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14: Temperatures across mid-Michigan staying pretty mild tonight, with those lows only dropping down into the mid to upper 60s. There is a chance someone could see a shower or a thunderstorm north of Lansing tonight, but then going into tomorrow will be drying out. A lot more sunshine with temperatures back in the upper 70s. From Storm Tracker 6, I'm meteorologist Cole Engel.
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1: It's the Storm Tracker 6 forecast on Q106.
12: Temperatures across mid-Michigan staying pretty mild tonight, with those lows only dropping down into the mid to upper 60s. There is a chance someone could see a shower or a thunderstorm north of Lansing tonight, but then going into tomorrow will be drying out. A lot more sunshine with temperatures back in the upper 70s. From Storm Tracker 6, I'm meteorologist Cole Engel.
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15: Temperatures across mid-Michigan staying pretty mild tonight, with those lows only dropping down into the mid to upper 60s. There is a chance someone could see a shower or a thunderstorm north of Lansing tonight, but then going into tomorrow we'll be drying out. A lot more sunshine with temperatures back in the upper 70s. From Storm Tracker 6, I'm meteorologist Cole Engel.
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16: It's the Storm Tracker 6 forecast on Q106.
17: Temperatures across mid-Michigan staying pretty mild tonight, with those lows only dropping down into the mid to upper 60s. There is a chance someone could see a shower or a thunderstorm north of Lansing tonight, but then going into tomorrow will be drying out. A lot more sunshine with temperatures back in the upper 70s. From Storm Tracker 6, I'm meteorologist Cole Engel.
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13: It's the Storm Tracker 6 forecast on Q106.
14: I'm meteorologist David Young. Your forecast for tonight, slight chance of a passing shower. Low temperatures should drop in mid-60s. For our Tuesday, partly cloudy, high temperatures warm near 80 degrees. We'll drop back into the upper 50s for Tuesday night. Slight chance of a shower. Variably cloudy skies for Wednesday with highs in the mid-60s.
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0: It's the Storm Tracker 6 forecast on Q106.
6: I'm meteorologist David Young. Your forecast for tonight, slight chance of a passing shower. Low temperatures should drop in mid-60s. For our Tuesday, partly cloudy, high temperatures warm near 80 degrees. We'll drop back into the upper 50s for Tuesday night. Slight chance of a shower. Variably cloudy skies for Wednesday with highs in the mid-60s.
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10: I'm meteorologist David Young. Your forecast for tonight, slight chance of a passing shower. Low temperatures should drop in mid-60s. For our Tuesday, partly cloudy, high temperatures warm near 80 degrees. We'll drop back into the upper 50s for Tuesday night. Slight chance of a shower. Variably cloudy skies for Wednesday with highs in the mid-60s.
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7: 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Ingham County Fairgrounds, 700 Ash Street in Mason. 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
6: I'm meteorologist David Young. Your forecast for tonight, slight chance of a passing shower. Low temperatures should drop in the mid-60s. For our Tuesday, partly cloudy, high temperatures warm near 80 degrees. We'll drop back into the upper 50s for Tuesday night. Slight chance of a shower. Variably cloudy skies for Wednesday with highs in the mid-60s.
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7: It's the Storm Tracker 6 forecast on Q106.
8: I'm meteorologist David Young. Your forecast for tonight, slight chance of a passing shower. Low temperatures should drop to mid-60s. For our Tuesday, partly cloudy, high temperatures warm near 80 degrees. We'll drop back into the upper 50s for Tuesday night. Slight chance of a shower. Variably cloudy skies for Wednesday with highs in the mid-60s.
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2: Hey, dear Bob and Tom Show, this email starts.
3: Uh-oh.
2: This is Tony from Lexington, Kentucky. Hey, chick, all trampolines were once called jumpolines before your mom got on them.
4: Whoa! Okay. Ladies and gentlemen.
2: What do you think of that?
5: Who is that coming?
4: That's our listener of the week.
2: Tony from Lexington, Kentucky.
4: Tony, you are the man. Oh, my gosh. I love that.
2: Huh?
4: Boy, that should be worth a free T-shirt.
2: We need to.
4: Yeah, give that to Ms. Hooker.
3: I am sending that guy a T-shirt for the email of the year.
2: In case you'd like to cut someone's heart out with a letter today, all trampoline. Hey, chick.
4: This is because a little girl called the trampoline the jumpoline.
2: Right. Hey, chick, all trampolines were once called jumpolines before your mom got on them.
4: Yes. Oh, that just made my week.
3: Oh, that's good.
2: He does say, I'll see myself out. Tony and Lex.
4: Even better. Give that guy's address
3: to
4: Miss Hooker.
3: Tony. That's great.
2: You thank you, Tony.
4: Oh, my God. That's fantastic.
2: I feel the same way about my mom, so you didn't really upset me.
4: And I was... It's fun to learn something new that's really simple, because that's all I can take in. And Miss Hooker, this isn't a fancy recipe. She just took vanilla ice cream and put soy sauce on it.
3: I did.
4: And I can't get over how much I liked it.
3: Good.
6: I had a bowl as a snack last night.
3: Oh, good.
6: Maggie did not care for it.
3: She didn't like it.
6: I had the whole bowl. I'm with Maggie.
3: I'm not a huge fan.
2: And I say, what's stopping us from combining soy sauce, the ice cream, the Magnum bar, and the croissant, dump it all on there, put it in a bowl.
3: Okay.
6: Oh.
2: Say good evening.
4: That takes away the simplicity, though. Now you've got a complicated, you got too much going on.
2: It's not that complicated.
4: I don't want a croissant in my ice cream.
2: Why wouldn't you?
4: Because I've got the... Back to our letters.
2: Flaky crust.
4: Dear Bob and Tom Show, this is...
2: Hey, Tom, your mom ever be on a... Is your mom ever on a trampoline?
4: Okay, here, what is this? Is this going to be?
2: No.
4: Because she played college sports at the University of Michigan. Is this one of your lesbian jokes?
2: There's this weird.
4: They called it a.
2: Tommy, this is your aunt.
4: Lesbaline.
2: Aunt Martha. Mommy, we're not related to Martha. She's your aunt. She makes mommy happy.
5: Scissorly.
4: Okay, this is completely.
2: Go ahead, Tom.
4: These are just lies. Where was I?
2: That and the you crawling around on the floor underneath the bridge tables while your mom was holding bridge, looking at the old lady's knees.
4: I wasn't looking at their knees. I was hoping for a quick. Well, never mind. Where was I? This is from Taryn. That's a guy, right?
3: I think that's a girl.
2: I do not know. Is it like Karen with a T?
4: Yeah, that could go either way, couldn't it?
5: Oh yeah.
3: I've seen it T-A-R-Y-N.
4: Wasn't there a Taryn in the NFL?
2: Probably. I know there's a Beyonce or something.
4: What?
2: I heard. Or is that college football? Yeah.
4: Beyonce?
2: There's a guy named Beyonce. Yeah.
6: There's a guy named Taryn Butts who's in porn.
4: Mm-hmm. Huh.
2: Wait a minute.
4: I hope so. Gay porn?
2: Sure. His name's Taryn Butts?
6: Yeah.
2: Okay.
4: If there isn't, there will be.
6: He's Seymour Butts' cousin.
3: Yeah.
6: You know Seymour Butts.
4: Okay. Let's see now. Taryn, let's get back to your letter.
2: You know what we didn't do this year is the weird names for college football players.
4: Oh, and that's great. As you said earlier.

0: Yeah, we used
1: that's the standard.
0: La Choy, is that it?
2: That's another fine bread.
0: Yeah, we used that on Friday.
3: La meaning the, Choy meaning Chinese. I guess so. I don't know. At the end of the tour, we were offered ice cream with soy sauce. They said the soy sauce does indeed add a caramel taste to the ice cream. I agree with you. It was very good.
0: There you go.
3: Yeah, I thought it was terrific.
0: Yeah. You know,
3: again, we started with just vanilla ice cream and a little bit of soy sauce.
0: Mm-hmm.
3: I want to try it with the sodium, light sodium version.
0: Okay.
3: Because I was immediately castigated by a certain person in my household when I mentioned how much I enjoyed it.
0: Sorry,
3: because
0: Kelly.
3: Because I'm not supposed to eat.
2: No way to live, boy.
3: Not supposed to eat salt. I happen to enjoy salt. I embrace it. It's delightful. In any event, thank you, Jess, for something simple. The other thing that you did, do you want to explain the other, not really recipe, but little food trick?
0: Yeah, what did we do? Oh, I actually have an email from Evan. He said, I made the Magnum bars and the croissants, and they were a huge hit with my grandson and me. Great call.
2: Oh.
0: So all you do is hollow out the inside of a croissant and stick a Magnum bar in there. We used the caramel Magnum bars.
2: Those Magnum bars.
0: And then you pull the stick out and you just eat it like a sandwich.
3: I had someone come up to me this weekend and go, it's pronounced croissant.
0: Yeah, I know.
3: The R sounds like a W.
0: Every time I
3: say it like that, you guys get mad, so I just get
2: Here's what you do. You tell that guy, hey, you heard of trampolines? Well, let me tell you something. Notable college football names. There aren't very many. Here we go. Linebacker at Arizona State, his name is Prayer Young Black Goat.
0: Okay.
2: He has a brother.
3: First name?
2: Prayer.
3: P-R-A-Y-E-R.
2: Mm-hmm. Prayer Young Black Goat, linebacker at Arizona State. I believe it's his brother. It's got to be Noble Young Black Goat. He's a linebacker at Northern Arizona.
3: Are they of with a particular tribal heritage?
2: Native American, I would.
3: It's kind of cool.
2: Running back at Montana, Tommy Running Rabbit.
0: Okay.
3: Again, presumably involved in a...
2: Wide receiver at Kent State, Darealist Clark. And Darealist is spelled D-A apostrophe R, capital R-E-A-L-Y-S-T. Clark.
3: His father must be a painter.
2: The realist,
3: not an abstract expressionist.
0: No.
3: He's the realist.
2: If this kid makes it out of Oklahoma, wherever college, he might enter the portal. Who knows? Rocky Beers.
0: Nice.
2: Come on, man. You need another beer, Rocky.
3: Oh, poor guy.
2: Let's see. What's this one? Defensive lineman at Arizona State, Blazon Lono Wong. L-O-N-O, L-O-N-O. Hyphen Wong.
0: Okay.
2: First name Blazon.
3: That's kind of interesting.
2: Right?
1: Yeah.
2: Defensive end at Cal's, legend.
3: Like one of these things is not like the other. It's like a slide rule on fire. Just a little. I'm just going. I like to think in stereotypes. I apologize. He's probably could kick my ass with.
2: Defensive end at Cal, legend Journey.
0: Okay.
3: That's his name?
2: That's a good last name, Journey. Hell yeah.
0: I know a lot of little girls with a name Journey.
2: Oh, no kidding?
0: That's a big one right now, yeah.
2: Wide receiver.
3: His first name is Legend?
2: Legend Journey.
3: That's got to be tough to live up to.
1: Yeah.
0: Yeah.
2: One of my favorites, all-time favorites, wide receiver at Rice, Moe, M-O-H. Moe, last name, Billity.
0: Really?
2: That's what it says.
3: That has to be a nickname.
2: Moe Billity.
3: No, that has to be. No parent would do that to their kid.
2: Wide receiver, South Carolina, Nitro Tuggle.
0: I like Nitro.
2: Yeah. Nitro. Linebacker, San Jose State, Sir, two R's, Sir Bible. Safety at Liberty University. Are they still? Okay. D-I-C Hopkins, D-I-C Hopkins. Linebacker.
3: What is that?
2: D-I-C Hopkins.
3: Guess I'm in the airplane.
2: Linebacker for Deion Sanders at Colorado, Gideon, middle name ESPN, Lamron.
0: Well, they might say Espen.
2: Yeah. That might be, yes.
0: That is actually a name that floats around, Espen.
2: Espen for ESPN. Huh.
3: Do people have named after other networks?
2: MS Now had to change their name to, what was it? I forget.
3: Netflix Johnson.
2: But my favorite one in the whole thing, offensive lineman at Missouri State, King Large.
0: I like it.
1: King Large.
2: Yeah.
3: Wow. Is he also a porn star, King Large? Along with Taron. What was Taron Butts?
1: Taron Butts. With a Z, right? B-T-B-U.
4: Yeah, exactly.
2: This is like third grade. Taron Butts.
3: This is...
4: That's what I do.
3: I like this letter a lot. This

0: is from Matt. Sorry, Matt, I don't know how, is it pronounced Philomath, Oregon? Anybody?
1: Oh, I don't know.
2: Got me.
0: That's certainly an unusual name for a town, Philomath.
2: Is everybody doing math all the time?
0: I don't know.
2: All the different kinds of math?
0: Since you guys were talking about going to the grocery store as a kid and having one person run in while the other was waiting in your car and you moved the car as a prank.
1: Yes.
2: Hilarious.
0: When I was in high school, I had a 91 Dodge truck. The truck I bought had over 500,000 miles on it by 2006. The key was practically worn smooth. I found out that because the key was so worn down, I could open the door and start any 1990s Dodge.
2: Oh, my gosh.
0: I had a lot of fun moving my friends' cars around without their permission. My mom and my aunt both had General Motors sedans in this would have been in the 70s. And one was a Chevy, one was a Buick, but the keys would start either car.
1: Yeah.
3: Really?
0: Yeah. That was a fun thing. Every once in a while, I would move my aunt's car just for that same reason.
4: Well, my kids were unaware that you used to have two keys for your car.
0: Yeah, we talked about
4: one for the door and then another one for the ignition. And they're like, why would you have two? Why not just put them all on one?
2: One for the door and the ignition and one for the trunk.
4: Oh, the ignition and the door were the same?
2: Yeah, that's what I...
0: Yeah, the trunk was the different one.
1: Oh, okay.
4: I thought all the door locks were the same.
0: Maybe I'm wrong. I don't remember.
1: I thought the
4: square one was for the ignition and the round ones were for the locks.
1: That's so funny.
0: I thought the round was for the trunk. But why?
4: Yeah, why not just have one key always?
1: I don't know.
0: Was it too hard to match them at the factory or something? I don't know. Something worth checking into.
2: I think we hit a nerve with this insulting members of the cast.
1: All right.
2: Snapbacks.
4: Bring it.
2: I don't want you to forget the first one, shots fired at me. Hey, chick, all trampolines were once called jumpolines before your mom got on it. This is...
1: so good.
2: Hey, Tom, have you ever seen an a-hole wrapped in plastic? Take a look at your driver's license.
0: Oh!
2: Have a great morning. Feel free to use that all week. That's Danny.
0: I like that.
1: Are you guys sure that Mark isn't writing these and just making them look like emails?
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17: It's the Storm Tracker 6 forecast on Q106.
18: I'm Storm Tracker 6 meteorologist Katie Nicolau. Here to look at your forecast. Today's going to be a beautiful day with mostly sunny skies and high temperatures up near 80, but it is going to be breezy with wind gusts likely exceeding 30 miles per hour. Overnight tonight, we'll have the chance for scattered showers and storms with lows in the mid-50s. Then tomorrow, we start our cool down with highs in the mid-60s.
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5: Morning, Bob and Tom Show.
6: Good morning. How are you guys?
5: Fine.
6: Guy's down in Florida. He's reading the classified ads, and he sees an ad that says, talking dog, $20. So he goes to the address, listens to the paper, knocks on the door. Guy answers the door. Guy says, I understand you got a talking dog for $20. And he goes, yep. He goes, can I see him? He goes, yep, he's in the bedroom. So he walks in the bedroom. Dog's laying on the bed, remote in hand, watching TV. Walks in the room. The dog goes, hey, how you doing?
5: Yeah.
6: I can't believe this. You're a talking dog. What are you doing down here in Florida? He goes, well, I started out in New York. I used to teach other dogs how to lead the blind. And then, well, the Gulf War broke out. And so I went over there, and I brought medicine to injured soldiers and rescued soldiers. And that was over. I came back to New York, and I was on Broadway for a while. I was in Riverdance. Of course, you had the tragedy with the Twin Towers, so I helped out there and started sniffing for bombs and things like that. Finally, I decided I'd had enough, and I was going to come down here to Florida to retire.
5: Mm-hmm.
6: The guy can't believe it. He walks back in the other room to the other guys. He goes, what's the deal? Why are you selling that talking dog for $20? The guy goes, because he's a big liar.
7: That's a good one. And Tom, I believe Hooker the Cooker is here.
8: Jess is a fine cook. And what do we have going today?
9: So on this week's episode of Hooker the Cooker, I answer listener questions about food, about the show, different things. And so I tried some viral recipes, some things that people are testing online. And this piqued my interest. It's vanilla ice cream with soy sauce on top. And they say
7: what?
9: That it kind of tastes like caramel. So maybe mix it up a little bit. It's soaked in because I put it together during the commercial break. And
8: just regular vanilla ice cream.
9: Regular Haagen-Dazs vanilla ice cream.
7: Is there any like crunchy topping on this? Or it looks
9: no,
7: like...
9: it's just soy sauce.
7: Huh.
9: Just soy sauce.
8: Okay. It's great.
9: Yeah.
8: I never would have guessed.
9: We were just talking about how much Tom loves salt. So, of course, he would love soy sauce.
8: But I just discovered salted caramel ice cream.
7: Hmm.
9: Yeah.
8: And this is fantastic.
9: There you go.
7: I wonder how what this would taste like with this amino.
9: Coconut aminos.
7: Coconut amino.
9: Yeah,
7: I bet
9: similar.
7: It would be.
9: Yeah, yeah, I bet it's
7: it'd
9: good.
7: Be amazing.
9: Yeah.
8: Ordinarily, I don't eat on the air. This is
9: right.
8: Really good.
9: Yeah.
10: It's weird. It kind of has like a hint of like a malt, like a vanilla malt.
9: Yes. It does something to the structure of the ice cream that makes it that malty texture.
10: But flavor as well.
9: Flavor-wise, too.
10: Like I'm
9: malt.
10: Getting
9: yeah.
10: a little bit of,
9: okay.
10: of malt.
7: Let me tell you something.
9: Yeah.
7: There's a party in my mouth right now. Everyone's coming.
8: It is
7: great. Unbelievable.
8: I never would have thought this would be.
7: Unbelievable, Tom.
9: It is a strange combination.
8: And at my house, I think I have 700 soy sauce packets over the years
7: that
8: I've collected.
7: When you first put it in your mouth, I can't imagine anybody liking this other than me. It is so salty.
9: It is salty. Yeah.
7: But man, it's good.
9: It is.
8: It's just soy sauce on vanilla ice cream.
9: That's it. Yeah.
10: I would do this again.
9: Yeah.
8: Yep. It's great. Well, thanks, Joe. What an easy tip.
7: I want to be buried with this ice cream. Oh, my God.
8: Hey, Killjoy, you didn't even try it?
11: I think we all know my stance on this segment.
10: Oh, my God.
11: I don't participate in these stunts.
7: Wait a minute. What, a stance? You have principles?
9: Yes.
11: I'm fasting.
7: Since when?
9: He's staying fit.
11: I'm svelte. Look at me. Look at you. What's your secret?
7: Look at us.
11: Hey, we're doing something right.
7: I tell you what. Life can't get any better. Am I right, Pat?
8: So you don't eat anything before?
11: Until about 2 o'clock, yeah. And Jess knows that, and she's
9: respectful
11: of that.
9: Yeah, yeah. Absolutely.
8: Is this some dumb thing you read about on the internet?
11: It is, yeah.
8: Okay.
9: No, but if you've ever seen Pat in the pantry, and that starts like a whole day spiral.
11: A spiral, yeah.
9: If
11: I have one little pretzel nugget.
9: Yeah, it's over.
11: Yeah.
9: Oh, pretzel nuggets on top of the vanilla ice cream with the soy sauce.
10: Ooh.
9: Uh-oh.
8: How about peanut butter pretzel nuggets on top of the ice cream? Oh, my God.
7: How about butterscotch and chocolate topping? And-
8: okay, that leads to this story, which is, this is so odd. I saw this. I had no idea, but with the Thanksgiving season just around the corner.
9: Okay.
8: As you know, every year we get that list from the TSA because people will travel. Sometimes they'll bring some of the stuff for a Thanksgiving feast, which is great.
9: Okay.
8: But there are limitations on what you can get onto an airplane.
9: Mm-hmm.
10: Right.
8: Because of liquids, et cetera, et cetera, et cetera.
9: Oh,
8: and
9: here we go.
8: This is a news story about the TSA and peanut butter.
9: The Transportation Security Administration is reminding travelers that peanut butter counts as a liquid. The agency said in a social media post, peanut butter is a liquid. We said what we said.
8: isn't that? I just love the fact.
9: Yeah.
8: The TSA literally said, we said what we said.
9: Yeah.
8: Doesn't look good in print.
9: No. A follow-up post included information from a Google search stating that peanut butter is classified as a liquid under both scientific and airport security rules.
8: Hmm.
9: The noted exception is when peanut butter is on a pre-made sandwich.
8: Hmm. Now,
7: so you can pack peanut butter and jelly sandwiches and get them through?
9: Apparently.
7: I'm taking that?
9: Yeah, okay.
8: I think the logic probably is peanut butter could be whatever, C4 or something in the jar. But, I mean, so this, in other words, you can only have whatever, what's the number of ounces you're allowed?
9: Is it 4 ounces?
8: Toothpaste or whatever.
9: 3 or 4 ounces? I'm not sure.
8: I mean, there's an argument to be made. You know this, Pat. You can apply liquid to your balls and have it stay. And have it stick.
7: I don't know why.
10: What's going on?
8: But peanut butter.
7: I mean, I say
8: the debate's over.
7: I don't know why he's picking on you. I'm readily available. I'm sitting right here.
11: You're right.
7: I'll put peanut butter on my balls. What are you talking about?
8: Yeah? But see,
7: and I will not be offended.
8: So it sticks. So it's not a liquid. I guess that's my point, right?
9: If it's on something.
8: I could be wrong here. Didn't I see somewhere that people put their pot marijuana in peanut butter jars?
11: I thought it was coffee, right?
10: Well, I know when my friends went to the second Woodstock, they put it in peanut butter jars.
7: Oh,
8: but like with peanut butter in there, right?
10: Yeah, you smear the peanut butter over the top again, so it looks like it's.
7: But they make something soundproof, vaporproof containers.
9: Airtight.
7: You can put it in, and they can't be smelled.
10: Oh, really?
7: Yeah.
8: Really?
7: Yeah.
9: Yeah.
8: That's no fun.
7: What do you mean? You want to smuggle or not? Step up.
8: I do it the old-fashioned way. Prison purse. Hey, you might want to wipe that bong off before you saddle up to it.
7: I have it marked on my calendar when someone told
11: you. You play luggage roulette with one of your kids' valises.
8: Yeah. Again, another tip from for dads out there. If you have to borrow one of your kids, if you have some semi-adult children and you borrow one of their suitcases, do a very thorough inspection and wipe down. You never know what's lurking in one of those zipper pockets. I guess the same thing could be true of a purse. We were talking purses earlier. With all those zipper pockets in your purses, you got to be careful that.
9: Yeah, you let a girlfriend, borrow a purse for an evening and not sure what she left in there.
8: Yeah.
9: Yeah. Huh.
8: You know, condoms, Salems, and sorrow.
7: Salems.
9: A little toke, yeah.
7: Salems. Why did you, don't you wonder when he says stuff, why did he pick Salems?
8: Cools, because they're girly, because they're.
7: Salems are girly.
8: Yeah, they're menthol.
9: I think that's a girl cigarette, a Salem, yeah.
7: Cools? Are Cools a girl cigarette?
8: I think.
9: You know what you're doing.
7: Wow. Oh, I know what I'm doing.
8: You shouldn't
7: baby.
8: Have gone
7: oh,
8: down yeah. this road. I would imagine that significantly more men smoke, those that smoke menthol, I would guess more men smoke Cools than Salems, judging by the billboards I've seen in the hood.
7: Uh-huh.
9: There it was.
10: You could have just said billboards.
9: Yep. Yeah. No.
7: Could have said billboards.
9: And he's not there. Talking about men. Yeah.
7: And really, any place where people live is a neighborhood.
8: Very
7: exactly.
8: Okay.
9: More TSA news. Airport security employees checking boarding passes and IDs will no longer be allowed to sit down while working.
8: That's stupid.
10: If I got to stand in line, you got to stand to check my
8: stuff.
10: Why?
8: I mean, that's a tough gig. I really appreciate the TSA. They're dealing with it, but why make them more uncomfortable? This makes no sense to me.
9: The union that represents
10: It'll help
9: screeners,
10: their attitude.
9: Yeah. The union that represents screeners said it learned from its members that all chairs are being removed from the travel document checker podiums at the entrance to the checkpoint nationwide. The American Federation of Government Employees TSA Council 100 called the move a disregard for workers' rights and safety. TSA defended the change, saying the document checkers are the first to interact with the traveling public, and requiring them to stand will create a better experience for passengers.
8: Why?
10: I figured it out. I found a happy medium. Replace the chairs with unicycles. They're sitting, they're standing. It's enjoyable for everyone who's coming through the line.
8: It's fun.
9: Smile, yeah.
8: If a guy's in a unicycle and screams at the top of his lungs, take the laptop out of the bag,
10: I would listen.
8: Yeah. Could we get maybe some signage or maybe a... Every TSA place is different.
9: It is different now. You're right. And I think it depends on how busy the airport is and the size of the airport.
8: But maybe they could have a big TV screen saying, at this place, the laptop must be in a separate thing. Or don't put your phone in your bag. Put your phone in your bag. Take your shoes off. Put your shoes on. I can't stand it. I never know what's going on.
9: Tom, I'm with you. I don't think that I really care if the document checker is sitting or standing. But the guy that's between the two luggage places where they screen your luggage that's screaming.
8: Yeah.
9: Like get that guy a headset or something. A karaoke mic. I don't know, but he sounds really mad.
8: Yeah.
9: Yeah.
8: Yeah. But it is a tough gig because look who you're dealing with.
9: I know, but.
8: You've got Happy Humphrey trying to get all of her.
9: All right.
8: Underwear.
7: Wait a minute. Are you talking about an overweight woman? Oh, no. They're not allowed to fly anymore, are they?
1: Is it okay if I bring my sandwich? Is peanut butter okay?
7: Yeah. I don't care what. Don't ever sleep on the fact, Tom, there's anything you could be other overweight. It's the worst.
8: Very nice overweight friends.
7: I don't believe anything. A lot of my friends are overweight.
8: I just think that making these people stand up is just going to make them more angry.
7: Overweight people live in the
8: hood. As a culture, we need the TSA. I appreciate their hard work. We need to make it better experience for both sides.
7: No, you don't. Yeah. You're just lying now. Do I have to remind you of the TSA lady in Philadelphia?
8: Yes.
7: Where you pretty much cussed out?
8: I didn't cuss her out. She was cussing me out for doing nothing. I just walked in.
9: I have a
8: feeling
9: you weren't doing nothing.
7: It's hard for us to believe that you didn't add anything to this situation.
8: I just innocently walked up.
7: Well, I innocently walked up and they didn't treat me like I am king. You know what I'm trying to say.
9: Yes.
8: The word you're looking for is royalty.
7: That's
8: and superior.
7: Right.
8: Thank you.
7: Uh-huh.
8: Miss Jess Hooker is sitting in over there at the Incogni news desk. Christy Lee is
7: not
8: in Italy.
7: As fast as my brain.
8: Your mouth's not working?
7: Not very much.
8: Is it the ice cream?
7: I think it might be the ice cream.
8: Once again, if you're just joining us, Hooker the Cooker, vanilla ice cream with soy sauce.
7: Listen to us now, believe us later. This soy
8: absolutely
7: sauce.
8: Absolutely delicious.
7: Yeah. It's got to be great on chocolate ice cream, too. Why wouldn't it be?
9: Sure.
7: Absolutely.
8: Yeah. Is soy sauce bad for you?
11: Sure, a lot of salt, right?
9: There is a lot of sodium in soy
7: sauce. No, it's
9: you
7: fine.
9: You can get low sodium soy sauce.
8: I get the green one, right?
9: Yeah, there you go.
8: Yeah, green top.
7: It tastes awful, but you can get it.
9: You have to use twice as much.
11: No joke, but olive oil ice cream is also good.
9: It's very
11: That's
9: good.
11: Really good.
9: I'm with you.
7: You're out of your mind.
11: No, seriously.
9: No, you put good olive oil on top of ice cream. Yep. Yeah.
7: What about the virgin olive oil? Or the olive oil that's been around?
8: By the way,
9: use the Graza.
8: How arrogant is it to have extra virgin olive oil? Well, what do you got, two hymens in that stuff?
7: You know, one of these mornings...
11: I'd rather go back to the hood.
7: No, one of these mornings, I expect like five or six guys in the men in black suit.
9: Yeah.
7: All right, that's it. Let's go.
11: Wrap it up.
7: Yeah. Wrap it up, people. They finally said it. Let's get them out of here.
9: I hope they have that one that makes us forget everything.
7: Yes, the flasher they put in your eye. Yeah. Nothing happened. Son of a...
9: All right, back to news. Two California influencers are facing backlash after they were filmed apparently interfering with an ambulance responding to an emergency. The video shows a man posing on the ambulance gurney with a cigarette in his mouth while the woman takes a photo. Nearby, paramedics are preparing a patient for transport. A bystander eventually confronts the pair and moves them away so responders can load the patient. The video quickly went viral, with one critic calling it peak influencer dystopia. Under California law, Intentionally obstructing emergency workers can be a misdemeanor, punishable by up to a $1,000 fine and a year in jail.
8: Yeah, well,
10: yeah,
8: they're trying to load a guy into an ambulance, and these jackasses are doing some kind of fashion emergency, probably. There's the video. The only content they should be creating are license plates.
9: Oh, my gosh.
10: Wait, he was inside the ambulance?
9: Yeah.
8: Oh, smoking a cigarette.
10: Yeah, no, he has to go to jail.
11: Yes.
10: Yeah, he has to go to jail.
11: I agree.
9: That looks like the bouncer at the club.
7: Oh, yeah, it does. Yeah.
9: Like, came over there and got them out of the ambulance. Yeah. Like, you idiots. Good for him.
10: Wow.
9: Yeah.
8: Actually, bill him for the ambulance. That'll quiet him down.
9: Yeah.
8: $5,000.
9: Yeah, I hope you make that much on your crappy account, kid.
10: Mm. Well, hate him.
9: Huh.
8: I have another question for you.
9: Yes.
7: Oh, God.
8: I'm not kidding. This just dawned on me. You made vanilla ice. You brought in vanilla ice cream Haagen-Dazs, a good product.
9: Yeah.
8: You put a little soy sauce on it.
9: Mm-hmm.
8: I have a suggestion.
9: Okay.
8: What about this? Take a fortune cookie, crush it, sprinkle it on, and then put the soy sauce.
9: Yeah.
10: Yeah.
9: That sounds good.
8: I love the taste of a fortune cookie.
9: I love fortune cookies, too.
7: Like a vanilla taste, right?
9: Yeah.
7: I get vanilla. Yeah. No?
9: Yeah. No, it is something. Yeah.
8: Yeah. We should try that next week.
9: We can. Bring your fortune cookies from your junk drawers.
8: What are fortune cookies made of?
9: Flour, water. That's.
8: But they have a nice. They have a nice little.
9: They do. I think it's like. I actually think it's.
11: Maybe? Is it a malt?
9: It's a very specific flour. It's like a rice flour or something that they would use.
8: And
9: for
8: is
9: that.
8: And it's true that your fortune only comes true and your lottery numbers only come in if you eat the fortune cookie.
11: The whole cookie.
10: Yes.
8: Yeah. You can't just read the fortune and go, I'm going to have a great day.
9: My goal is to pull the fortune out of the cookie before I eat it. That's always like the challenge.
8: Without breaking it.
9: That's what I always do.
7: Well, that's impossible.
9: No, it's not. I do it 50% of the time.
7: Half the time. Wow.
8: Jake, you should try it. It impresses the ladies.
7: Is that right?
8: Oh, yeah. they think if that the manual dexterity
9: there you go.
8: Demonstrated by that man. Now, Pat, you usually do it with your tongue, right?
11: Of course. I can do it with my tongue. I shuck a cookie.
8: See, when Josh isn't here, Pat, I have to pick on you. Wait a minute. I pick on you every day anyway.
11: Yeah, of course
8: what
11: you
8: am
11: do.
8: I saying? What do you got coming up over there?
7: You're so smart.
9: Let's find out what's in a fortune cookie. And now I'm interested, and I want to see if I could make a fortune cookie.
7: Oh, you know,
9: that might be a challenge.
7: I left fortune cookies out a long time ago on the kitchen table. We got them taken out and put them out, but they weren't in their wrapper, and they were just laying on the table. It was really hot. It was like July. Got up the next morning, flat like a pancake.
9: They're soft, yeah.
7: The fortune cookie absolutely unfolded and became like a circle. It was amazing.
8: Yeah. By the way, I did a little homework. Guess what? Salem's, traditionally, 60% female, Kool's 60% male.
9: Mm-hmm.
8: Yeah. So there you go.
7: 100% cancer. How about that?
8: Well,
7: why don't you start smoking again? That would be great, I think. You'd be outside smoking, peeing outdoors.
9: He could pull it off with his cowboy hat.
7: Absolutely.
8: Oh, yeah. Man. He'd become the Marlboro man.
7: Where are y'all headed?
8: What brand did you use to smoke, Jeffrey?
10: Camel. Well, when I quit, Parliaments.
9: Yeah.
7: Parliament.
9: It's a good product.
10: Oh, actually, no, I'm sorry. American Spirits. I was a Parliament, then I switched to American Spirit.
9: Parliament has the healthy. Plastic, yeah.
10: Yeah.
9: They have the plastic tip.
8: Why'd you pick Parliament?
10: I worked in a restaurant, and everyone who works in a restaurant smokes Parliaments. I don't know why, when I did.
9: And when you have an off-brand cigarette, people are less likely to bomb.
10: No,
9: that was, a big
10: that
9: thing
10: was
9: for
10: the
9: us.
10: Problem with Parliament. Everyone wanted one.
8: They
10: have the recessed filter.
8: I have a. This is going to come off wrong, but I'm going to ask anyway.
7: Well, that's because it is wrong. And...
8: is there a cigarette preferred in the male gay community?
7: Oh, I have no idea.
8: The restaurant you worked with,
10: they all smoke Parliaments.
7: I wish I was somewhere else.
11: You were else but here.
7: Anywhere.
8: No, it's a fair question.
10: No, it was the gay gentleman I worked with all smoked Parliaments. Everyone smoked Parliaments.
8: I'm wondering if that's where that came from.
9: I just looked it up. It's called Probers cigarettes. That's what the probing. No.
8: What?
9: No.
10: What are provers?
7: Provers.
9: Like probing. Provers. Oh, what a bad joke.
8: Oh, that was a joke. I thought you were, serious.
7: Provers. No, they probe each other. It's like the Ford probe.
9: Don't play along. I'm sorry.
7: You know,
9: the Ford probe, yeah.
7: You use the same joke in Buttman. Don't you dare.
9: That's what I thought it was safe. I mean, none of this is safe.
7: Ford
9: but,
7: probe.
9: Yeah.
8: No, but I had a meeting one time with three or four people from one of the liquor distributors.
9: Yeah, rep.
8: And they could tell you could name virtually any county in this country. And they could tell you what beverages sold the most, which hard liquors sold the most, what beer. They were really on top of it.
9: Yeah.
8: They could see if you go to so-and-so Wyoming, this is what they drink. This is what they buy. Well, you know that the tobacco companies are equally plugged in. They know who uses their product.
9: They have to be.
8: And they obviously pitch it to them. I was just wondering if there was, when I made the joke earlier, I know Salem's are primarily advertised toward the ladies.
9: Ladies, yeah.
8: And I was wondering if there was a gay male cigarette is there one for the gay ladies out there? I'm giving you an opportunity to have an insensitive joke.
9: Yeah, the Subaru cigarette. That's what the lesbians are.
4: 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Bet you can't wait, huh? 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
20: 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Ingham County Fairgrounds, 700 Ash Street in Mason. 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
23: It's the Storm Tracker 6 forecast on Q106.
24: I'm Storm Tracker 6 meteorologist Katie Nicolau. Here to look at your forecast. Today's going to be a beautiful day with mostly sunny skies and high temperatures up near 80, but it is going to be breezy with wind gusts likely exceeding 30 miles per hour. Overnight tonight, we'll have the chance for scattered showers and storms with lows in the mid-50s. Then tomorrow, we start our cool down with highs in the mid-60s.
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5: Astronauts aboard the International Space Station held a dance party 260 miles above Earth.
6: Yeah, they did.
5: NASA's Jessica Meir shared videos from the boogie session. Who says that?
7: I bet you can.
8: I'll tell you who says that.
5: Yeah. That guy.
7: I bet you can moonwalk up and down, and they sure did have a boogie session, didn't they, Tom? My God.
8: Isn't that International Space Station almost out of gas? When does it come? When does it land?
5: You'd think, right?
9: They don't call it ISIS anymore, right?
5: No, they just say ISS.
9: That oddly fell into
5: She says she pulled some moves in microgravity along with her colleagues, NASA's Jack Hathaway and Anil Menon, and ESA's Sophie Adonau. Ms. Meir said,
9: I love their jingle.
5: Volume up and get your groove on. A bit of weekend dancing on the space station to start your week off right. That was her video caption. So, did you have boogie sessions? Did you ever go out on a boogie session?
9: No, but I mean, in zero gravity. I mean,
5: that'd be fun.
8: Yeah.
5: Hell yeah, it would.
10: You really do that backspin I've always been trying to pull off.
7: Moonwalk, yeah.
5: All right.
7: That Russian dance you can't do in gravity? Yeah.
10: Oh, that'd be super fun.
9: Oh, the one where you kick your legs out? Oh, yeah, that's cool.
5: They look like they're laying down,
11: watching
5: don't they?
11: Watching a video of this?
10: Oh, boy, this really is... Yuck. Well, thank goodness they're astronauts, because they can't dance for crap.
7: No.
8: And it's going to be hard to dance in zero G's.
7: Every one of them using the term boogie session.
5: Yeah, I could too. Yeah, now that you say that.
9: Is the guy on top, is he strapped down?
5: I don't know, but the gal in the blue shirt looks like she's got on spandex pants straight from the 80s.
7: Oh, those are purple, right?
5: Yeah, look at that.
7: Oh, there's a pink and a blue there and a pink shirt? No, okay.
10: I hate everything that's going on.
11: You think about it. It's forced and fake.
9: Do you,
8: Exactly.
9: When the ladies have a lot of hair, obviously it's floating around.
5: Right.
9: Do you like that look?
5: Who are you asking?
11: Looking at me?
9: Yeah, imagine you think that's because it's kind of
5: sexy.
8: I think it is kind of sexy.
11: Crazy.
8: It's the same thing when you see like a footage of women swimming underwater.
5: Yeah. Oh,
8: there's a sexiness to the flowing.
9: Okay. Kind of an unusual look at the ISIS the International Space Station. Would you call it the boogie party?
5: You called it the boogie session.
9: Okay.
10: Yeah, yeah. There's no boogie session at ISIS.
5: No,
7: They really.
5: They frown on that. Wow. Yeah.
7: Dancing.
9: Not a lot of fun for those folks.
5: A recent Talker research survey reveals the struggles us women face with our clothing.
8: Oh, really?
5: Yes. Commissioned by Bravissimo, the poll of 5,000 women across all 50 states found across the board, bras are the top item women have difficult time finding a perfect fit for.
7: Now,
5: 55%.
7: Help me with this, and I'm just an observer, but there are two types of women that put their bras on. They buckle it in the front, then swing it around back, or they can actually buckle in the back with their, you know what I mean?
5: My favorite bras, actually, I step into now.
7: You step into them and pull them up.
8: You can't be sagging that much.
11: Oh, Christy, you're not
9: Are you playing soccer with those babies?
5: No, I'm just saying that's how they ask you to put them on.
7: No kidding.
5: Stretch.
9: So is it already clamped?
5: Yeah, there's no clamps to it. You have to either pull it over your head or pull it up.
9: How many of them clasp in the front?
5: Quite a few. You can buy a front loader if you'd like.
9: A front loader, they call it?
7: Well, that's my favorite. They go,
10: First time you discover that. That's a
7: noise I make them make. Wah.
5: And it's so funny that we were doing the story right now because I literally said yesterday I have just two bras out of all the bras I've ever had that I really like wearing. Like, they're the only two that fit.
8: Can you go online and buy 10 of those?
5: I could, but they don't. Because of the way they're made, they don't fit all the shirts, so I'd have to, you know what I mean?
8: Oh,
5: like,
7: fit all the shirts.
8: That didn't even occur to me. Of course you
5: my shirts. Like, I wore a dress the other day. The cleavage was too low. I had to, you know, but... Because it's a little bit taller. 50% said they have trouble following finding jeans to fit, and swimsuit was third with 30%.
10: Ladies, if you're having any trouble, I'm more than happy
5: to be a bra fitter
10: to help you fit into the right size bra.
5: Really?
10: Yeah.
9: I'm just asking. I don't know the answer to this, and I know Josh, you find it somewhat offensive that I consider you the authoritative source on pornography, but someone has to have done this, and I'm just asking. Has there ever been a Cinderella like movie about instead of the shoe,
5: it's finding the bra,
9: finding the brassiere
5: that fits the woman?
8: I don't know. I don't know how many porn movies there are based on
5: kids'
8: children's stories.
7: Yeah, but Tom, I will tell you, I'll join Josh in this. That is a great question.
8: Yes.
1: Yes.
7: My goodness. Yeah.
9: Wouldn't that be a funny movie, though?
8: Has there ever been a Sleeping Beauty porn where instead of kissing her...
5: Yeah?
7: And don't even get me started about Winnie the Pooh, okay?
9: Bill Cosby.
7: My goodness.
9: Bill Cosby and Sleeping Beauty. Don't wake her up, Bill. Don't worry.
5: Nearly 60% feel they rush.
7: And that's not a beanstalk, Josh, if you know what I mean.
8: Yep.
7: Oh, Jack and the Beanstalk.
9: So what you're saying is that would not be a good movie.
5: No.
8: I'm just saying, I don't think the guys in the porno industry, the men and women, sit around going, hey,
7: what was
8: your favorite cartoon as a kid?
7: Yeah.
8: Can we turn that into a porno?
7: He-Man and She-Ra almost writes itself.
10: Although I have seen some, it wasn't Scooby-Doo, but it was Thelma.
8: Yeah.
9: What's coming up, Christy?
8: Thelma did all of a sudden get sexy in the last few years.
10: Yeah,
7: and we're also going to talk about being able to commit someone that you to a mental health facility that you work with.
5: Are we allowed to do that, or does it have to be a loved one?
7: I'm sure it's going to require a state legislative act. But start at the beginning.
9: In the movie, the prince is going around to all the ladies.
5: Understand.
9: All the maidens and seeing which one fits the
7: procedure. Does bra fit you?
10: Yeah. And you just text 5150 to get someone committed now? Maybe you
11: have to. 72 hours.
9: Since it's a porno, I'm assuming it's going to be a huge brassiere.
7: Probably. Does he have a glass brassiere? Is that what he's doing?
9: No, it's just a regular cloth. A regular brassiere. What do they make them out of? Silk? I don't know.
11: Burlap.
7: Silk. See, now
5: they do have silk.
8: Well,
9: Pat's idea, the prince and the burlap brassiere, this writes itself.
11: They're going to take that off quickly.
5: Yeah, they are.
8: Yeah.
5: Oh, boy.
7: I hope you're really trying to be odd and not actually that odd. My goodness.
9: Booberella?
5: Still on this.
7: Yeah, he is. That's closer than Cinderella.
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12: Good morning. I'm Kirk Montgomery with 6 News. Vice President J.D. Vance is joining the list of political leaders who plan on visiting our state before the midterms. The VP is expected to make a stop in Monroe this Thursday to attend a rally hosted by the Trump 47 Committee. Organizers say the event will start at noon and will take place at Level Up Training Complex. Meanwhile, former President Barack Obama will travel to our state next week for a rally in Detroit. The fight continues in Michigan's Upper Peninsula, where fire crews are working to contain the flames of two separate wildfires. The Michigan DNR says the Ridge Fire, about 10 miles northwest of Marquette, has burned an estimated 256 acres and forced at least 3 homes to evacuate. Crews say the fire is burning in rugged terrain, making it harder for them to get a handle on it. Meanwhile, the Craig Lake Fire in Baraga County has burned an estimated 30 acres, also in rugged terrain. For the latest news, weather, and sports, watch 6 News.
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24: Hayman, Michigan, this is Ian Kress from the WLNS Sports Department. The MLB playoffs continued yesterday. It was the Brewers taking down the Dodgers in Game 2 of the NLCS, 7-4. The Brewers take a 2-0 lead in the series, which will shift to Los Angeles and resume on Wednesday night at 8 o'clock. In the American League Championship Series, the Guardians took Game 1 from Tampa Bay 7-3. The Guardians go up 1-0 in the series. Game 2 will be on Tuesday in Tampa Bay at 8 o'clock. Also tonight, the Michigan State men's soccer team will be taking on rival Michigan at DeMartin Stadium. The game is set to begin at 7 o'clock. Have a good Tuesday.
25: Andrew, you look like a young stud. So are you currently living with your girlfriend, or what's going on?
26: No, I did. We lived together. We had a bad breakup.
25: Oh.
26: She broke up with me when she did it. She said one of the reasons I want to break up is I don't like that you write jokes about me. And I was like, wow, wait till you hear the jokes all right now.
25: Yeah, no kidding.
26: But I no longer care about your feelings. We were close. She used to ask me all the time if I ever dreamt about my wedding. And I do, but I never wanted to tell her about it because she's not in the dream.

0: the middle of your seat.
1: Hello! I'm reminded of that story. I find this interesting. There's a hot dog being thrown down a hallway. And I... Hello! From the O'Reilly Auto Parts Studio. Give me an edge, baby. Something to work with. It's the Bob and Tom Show. Christy Lee at the Incogni News Desk.
2: Hi.
1: That's a swell cardigan.
2: Thank you.
1: That's really, really nice. Hello, Pat Godwin.
3: Hey, Chick.
1: Corduroy. The Wide Whale.
3: It's going to be 85 degrees today.
1: Nice. But it's 22 here in the studio. Hello, Josh Arnold.
4: Hello.
1: There's Ace Cosby.
5: Hello.
1: I'm Chick. Hello. Tom, I know you're busy, but excuse me.
4: We're just looking for some over here.
1: I know it. We're doing the show.
4: It's all good. Okay.
1: Okie doke.
4: I'm all set. Everybody's happy.
1: Doubt that.
4: Check local listings on that temperature. Pat will explain how the show works later. Let's see now.
1: Sing, bang, zoom.
3: I think the whole country.
4: Pat likes to give the weather for his his hometown.
1: Temperatures are different.
4: Wilkes-Barre. What's the temperature there right now, Pat?
3: Right now it's 54.
4: Okay, thanks very much. I'm sure everyone's interested in that.
1: Wilkes-Barre is the heartbeat of the country.
3: That's right. It's the mountains there, northeastern Pennsylvania.
1: Oh, yeah.
4: Isn't there some, like, water gap there or something?
3: Delaware water gap about 20 minutes away. It's good fishing, Josh.
2: Delaware water gap.
1: What the hell's a Delaware water gap?
2: If there's a water gap, there would be no water there.
1: What about Pennsylvania? Why don't they have their own water gap?
3: Tons of water gaps all over the place. Let's move on. I think we can know how radio works, right, Tom?
4: I agree with Pat. That is so boring. I'm sorry.
1: We're just starting to get some traction with the water gap.
4: It's epic level boring.
1: Okay.
5: Keep harassing Pat like that. There's going to be a gap in the music area.
3: Yeah, when I'm an effing charge.
1: That's right.
4: Let's see now. We have to kind of begin with a little bit of a sporting news. The prognosticators have it wrong in the world.
1: What do you mean? Oh, baseball. Yeah.
4: The world of baseball. What happened to both those
1: it's
4: other teams
1: down.
4: Sweeping?
1: Cats are living. The dogs are not sweeping yet, but the Brewers are one. They hold a 2-0 lead over the world champ Dodgers. That's right.
5: Oh, man. That's one like rule one. You don't say they're sweeping when they're.
4: No. I was saying.
1: He doesn't know. Hey, how's the no-hitter going?
4: You got it wrong. The prognosticators were saying the.
1: William Contreras, who never agrees with anyone.
4: They were saying that the Dodgers were going to
1: hit a tying home run in the fifth, singled home, go ahead run. Brewers defeat the Dodgers 7-4, game two in Milwaukee last night. They held a 2-0 lead, game three tomorrow night in Los Angeles. And from St. Petersburg, Tampa Bay Rays, 7-3 winners in game one out of the ALCS. Wait a minute, hold it, reverse that. Cleveland beat Tampa 7-3.
4: Thank you.
1: I was very excited because I wanted you to be happy because Cleveland.
4: Yeah, I still don't like the new C in their logo.
1: Had won something. Hello, nitpicking table of one.
4: No, they've abandoned the tradition. That's what all these teams are doing.
5: I

0: Come on.
1: Hey, you guys missed. We have to explain. Josh was on vacation last week, and Christy was doing her trip to Italy for the last couple weeks. You've missed a lot.
2: What did we miss?
1: Oh, just so many. Some good songs from Pat. And what did we have? We had something in the two in the
0: stank. We had food.
1: No, what was the...
0: Oh, something in the plank, two in the stank.
1: Yeah. Oh, yeah, the plank lady.
0: The plank lady.
1: Yeah, Christy, did you see that news story?
2: I did not.
1: Because, I mean, you know how hard it is to do a plank.
2: Sure.
0: We were musing.
2: Was it a forearm plank? Was it a straight arm plank?
0: It was a forearm plank. It didn't look like a plank.
3: How old was she?
1: I think 50-something.
2: Right? How long did she hold it?
1: 5 hours or something.
2: Oh, my gosh.
1: And there was a huge crowd there. I mean, can you imagine going to an event? Well, we're going to go watch a lady plank for 4 hours. Oh, really? Do you have any bullets? Just don't want to load up before I blow my brains out.
4: She had to have taken breaks.
3: I don't think she did.
4: Four straight hours.
1: I'll find the story. Yeah,
2: I can barely do 2 minutes.
1: She's a grandma.
4: Nice.
2: Good for her.
0: I believe it's grandmama.
1: She's quite hot, actually. I'll find out.
2: She must be very fit.
0: She's got an ass like a house cat.
4: Right.
0: Weighs 98 pounds.
2: Right.
1: The fat plank record is 3 seconds.
0: The fat plank.
1: Her belly touched the mat.
0: Would you?
1: A grandmother in Canada has broken the Guinness World Record for holding an abdominal plank for 5 hours. Ms. Donna Jean Wild achieved the record while participating in the Huntsman World Senior Games in Utah.
5: Hi, how are you? Huh. I'm Donna Jean Wild.
1: She's 61 years old.
2: Man.
1: Yeah, so, and I remember saying, yeah, two in the plank, two in the plank and one in the stank.
4: I see.
1: She's very hot. Yeah, okay. So now.
0: She's normal looking.
1: We have more sporting headlines.
0: Monday Night Football last night, Josh Allen and the Buffalo Bills winning overtime, 37-34, beating the Rams at SoFi. Josh Allen had been 0-7 in overtime games before last night.
4: Oh, he broke it.
0: Playoffs and everything. He'd never won an overtime game. Well, that changed last night. Maybe that'll catapult them to the Super Bowl.
1: Have there been more close games this season?
0: Yes. Uh-huh.
1: That's crazy.
0: Amazing. Unbelievable.
1: And the big story yesterday was how
0: Wait a minute. Hold it. I like this story. I did not cross my desk.
1: The higher ups on your favorite team, the Washington Commanders.
0: Oh, you mean Sucky McStupid?
1: There were at least five people on that team that should have said, "Hey, by the way, fellas, why don't you kick that ball?"
0: I'm taking auditions for other teams that I'm going to be buying
1: rooting for.
0: Yeah.
1: Can you do that?
0: Well, sure you can.
1: Can you do a mid-career?
0: You can do anything you want.
1: Yeah, I guess if
2: I do it all the time.
1: You have late life homosexuality that week where you switch. Exactly. Can you switch teams?
2: Yes.
1: Very similar.
0: Anything but the Cowboys. Yeah.
1: People change genders.
2: Yeah.
1: Anything's possible.
0: Yeah.
1: It's okay with me. Do whatever you want.
0: I'll put on my... my...
2: Is it really okay with you?
0: You know what?
1: I don't care. Why would I? It has no effect on me.
2: Okay.
1: If you decide to become a man tomorrow, Christy, fine.
2: Speaking of that...
0: What would be your man name?
2: Well, apparently...
1: Chris?
2: I would be Garth from Wayne's World. Look at this.
1: Oh, my God.
3: Oh, that's when you say it.
1: That's really funny.
4: Why did you put that in our head?
1: Jason,
0: will you do me a favor?
1: We have got to get
3: to get
1: a separated at birth.
0: Will you?
1: That is those glasses.
0: Will you do me a quick favor? Yeah. Will you just lean in real soft and say, "I like to play"? Can you do that?
2: I like to play.
0: Yeah, that's it. That's Garth.
1: We have violated so many rules of radio this morning.
2: I know.
1: This is completely visual. We're talking about
2: I'm
1: it.
2: Sorry.
1: And let's see now. We've given the wrong score of a game. This is
0: people know who
1: Pat's
0: Garth
1: giving the
0: is.
1: Temperature of
2: people
1: a local.
2: Know who Garth is.
1: Yeah, okay. No,
3: 68.
1: But I mean, you do really have that resemblance.
2: Yeah, my hair looks funky this morning, and I told Oskey, I go, "I look just like Garth, don't I?" And he goes, "Thanks." Yes, you
1: Never
2: do.
1: Feel bad. My hair looks missing.
0: We were talking about Christy for a minute.
1: Of how we look, no, you can keep going. What do you got? I'm very fine. Let's dwell on it.
0: Go ahead.
1: Got this letter. Dear Bob and Tom Show, I was watching a classic the other day and I realized Pat Godwin looks just like Richard Attenborough in Jurassic Park.
3: Wait a minute.
2: Wait.
3: First of all, it was the 80-year-old.
0: A little bit.
1: I can see a little
3: just does I look like an 80-year-old somebody. You
2: know, I don't remember what Richard Attenborough looked like in Jurassic Park.
0: Now, when you saw this letter, what good did you think it would bring to mentioning this on the air, telling Pat about it? You know how he is.
4: And you don't, Pat. You don't.
3: It was Roy Clark a couple of weeks ago. You missed that one.

0: a chubby Roy
1: Clark.
0: Fat
1: Roy Clark. Yeah.
2: Okay, I'll make you feel. That, how about if I just I'll just lie, dear Bob and Tom show. Pat Godwin looks just like James Dean seconds before the Porsche went off the road.
0: James,
2: feel better now.
0: Dean,
1: what's the what's the actual letter?
3: The Richard Attenborough.
4: Richard Attenborough.
1: Yeah, okay,
3: but no, you don't look that old or with that big of a white beard.
1: Yeah, I didn't think so.
2: Well, I'm sorry. I can't speak for Chris who wrote the letter.
1: Is there an address on that guy?
2: Yeah.
0: Oh, somebody's going to be out in the front yard later.
2: But I do like the way he began the letter. Instead of saying, Dear Bob and Tom Show, he said,
5: Hello there.
2: Gave us a nice hello there. Thank you very much.
0: Comedy.
3: Thank you very much.
2: I see.
3: Gary, look at Richard Attenborough. That is not Pat Godwin.
0: Well, no. Well,
2: it's pretty damn close.
1: Now give the guy a break.
0: Well, now wait.
3: Are you guys nuts?
0: You a little bushier beard. And
1: yeah.
2: I think it's pretty close. If you put one of those hats on.
0: Yeah.
3: No.
1: And a Richard Attenborough mask.
3: Yeah.
2: Okay, well.
0: Richard Attenborough's a good-looking man.
1: He is a handsome fellow.
2: Is he still with us?
3: No, his brother is.
0: No, David Attenborough.
2: His brother is the...
0: 190, though.
4: The BBC animal guy.
2: Okay, that reminds me.
0: Shall I give you the capybara?
4: Yes.
2: I had a chance yesterday, and I interviewed Mr. William Shatner. And I got to tell you...
3: Our apologies to Bill.
2: He looks, what, 50? I mean, it's amazing.
4: It's amazing what plastic surgery will do these days.
2: Well, whatever. He looks great, and he's funny. And
0: disagree strongly.
4: He's 90-something, right?
0: He
2: 95.
0: Every year.
4: 95?
2: No, wait till you see the video.
4: Oh, my goodness.
2: Am I right, Jason?
3: No, yeah. he looks great. He's lively and...
1: Absolutely.
3: Yeah.
1: He's out there.
3: He's been doing a ton of stuff.
1: Yeah.
2: He was going to go ride horses after the interview.
0: Uh-huh.
2: By the way,
0: say he kept saying, beam me up, Scotty, for no reason. Beam me up, Scotty.
2: Beam me up, Scotty. I didn't torture him by being the a-hole that...
0: Beam me up, Scotty.
6: Beam me up, Scotty.
0: James Tiberius.
6: Did you and Leonard Nimoy get along?
2: No, I didn't ask him any of the dumbass questions.
0: Remember that time your middle name was Tiberius? Remember that?
2: Okay. We didn't do that. Mr. Shatner, by the way, on tour. This is kind of cool. He's showing the movie The Wrath of Khan at a bunch of theaters, then coming out and talking to the audience. And he's going to be doing it. Starting Wednesday, October 28th in Madison, Wisconsin.
4: Oh, that's cool.
2: Then the next Thursday, then the 29th, he'll be in Joliet. The 30th, he'll be in Indy at the Murat. Saturday, October 31st, Halloween, he'll be in Louisville at the Louisville Palace. And then Sunday, he'll be near Cleveland in Northfield, Ohio, November 1st. Once again, talking about The Wrath of Khan.
3: Do you remember who played Khan?
2: Yeah.
4: Who?
2: Ricardo Montalban.
3: Yes.
2: Sorry, yeah.
0: Do you remember the controversy?
2: Well, about the fact that they were never in the building at the same time?
0: Who, Khan?
2: When they filmed it separately.
0: That's not what I'm talking about.
4: What are you talking about?
0: They used a fake chest for Ricardo Montalban. That was the big rumor.
4: Ah.
2: No, but that's actually not true.
0: Well, that's
2: Ricardo
0: why
2: Montalban
0: it's a controversy.
2: Was
0: you don't know it's not true. Were you there? Would you stop picking your nose?
2: I'm not picking my nose.
0: While
2: my
0: you're
2: nose
0: talking to me.
2: Listen, DB.
0: How?
2: My nose
0: how
2: is dripping.
0: Rude. Did everybody see that?
2: My nose is dripping. I'm using a Kleenex.
1: Looking. Yeah, but.
2: What am I supposed to do? Just have my snot drip on the copy here? This copy says, do not get snot on this nice picture of Chick McGee celebrating 50 years in radio.
0: I wondered how long it would be before we turned that corner. And here it is, day two. Whose idea was it to celebrate all week anyway?
2: Oh, it's the week of celebration of 50 years in radio. Anyway, Mr. Shatner, we'll get that interview on it sometime soon. He was great. And he talked a lot about Ricardo Montalban. And
0: the fake chest. Yeah.
2: It's about what great shape he was in. And then that sadly went away.
4: Yeah, he died.
2: Yeah, eventually. Don't we all?
0: He walks funny in one of the Naked Guns. Remember?
3: Oh, yeah, he does kind of. He's kind of like trying to fit in a suit or something.
0: Yeah, like a hitch and a getting along.
3: Right.
2: Yeah, he had a serious thing going on. Now, we have a variety of interesting things coming up, including.
3: He's a fun ruiner, is what he is.
2: He is.
0: Oh, that's not true. Snot, snot, snot.
3: Oh, this is very serious. Snot, snot, snot.
2: I can't wait to put this snot-filled Kleenex in the next time I hand you a drink.
0: Yeah, that's because that happens
3: all the time.
0: Never.
2: This tastes kind of salty.
0: Yeah, that's a good one.
2: In any event, Shatner, by the way, also is going to be going out on tour with his metal band, It's called the What the F is Heavy Metal Tour.
0: Yeah, you can charge tickets for that. Yeah.
2: Well, okay, yeah. Good. Let's charge move on here. Christy Lee isn't just sitting anywhere. She's sitting at the Incogni News Desk. Let me tell you about Incogni.
4: Please.
2: It's a service that might help you reduce some of that paranoia a little bit, and you should be paranoid. There's a whole bunch of stuff going on these days, and the world of you get those fake emails, you get texts, you get all kinds of stuff. Now, Christy,
4: yeah,
2: you've been using
4: Incogni. Basically, any time that you use something online and you put your email out there or your personal information, that's getting sold to people. And I don't know if you know this, but I have like 358 lists that they're still working on to get. They're in progress, but I was on like 480 lists that I had no idea that all my personal information was out there. But Incogni is working to get rid of all of that,
2: yeah, this
4: pulling
2: is
4: me off of them.
2: And they have this story that they sent me. It says, just say you're in Section 118 eating nachos, your kid's wearing a jersey, you snap a selfie and post it. Here's something you might not think about. You just told everybody in the world where you are for the next 3 hours.
4: That's right.
2: And your profile has your name, your address, et cetera, et cetera, et cetera. 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
13: 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William Lawrence is too dangerous for Michigan and unfit for Congress.
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16: It's the Storm Tracker 6 forecast on Q106.
17: I'm Storm Tracker 6 meteorologist Katie Nicolau. Here's the look at your forecast. Today's going to be a beautiful day with mostly sunny skies and high temperatures up near 80, but it is going to be breezy with wind gusts likely exceeding 30 miles per hour. Tonight we'll have the chance for scattered showers and storms with lows in the mid-50s. Then tomorrow we start our cool down with highs in the mid-60s.
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5: For now.
4: For now. Hello, Pat Godwin.
5: Just admit you hate me. Just say it. It would be so better.
4: He hates all of us.
5: God.
4: Yeah. Hi, Pat.
6: Hate you.
4: He hates you most of all.
5: Oh, I know.
6: Number one.
4: There's Josh Arnold.
7: I'm hated.
4: Yeah, yeah. There's Ace Cosby.
8: Well,
4: he doesn't hate Ace. He's terrified.
5: Oh, yes. Yeah, yeah.
4: I'm Chick. Hello, Tom. Go ahead. You're doing good work over there, buddy.
9: Well, I was trying to point out something. Today is we have that National Day calendar thing.
4: Uh-huh.
9: And today is a special day.
5: Oh, yeah. Very special.
9: Ladies, pay close attention.
5: Today is National No Bra Day. A holiday encouraging women to give their bras a day off.
4: How about that?
9: Ladies?
5: The observance is actually associated with breast cancer awareness and serves as a reminder of the importance of breast health and recommended screening. So there is a good reason for it. Geez.
7: How come it can't just be
4: support moves?
7: Right.
4: You don't have to bring cancer into it.
7: My God.
4: Okay.
9: Yeah. But it is. This isn't something we made up.
5: No, it's not something you made up.
9: I wonder if Hallmark has a card for this.
5: For National No Bra Day?
9: Yeah. You open it up.
5: Do you know when the bra was patented? This is kind of surprising. Do you have any idea what year?
4: The bra was patented in 1911 by Genevieve Brassiere.
5: You're very close.
7: Brassiere.
5: It was 1914 by New York socialite Mary Phelps Jacob.
9: How did you know? How did you get close on that?
5: Because he's psychic.
4: I just did ran the numbers.
9: I wouldn't have known.
5: She fashioned an early version using two handkerchiefs and some ribbon. Well, that's got some support to it.
7: Boy, hope they were new handkerchiefs.
4: Yeah. Have you ever bumped into a lady who stuffs like
7: there
4: something
7: was,
4: in the bra?
7: The only time I've ever seen something like that was this poor girl, man. We were in high school in gym, and everybody was running the mile. And as she was running, Kleenex fell out of her shirt.
5: Oh, poor thing.
7: And I went, I remember thinking, that's her forever now.
4: Yeah.
7: That's
4: call her Puffy or, Kleenex.
9: Yeah, you'll get text. Oh, you're so and so dead. Kleenex.
7: Yeah, that is now your life.
5: Mm hmm. Wow.
7: Thankfully, you know what? I think everybody knew it was so awful, it didn't become a thing.
5: Oh, that's good.
7: Yeah.
9: But have you ever seen a lady reach into her bra and pull out a wallet or money?
5: That happens all the time.
7: In Westerns.
9: I see.
7: Oh, yeah.
5: It happens all the time, especially when we were in Disney World. My daughter kept her phone right here.
4: Oh, yeah. She does a whole OnlyFans thing about that.
5: Does she really? Mm-hmm. Oh.
7: She's got
5: adequate room.
4: Oops. Big jugs.
9: in any of it, today is ladies' braless day, allegedly.
5: Yeah, National No Bra Day.
9: Okay. but there is no Hallmark. They don't celebrate this. No one else does, I guess. You don't really hear much about it. This will not be on the local television news.
5: Probably not.
9: I'll be talking about the record temperature.
5: Yeah.
9: Check local listings.
4: You know, they've got the card section is nuts. They've got everything for everybody, man.
7: Vast and varied.
4: Mm-hmm. Yes.
9: And they switch it up quick enough.
4: They sure do. Out with the old, in with the seasonal.
9: You walk in today and it's all orange and Halloween. And
4: right now, baby. Got
5: probably Christmas out already.
9: That's probably in the back, and there's some poor guy waiting for the day. He's got to switch them all out.
7: Was it Hallmark that released Shoebox? Remember that?
4: I think so.
7: They were a little sillier, little lighter.
5: They still have them.
7: Yeah.
4: Wasn't there like an old grandmother drawing? She was the spokes grandma for Shoebox. Take it from me or something like that.
7: Oh, probably.
4: Frontier Wisdom.
9: I think we'd be good at writing stuff for those cards.
7: Mm,
9: don't you think?
4: I think it's
7: What are you going for? I mean, you want it to be a legit Hallmark card, or do you want it to be?
4: I think it's a very, very particular set of skills.
9: But there's different levels. I mean, or different types. Do you want the serious one, or do you want a funny one? I think we could put some pretty good ones together.
7: Yeah, we would just have to curtail our bawdiness.
9: I just wrote one here.
4: Okay? Oh, really?
9: Once again, today is what, Christy Lee?
5: National No Bra Day, Tom.
9: Okay, here we go. From Homer. Roses are red, violets are blue. Take off your bra, show us your boobs.
7: It doesn't rhyme.
9: It's a near rhyme.
7: So you're not Hallmark material if it's a near rhyme.
9: Really?
7: Yeah. No,
1: they don't accept that. Yeah.
7: You can tell Rob that.
4: Where are you on the musical greeting card? Like, you open it up and it plays.
9: I'm a fan.
4: You like those?
9: Oh, those are fun.
5: You don't like the musical greeting card?
4: No. Well, they're.
5: What about the pop-up ones? Where
9: love it.
5: Like a little scene?
4: Josh is a. Turned me on to the personal card. You write it yourself, but it seems like that flies in the face of.
9: I always do.
4: Here, listen to this.
9: I always do personal cards, but I will also take a card and augment it. You know, scratch out grieving and funeral and put in happy birthday.
5: Oh, God.
7: I've done that too. I have done that
1: also. That's very funny.
7: Yeah.
4: To this day, I give my daughter a. Like if she's going to be turning 34, I'll just get a 4-year-old card and put a 3 in front of it.
7: Yeah, I love that.
9: Those are classic. That's
4: hilarious.
9: I mean, for this one, it would be so obvious. The card, if you have one of those, it would be today's national whatever it is. Don't wear your bra day. You have a lady in a brassiere in the front. You open it up, and the bra drops down.
5: Sure.
9: And some teenage boy gets that and goes steady with it for about 6 months. But, yeah, those were different times.
5: Do you remember the Hallmark store? Did you have one?
7: Sure.
4: Oh, heck yeah.
5: I loved the Hallmark store.
7: And $40 Christmas ornament?
5: Yeah. Yes. And they kind of went away.
4: Collect them all.
7: Yeah.
5: Right. I still buy them for my kids.
4: I bet they look forward to that every Christmas.
5: They do.
9: Is there a male equivalent to...
4: Christmas ornament collectibles?
9: No. To the show. What is it again?
4: Shoebox?
9: Burn your bra day, whatever it is.
5: Oh.
1: What?
9: What is it officially? I'm sorry, I don't have it in front of me.
5: It's officially National No Bra Day.
9: Is there a male equivalent?
5: What would it be?
1: I don't think so.
7: Commando day?
9: It would be like some kind of commando day.
7: I mean, well, women can go commando too, so I don't know.
9: Like it'd be like release my member from the knee strap and let her fly.
4: Isn't there a magical time in a guy's life when he feels like he can and he does go commando, but then after that, after it's over, he never revisits, don't you think?
7: Yeah, I think there's a comfort to wearing something else.
9: I went for a long time. No underwear, no socks.
5: I'm really shocked by that with your germaphobe. Boy, did you go wash your pants every 2 days?
9: Oh, no. I wore the same pair of jeans for a week at a time.
5: God.
9: Yeah, there were.
7: That's a young man's game.
5: That was a different time.
7: Less dribble.
5: Yeah.
9: Yeah. Well, I've told the story 100 times. There is a photograph, and I have it somewhere. There's a photograph of I'm up there with Bob, and there is a oblong stain somewhere between the knee and the groin.
5: The knee. He didn't shake it enough.
9: Yes.
4: he sticks to the line.
5: Oh, God.
9: I'll get the picture. I mean, in some ways, it's impressive.
4: I don't
9: want to
4: see
9: but
4: picture your penis, okay?
9: No. Please.
7: Please.
9: Much more subtle. And,
4: show me the urine stain.
9: Okay, we have to get to our letters. If you don't mind, do you have the intro?
5: There's an intro?
4: Time now for This Is the Intro. Listener emails. Dear Bob and Tom Show.
6: The intro.
5: Are you okay today?
9: Hey, be quiet.
4: Tom seems to like the phrase razzle dazzle.
9: Well, no, I do, and I mentioned it on the air. I mentioned on the air one day, and you attacked me, and you said no one ever says razzle dazzle.
4: No,
9: anymore.
4: Except Al Michaels.
9: And every time someone says it on the air, we get an email.
4: Who covered Jesus coming out of the cave? Tom seems to like the phrase razzle dazzle. I was wondering, and I wonder too, Tom. It gives me a chance to ask this: do you know the theme song to the Saturday morning Hudson Brothers Razzle Dazzle show?
9: I do not.
4: And that was a thing, and they also had a primetime show.
7: But they had like a loading dock, and
4: I don't remember.
5: Boy, that's a great memory.
4: It was so awesome.
6: Isn't one of those guys Kate Hudson's father?
5: Yes.
1: Yeah.
4: Mark Breton.
7: What?
5: Yeah.
7: Goldie Hawn banged one of those dudes?
5: Yeah. Yes.
4: Oh, yeah. Hudson. Kate.
5: Yeah. Bill, it's a Bill Hudson, isn't it?
4: I forget. I think.
6: But I do not know that.
4: Mark Breton Bill.
6: Yeah. Not familiar with the Razzle Dazzle TV show.
4: Oh, yeah.
6: Got this interesting letter. And I'm not sure this is correct, but let's read it.
4: Okay.
6: Dear Bob and Tom Show.
4: Let's look into it.
6: Well, there'll be some feedback here from you guys.
5: All right.
6: I watch you guys on YouTube. I notice some of the physical mannerisms you're probably not aware of.
4: Oh, good.
6: Chick always tightly closes his eyes like something is wrong.
4: That's because I have horrible floaters, jackass. Now, you feel better?
7: I thought it was safe to assume something was always wrong in here.
4: No, and every now and then the floaters reset if I do that.
7: Oh, yeah.
6: Is that what that means?
4: And if I don't, or...
6: So he's not a jackass. This person is
4: it means,
6: observant.
4: It means that Tom's voice is like a spike in my brain.
6: And now, Josh, he says...
4: Yeah, he better have something for everybody else, by God.
6: Josh counts the knuckles on his hand with a pen.
7: I don't count them. I just tap. It's probably just fidgeting.
6: But you do that?
7: But I'm aware of how many knuckles I have without having to count them.
4: No, he's making up a story. He's going to be modest. But at one time, he was the Midwest Mumbly Peg champion.
5: Oh,
6: God.
4: For 5 years in a row?
7: That's right.
6: I haven't heard the word mumbly peg in a decade.
4: He could do it blindfolded.
6: Do you know what mumbly peg is, Pat?
1: Is that a Midwest thing?
4: All kinds of records.
5: Is that where you have your hands spread out and somebody throws a knife in between your fingers?
4: Ideally a knife, but you practice with a pen or anything like that.
7: I thought mumbly peg was throwing a knife as close to somebody's foot as possible.
4: That's right. And then you take that knife and you count your knuckles.
5: Okay.
6: We have to look it up because I'm with Christy on this. I thought it was you splay out the fingers and somebody.
4: What about mumble peg?
6: Either way, they're both terrible ideas.
5: Yeah.
6: And I'm sure many an ER doc is,
7: I'm pretty good at the finger thing.
6: Playing mumbly peg, right? Oh, please.
4: Look at that.
6: Oh, there you go.
5: Oh, he is pretty
6: good. That's from
5: all
6: that practice.
4: See?
6: Rubbing your knuckles. And
4: whatever that's called. He was the Midwest champion.
6: Thinking about going knuckle deep. Tom, according to John, I rub my elbows with the opposite hand. Are they itching?
4: Well, you can't rub your elbow with the same hand.
5: You'll
4: break your arm.
7: Oh, no, you can't.
6: I'm reading the letter here, okay? I don't know what...
1: That is strange.
4: Boy, oh, boy.
6: Do I do that?
4: Yes.
7: Yeah, you often reach over and do this.
5: Yeah.
4: You do this like crazy all the time.
7: Wow. And you do the four finger...
1: You do this when you talk.
7: Yeah, the four finger.
5: And you put your hand in front of your mouth, which drives me crazy.
4: And every now and then...
6: What are you talking about?
5: Yeah.
4: And every now and then you'll mumble, strawberry. That's where I had them, strawberry.
6: Okay. Thank you for the observation.
4: What is Christy? Did Christy
6: do something?
1: They don't care about
5: us.
1: She
5: just says,
6: Christy and Jessica and Jess... Oh, the two Jessicas and Christy look great.
5: Oh, thank you.
6: Then it's completely wrong. Then it goes, Pat is always very normal. Really?
1: See?
7: Well, look at him. He's sitting. Yeah.
1: What am I doing, huh?
5: Waiting to play a song.
6: I think it looks like you're playing with yourself. Your hands are always underneath your desk.
1: That's normal, Tom.
4: You almost called him Chick.
6: This is John from Youngstown. Thank you, John. We appreciate the observation. Now I'm going to be very self-conscious.
4: Big Jack.
6: Let's see now. We were talking. Oh, wait a minute.
4: Squint my eyes.
6: I'll give this letter the short read here.
5: Okay.
6: This is Dear Bob and Tom Show. This is from Greg. He's a former radio guy.
4: Hey, Greg. Good board.
6: He goes, talking about Chick McGee's 50 years in radio. I used to work at a country radio station.
4: Yeah, I never worked country.
6: In Eastern Illinois.
4: Dodge the bullet.
6: Our idiotic general manager heard of a new way to get free music, downloading it from a thing called Napster. He canceled the BMI and ASCAP licensing. The corporate office found out about it, and he was immediately fired.
4: Whoa.
6: All the fees were swiftly paid before we got the lawsuit.
5: Yeah.
6: But the best part of the letter is his radio name
5: was
6: Chunky Monkey.
7: All right.
6: Hey, this is Chunky Monkey with your latest country hits.
4: I think you'd have to just every now and then it's the chunk, stuff like that.
7: Right.
6: Oh, I mean, he may have been the chunk.
4: Yeah.
6: May have been the monk.
5: He must have been a big guy, huh?
4: Monkey house.
6: Who knows? Maybe it was like a bald guy being curly.
5: Maybe
6: Chunky Monkey was slender and lithe. But let's move forward here.
4: I've never had that Chunky Monkey ice cream. Is that good?
7: I never have either.
4: Is there a peanut butter in there?
6: Never had it either.
4: I think it's
7: I've never had fish food.
5: Oh, I have. That's one of my favorites.
7: Aren't there gummy things in it?
5: No, they're like chocolatey fishy things. Ah. They're good.
9: Is that P-H-I-S-H? Yep.
5: Yes, after the band.
9: Oh, is that a
5: Ben and Jerry's?
9: Ben and Jerry's. Mm-hmm.
4: Chubby Hubby or a Chubby Hubby?
7: Yeah, I have not.
5: Isn't that a strawberry one?
4: I don't know.
9: Has anybody done a political ice cream? Like a Neapolitan strawberry?
5: Careful.
4: Right. Like a Trump, and it would be orange sherbet, right? It would have to be.
7: That would be.
4: That'd be fun.
8: That's very good.
9: Yeah, there you go.
4: Like a plastic cut out of his hair, and his picture's right there on the label.
9: You know what hair on your ice cream?
7: I had the Barack. It was half chocolate, half vanilla.
5: Uh-huh.
7: Yeah.
4: See? That's right.
8: He came from experience.
4: With just a hint of pineapple.
7: That's right. Yes. Yeah.
4: Thank you. Why am I not marketing?
9: See, I told you. Next
4: 50 years.
9: That would be part of our Hallmark card.
7: Because most of the pineapple was in the Bob Dole.
4: Right.
8: Boy, this every one's been great.
4: Well, and the Bob Dole would have some sort of peppermint stick in it.
7: Right.
4: Because he had held the pen because he was crippled, something like
9: in
4: that.
9: In the war. He's a war hero. Whatever. Great American. Yeah,
4: an eggshell
9: fight. Coming up, we have week 6. In the NFL. It's amazing. And you can be part of it. Pigskin Picks. Go to bobandtom.com. Just pick all the winners, or as many as you can, please.
4: Pick me a winner.
9: 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Details on who won week 5 coming up. But right now, ladies and gentlemen. We're going to talk a little bit about feet and foots and Josh Arnold.
7: That's exactly right.
4: Talk foots, Josh.
7: You know, foots are at the bottom of the body.
5: Yeah.
4: That's right.
7: For most people.
4: right.
7: And that means the rest of your body is on those foots.
5: Yep.
7: If your foots aren't foundationally sound,
4: you'll tip over.
7: Yes.
4: And it causes pain.
7: Oh, my gosh. So much discomfort. You know.
4: Dip comfort.
7: Dip comfort is what get when your ice cream is low.
4: That's right.
5: Yeah, I need more discomfort.
7: Discomfort.
5: Yes.
7: Is,
5: because your discs would be uncomfortable.
7: Now, that is actually just called disc comfort.
9: I see. Are we back to feet yet?
5: Well, it all ties together.
4: Look, Mr. Tangent over here is trying to get you back on topic.
7: Yeah, you know what? And thank you, Tom.
4: Yes.
7: It's your guidance that keeps this ship sailing straight.
4: Thank gosh you're here to steer us toward the rock.
7: You know what?
9: Coming up, by the way, Pat, a letter you're going to genuinely hate.
5: Oh, God.
4: Is it more chunky?
7: Laughing.
9: No, it's a request. I'm so excited.
7: Put it this way. If your car is out of alignment, it's because you have uneven wear and tear on those tires.
5: Yeah.
7: Which are the feet of the car.
4: That's exactly right.
9: Would you drive a car with only 3 tires?
5: No.
7: Well, yeah, those work.
8: Yeah.
7: Those cool
8: one tire in the front.
9: No. I mean a four-wheeled vehicle. With 3 tires?
8: Well, that'd be a better vehicle.
5: What does this have to do with
8: vehicle? Wouldn't have 3 tires.
4: The question forms because there are 4.
7: No, guys, Tom is helping. You see, because what happened was.
5: Have we even mentioned Orange Insoles?
7: The company, the Orange Insoles, and the people behind the scenes here decided I should do these ads.
4: Right.
7: And Tom knows that's wrong. That every ad, should be his.
4: Every ad should have a code with Tom in it.
7: Exactly.
4: And him talking or all.
9: By the way, there's a video of me removing my shoes.
7: Because a video of me would be wrong.
8: Yeah, it would be wrong.
7: Right.
4: Yes. So they need to know more about Tom. Told you about where his aura frame is
9: when
4: in
9: Josh
4: his home.
9: Has his assistant come in to help him undo his laces.
5: What?
9: Well, I want Josh to get fat again so I can make more fat jokes. Now he's getting all skinny and ruining it.
7: I'm not
4: he
7: skinny.
4: He has to be helped with his laces.
7: Right.
8: Can't bend over.
7: I'm not skinny, but I have never been so fat where I need a literal footman.
4: Can you get over here?
9: They're called loafers. They're called loafers for a reason.
4: Do you ever have a shoehorn with a long handle on it so you can do it standing up?
7: No, but I promise you, he does.
4: I have one. Of course you do.
7: And I need help with my laces.
5: Yeah.
4: Right. You need help getting to work in the morning. What you need.
7: Oh, shoot. We really have to.
5: Yeah.
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6: You go with gratis or gratis? No, I'm asking. I don't know.
7: I usually say gratis.
4: I think it's gratis.
6: Yeah, that's okay. Okay.
7: Like, but I go gratitude, yeah.
6: Okay, that's why I'm asking. That's a very interesting. Thank you, Orange Insoles, and we apologize.
4: The last thing it is
7: it's tomorrow's show.
4: Yep. We're into Wednesday.
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10: It's the Storm Tracker 6 forecast on Q106.
23: I'm Storm Tracker 6 meteorologist Katie Nicolau. Here's a look at your forecast. Today's going to be a beautiful day with mostly sunny skies and high temperatures up near 80, but it is going to be breezy with wind gusts likely exceeding 30 miles per hour. Tonight we'll have the chance for scattered showers and storms with lows in the mid-50s. Then tomorrow we start our cool down with highs in the mid-60s.
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4: Back to the Bob and Tom Show. We are in the O'Reilly Auto Parts Studios. There's Christy Lee.
5: Hi, chick.
4: Hi. She's at the Incogni News Desk.
5: Yeah, you betcha.
4: Hello, Rich. Pat Godwin. How are
6: Hello.
4: You, sir?
6: I'm good.
4: There's Josh Arnold.
7: Dagnabbit. I had a sweet potato to bring in.
4: Oh.
7: It was one of those from the grocery store that's already wrapped and you microwave it for 7 minutes.
4: Oh, yeah.
7: And I forgot it. And it was going to, like, that was going to be, like, my thing this morning.
4: I enjoy your sweet potato where you prepare, like, is there sausage in that?
5: Yeah, and you cut it up into chunks.
7: Yes.
4: Really delicious. But
7: this was just, I forgot it. May I leave and go get it?
4: we could have a sweet potato delivered.
7: All right.
4: Let's try and get a hold of
8: some. Remember, when you're at the beach, the potato goes in the front.
7: That's right. Yeah.
4: I
7: learned that mistake the hard way. Why aren't any girls talking to me? I put the potato in my swim trunks.
4: And for that guy who said I'm squinting my eyes all the time, I'm squinting my eyes now with Tom.
8: Okay, sorry. Got a request here.
4: Okay.
8: We're going through the mail, and I just want to say this is perfectly valid.
7: All right.
8: I want to emphasize that.
4: All right. Okay.
8: And
4: here we go.
8: Sometimes to get to a certain place, you have to do, there's a certain logic involved. In this one, sort of linear thought, but it leads you to a place you didn't expect to go.
4: Man, I wish I could.
8: This comes to us,
4: conversation.
8: From Chris in Robinson, Illinois. He says, did you know?
5: Nope.
8: If Milwaukee and Cleveland play in the World Series, now, are you following this?
7: No, we're brain dead morons.
4: I look, I know. Tom, I'm just being honest, but you lost me.
8: Okay? Well, we need to bring you up to speed.
4: Okay.
8: What's happening right now? In the American League playoffs and the National League playoffs, Cleveland and Milwaukee are both ahead.
4: Milwaukee's 2-0. Cleveland won their first game.
8: Fascinating. Excuse me. Chris writes, if Milwaukee and Cleveland play in the World Series, it'll be the first time in history that teams from two cities meet where the Edmund Fitzgerald once docked. That is an amazing fact.
5: I know.
6: And my guess was
5: you got it.
8: That's rectum. And I believe there is also a tie-in in today in history to this. Very exciting. The Edmund Fitzgerald, of course, tragically sank in Lake Superior.
4: Unbelievable.
8: And the anniversary coming up, as a matter of fact. But there was a famous tribute song by Gordon Lightfoot.
4: Oh, yeah, right off the top of your head. What day is that?
7: Pat, what's going to help you get through this?
8: Gales of November.
7: How do you want us to react? Because we do just want to sit here with our heads down.
5: Yeah.
7: But we won't do that to you.
6: No, actually, you can go. You guys can take a break. I'll handle this.
5: Okay.
6: If you guys want to take a break.
7: You guys want to go grab a snack?
6: Yeah, go ahead.
4: Let's go get that sweet potato.
6: I'm just going to need a minute. Give me a minute and a half. Go ahead. Get a coffee or something. I got this.
4: Oh, my God. They're really leaving.
6: Chick, you can go, too. I got this. Here we go. This is the first draft of the
8: very nice
6: Fitzgerald. Yeah. I don't know. There's a lot of writing going on.
8: A tribute.
6: Yeah.
8: To the great.
6: But this was the way it went first.

0: got to laugh a little, Tom, so people know that. There you go. The Fitzgerald family emailed me, said stop singing about poor grandma's rectum. I said I'll do my best, but a fan has a request, and it's very hard to reject him.
1: Yeah, thank you very much.
0: A doctor, it said, would always turn his head when performing her colon procedure. And sing along with me at the end.

0: Right. You guys can come back now.
1: And especially appropriate today.
0: Yeah.
1: Once again, that request was made because the famed ship, the Edmund Fitzgerald, actually docked at Cleveland on Lake Erie and, of course, Milwaukee on Lake Michigan.
0: Yeah.
1: So it's a perfectly valid request, and it's underscored, I will underscore it by this, today happens to be the birthday of the great bassist Ray Brown.
0: Ray Brown?
1: You should know this one.
2: Ray Brown. Who's Ray Brown?
1: Ray Brown is the Michael Jordan of bass players.
3: Oh, yeah? Who do you play for?
1: And he, Ray Brown was married to Ella Fitzgerald.
0: Oh!
3: Oh, okay.
1: Yeah.
3: Interesting.
1: Yeah, isn't that an amazing tie-in?
2: Oh, boy, I'm...
4: Yep.
1: Yeah, yeah.
2: On the edge of my seat,
1: they
2: literally.
1: They were married from 1947 to 1953.
2: Oh.
3: Until the smack ran out.
4: and Ray said, we got married?
3: Yes.
1: I think it was butter, not smack. When we come back, we have more of your exciting letters. We'll have a sports update. We'll talk with Christy Lee at the Incogni News Desk.
4: And everything will be entirely valid.
1: Yes, perfectly valid request. Thank you, Chris.
4: Damn right.
1: I like the insight. Of Chris, really a very bright man. These are the O'Reilly Auto Parts Studios, and this is the Bob and Tom Show.
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7: Good morning, I'm Kirk Montgomery with 6 News. The fight continues in Michigan's Upper Peninsula, where fire crews are working to contain the flames of two separate wildfires. The Michigan DNR says the Ridge Fire, about 10 miles northwest of Marquette, has burned an estimated 256 acres and forced at least 3 homes to evacuate. Crews say the fire is burning in rugged terrain. Meanwhile, the Craig Lake Fire in Baranga County has burned an estimated 30 acres, also in rugged terrain. Vice President J.D. Vance is now joining the list of political leaders who plan on visiting our state before the midterms. The VP is expected to make a stop in Monroe this Thursday to attend a rally by the Trump 47 Committee. Organizers say the event will start at noon and will take place at Level Up Training Complex. Meanwhile, former President Barack Obama will travel to our state next week for a rally in Detroit. For the latest news, weather, and sports, watch 6 News.
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22: Haven, Michigan, this is Ian Kress from the WLNS Sports Department. Week 5 of the NFL season wrapped up last night with the Buffalo Bills taking down the Los Angeles Rams 37-34 in overtime. The Bills improved to 4-1 while the Rams fall to 2-3. Bills quarterback Josh Allen had 210 passing yards while also leading the team with 121 rushing yards. James Cook also rushed for 111 yards for Buffalo. The Detroit Lions, fresh off a 45-21 win over the Cardinals on Sunday, have a bye this week and will return to action in two Sundays to take on the Packers at home. Have a good Tuesday.
23: John Fish is here with us.
24: Hey, guys.
23: What's your background? Are you a educated man, college man?
24: I went to college.
23: Oh, how'd that go?
24: I was all right. I'm still recovering.
23: Did you graduate?
24: I went to UVM. I was a psychology major.
23: Oh.
24: Where I learned a lot. Never attack someone with your words.
23: Hmm.
24: Like I always wanted to tell my girlfriend to shut up. But instead, I would say, what you're doing is making me feel like I want you to shut up.
23: All right.
24: That would work.
25: Yeah, I'm sure it would.
23: I'd like to pause the show for a moment.
4: 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There's Christy Lee.
2: Hi.
4: She's at the Incogni News Desk. Hello, Pat Godwin.
26: Hello.
4: There's Josh Arnold.
27: Hi there.
4: Ace Cosby's here.
27: Hello.
4: I'm Chick, and hello, Tom.
1: As you know, I like to justify
2: everything.
1: Everything.
4: And explain.
1: We had a great request. For the rectum of Edmund Fitzgerald. I mean the rectum of Ella Fitzgerald, excuse me. Fitzgerald docked.
4: Yeah,
1: at both at Milwaukee and Cleveland in the course of its career,
4: just amazing.
1: It's conceivable that we could have a Cleveland Milwaukee World Series.
4: Absolutely.
1: Which,
4: and I'm sure they will mention that, and they will probably do a profile
1: of the Edmund
4: Fitzgerald.
1: But it only docked in Milwaukee one time.
4: Unbelievable.
1: July 21st of 1959. We could get to that, but
4: just once, you say.
1: Yeah.
2: Wow.
1: Because it was famously going, it was in Lake Superior.
4: Sure.
1: On its way to the Straits. And then.
4: How to get in Lake Erie.
1: And then you got to go through Lake Huron, et cetera, et cetera.
27: Oh, those great lakes.
2: Yeah.
1: They're very nice. They are great, aren't they?
27: They are great.
1: Yeah, nice source of water.
4: Isn't there some talk about naming?

0: Dear Bob and Tom Show. Tom.
1: Yes.
0: You get $1 billion tax-free, but if the Cleveland Browns ever win the Super Bowl, you die instantly. You take the deal.
2: Do you take that deal?
1: Wait a minute. What do you mean I get $1 billion? But I'm dead.
3: No, you're alive.
0: Well,
3: but if the Browns win the Super Bowl, then you die.
2: The stipulation of you getting $1 billion.
3: Yeah.
4: So you get nothing or
0: see,
4: this deal.
0: Here's what I read.
1: No. I'm sorry. I understand. I was thinking about something else.
0: Huh.
1: That's a good deal. I would take that deal.
2: Oh, okay.
3: So you don't believe your team will ever win the Super Bowl.
0: Okay. Not in the foreseeable future. Yeah. I think it
1: starts and ends with management and ownership, and they have terrible both.
3: Okay.
0: I tell you this. I think they're going to be in the playoffs this year. What do you think of that? I can't wait till I talk to Al Jackson.
1: Contemporary morality would dictate that people who hire those people will do well in life.
0: You mean there's a payback coming for Deshaun Watson?
1: No, I think as a culture, we deserve to have a rapist leading one of the teams in the NFL. That'd be great. Hey, congratulations, world. He did a great job.
2: You know, I like that he went for laughs there.
1: Yeah.
4: that word hits hard.
1: Mm-hmm. Yeah, well.
0: Dear Bob and Tom Show, your story about the long-lost reunited sisters that found each other at a softball game left out some of the details.
3: Uh-oh.
0: You remember this from yesterday?
1: Yeah, it was. I believe it was from People Magazine. Sisters that had been adopted, never met each other, and they were on opposing teams. And someone said on the one team, "Hey, that woman looks just like you, that young lady." And they turns out they were sisters.
0: This gentleman, Brian, says he did a little homework.
3: Okay.
0: I saw that the adopted sister decided to investigate further when she noticed that whenever she came up to bat, instead of chanting, "Hey, batter, batter," she heard from the other bench, "Mommy didn't love you."
2: Oh, yeah, that's...
0: didn't love you.
1: Okay, I apologize for shifting the tone of the show.
2: That's some rough chatter there.
0: Yeah. That's rough chatter.
2: Yeah, that could affect your poise.
0: They gave you up for... And finally, Dear Bob and Tom Show, this is for Chick. Although it has brought me much joy listening to you guys laugh, and I laugh at all your jokes, I think it's time to put it to rest. This email, a bit, is dead, just like Chick's mom.
3: Ooh.
2: It was all a ruse just to get to that mom joke.
0: I think so. I think it was.
1: Wow.
0: And she is. She has passed away. Yeah.
1: Okay. Very
2: good. My mother has passed away.
1: Yes, not yours.
3: Not yours.
2: No.
3: Yours is fine.
1: You're being Chick.
2: Clearly taking the role of Chick.
1: Well, I do want to make sure people didn't understand.
3: Yeah.
1: People, they thought you'd quit after just a casual remark last week.
2: Oh, they thought I was dead or quit?
0: Both.
2: Oh.
0: You quitting killed you.
2: What? Did I quit after I died or did I die first? Or did I quit first?
0: Virtually simultaneously.
3: Well, I think quitting after you die is pretty much self-explanatory.
2: I'd like to think that I died and then they dug through my pockets and they just found a folded note that said I quit.
3: Okay, good.
0: But I mean, not necessarily.
3: You carry that with you all the time.
0: Michael, if I lose consciousness, tell him I quit.
1: Michael Jackson's made more money dead than alive.
2: Is that true?
3: That is probably true.
2: Wow.
3: Yeah.
1: So, hey, as the famous pundit said when it was announced that Elvis was dead, he went, "Good career move." Mm. So, yeah.
3: Not for him, but for his family.
2: A ray of sunshine over there.
1: I'm just saying.
2: You know what, though? Has Michael Jackson, has he been dead now longer than his solo career?
0: Oh, gosh.
2: You know what I mean?
1: Like, no.
2: From 70-whatever to...
1: His first album was, what, 79? Wait a minute.
2: He might be dead longer
1: when
2: now.
1: When was Off the Wall?
3: It was 79 or 80, for sure.
1: Great record.
0: Rock with You is still amazing.
2: Let's give him 16, 17 years then. He's been dead longer than that, right?
0: I think so.
2: So it makes sense that he would make more money dead.
1: I don't have to do the math on that one. I don't know. What's coming up in the world of sports? We've got a couple scores, I guess, we got to get out there.
0: Major League Baseball last night, William Contreras hit a tying homer in the fifth, singled home a go-ahead run.
2: That's not William Contreras. You see what I did?
0: It is William.
2: No, it is not William Contreras.
0: Well, let's ask him. Are you William Contreras?
2: No, I'm not.
0: The go-ahead run and ending later. The Brewers defeat the Dodgers 7-4 in Game 2 of the National League Championship Series. Brewers.

0: Now, 2-0. Advantage, game 3 tomorrow night in Los Angeles. And Nathaniel Lowe snapped an 8th-inning tie with a 2-run single after Chase DeLauder and Patrick Bailey homered off Drew Rasmussen. And the Guardians rallied past the Tampa Bay Rays 7-3 in game 1 of the American League Championship Series. Game 2 tonight in Tampa. So it could be we're heading toward a Cleveland-Milwaukee World Series.
1: Or a Dodgers three-peat.
0: Yeah, but...
1: And here's Chick with the exact date of the last three-peat in the MLB. I don't know.
0: The New York Yankees. Josh Allen, 331 total yards, 2 touchdowns. Tyler Bass, a boom, boom, boom. 45-yard field goal, 155 left in overtime. And Greg Russo blocked the Rams' field goal attempt. Bills outlast the Los Angeles, 37-34.
1: Chick, Rene Russo, would you?
0: Oh, Renee, no, she looks like an owl, like a drunk owl.
1: She
0: always looks like a drunk owl to me.
1: Jason, can we get a side-by-side of a drunk owl and Renee Russo?
0: I think because her hair was weird in that one movie, she looked like she had owl pieces.
1: Tom, would you make love to Renee Russo?
0: I do not care for her. I'm
2: busy right now.
1: Pat?
2: I just enjoyed the conflicting... bass bass joke.
3: Yeah.
2: Christy was doing the fish.
1: Right.
2: Chick was going boom, boom, boom, boom, boom. That was a really nice confluence of joke ideas
1: than sex with a celebrity female. I see.
0: Josh Allen's first victory in overtime.
2: That Blair chick would be great, huh?
0: His own son Blair.
4: Selma Blair's in the news today.
5: Yeah, Selma Blair.
0: Yeah, she's like bug nuts, right?
2: Yeah, I mean, apparently.
1: Or she's suffering from MS and was on some sort of medical.
3: Yes.
1: So, yeah. Again, yeah, more
3: make
1: jokes.
3: Fun of her. God.
6: She does have MS.
3: She does have MS.
0: Well, I mean, you can have MS and not be...
1: And you can have a medical reaction
3: yes.
1: to a
0: well,
1: certain...
0: Well, but you don't have to be confrontational.
2: I'm sure her lawyer will cook that up.
1: I think they said that to her.
0: You can be reasonable.
2: Yeah, I have a very good friend with MS, and she's never kicked a cop in the face.
0: And she didn't.
2: While flying her first
0: class.
2: She
0: bit somebody, right?
2: Yeah. Mm-hmm.
0: Does it cause you to bite people?
1: There could have been some sort of medication reaction.
0: Yeah. Well, don't bite.
1: You learn that very early,
3: yeah,
1: don't you?
3: Yeah, you do.
0: Yes.
3: Yeah. Like kindergarten, right?
0: My mom told me not to bite, and she enforced it. And let me tell you what, I don't bite.
1: And where's she now?
0: Dead. Deader than 4 o'clock.
1: Who is still listening?
0: I don't know.
2: Did you spit out the nipple?
3: Dead people.
0: She never breastfed.
5: Did you spit
2: that's
5: out
2: all,
5: the
2: That's
5: nipple.
2: Only thing that keeps you alive, isn't it?
0: Yep.
2: Knowing you never breastfed.
0: Yep.
2: Okay, let's go around the horn. Pat, breastfed?
5: No.
2: Christy?
3: Only one. No.
2: Josh?
1: I found out I was not.
2: Ace?
7: I don't know.
2: Okay. Me neither. Wow. This is This is a sad room.
0: Did you?
2: No wonder we're all so messed up.
0: You and Ace grew up together? Is that right?
2: What?
0: No. Neither of you know.
2: No, I know. I was not breastfed.
1: My dad would not. I asked my mom this recently because I didn't know. She said, you and Jeff were not breastfed, but John and Joe were. Because the first two kids, my dad would not allow her to do it, claiming, those are mine.
3: Oh.
5: No, that's probably a joke he told, right?
1: It's what he jokingly, okay. But...
0: She took it to heart.
1: It didn't happen, so he may have joked.
0: So,
2: wow,
0: Joe,
2: that is a...
0: Was it a joke, question mark?
1: I don't know. I can't ask him.
2: Let's just say those were different times.
3: Yes.
2: Right. I think we've gotten beyond that, although I'm sure we haven't.
1: It probably just grossed him out. I bet it does grow some husbands out.
0: Oh, see the little baby going
2: like
0: to town.
2: Can I underscore something that Josh said? Who is still listening? I take the blame.
0: It's true.
2: Right now, if you are listening, you're smart. And if you're really smart, you're going to get one of these. It's the Aura Frame.
0: You're listening and watching your Aura Frame.
2: This is the greatest gift ever. There's one right behind Josh.
3: Mm-hmm.
2: There's a picture of a bunch of us. What am I talking about? It's a frame. And it's got a slideshow all built in. You can load it full of photographs, unlimited photographs and videos, and you load it remotely. So if that frame, it could be in Kalkaska, Michigan right now, and I could be loading it. That frame could be in Peoria, Illinois.
3: Mm-hmm.
2: It could be in Los Angeles. L.A. frame. That's right. Anywhere, because you can do it via the electricity and the internet and all that
0: yes,
2: other cool
0: electricity.
2: Stuff. The Aura Frame. They're great. Let's see. There's a picture of Patty G., right there, swinging by. Now,
0: Wait a minute. I want to see the picture of Pat swinging by.
3: He was sitting there while somebody was playing violin.
2: It was Michael Cleveland. He's a great...
0: Just a swangin'.
2: He's a world-class fiddler.
3: And, what's the difference between a fiddle and a violin?
2: I just
1: you can't fiddle a violin up your. Oh no! That's,
0: I think it's zip code.
3: Oh, okay.
0: And Michael can't see those pictures, right?
3: No.
2: No, he's merely a genius.
3: He is a genius.
2: Have sight issues. Let's see sight now. Issues. Free unlimited storage on the Aura frame. AURA. I think we're all guilty.
0: We're the only one
2: in here who is not about to go straight to hell. I think Ace and Pat. They've been both been very.
5: Oh
2: good
5: no! I'm going straight.
3: What?
1: I don't know. Christy hasn't said anything to
2: her. Oh, yes, she has.
1: Oh.
2: Free unlimited storage on your Aura frame. 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They're super cool. Great gift. And you can, like I've always said, if say your mom lives in a different place, you want to send her pictures of the kids.
0: My mom lives in a different place.
2: Then what do? You can load them up.
3: Or a frame on her grave.
0: I put pictures on her grave.
1: Now Christy's going to hell.
2: Yep.
5: Wow.
0: Could I put an Aura frame on her tombstone and send her pictures? Yeah, would that be sweet or twisted?
2: Well, there are certain aspects of that that might be difficult.
0: No,
2: but
1: long extension cord.
2: Thank you. That'd be one among many other issues. Coming up, we'll be rescued by Greg Warren and Kostaki Economopoulos. Very fine comedians. 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These are the O'Reilly Auto Parts Studios. 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
7: It's the Storm Tracker 6 forecast on Q106.
19: I'm Storm Tracker 6 meteorologist Katie Nicolau. Here's the look at your forecast. Today's going to be a beautiful day with mostly sunny skies and high temperatures up near 80, but it is going to be breezy with wind gusts likely exceeding 30 miles per hour. Tonight we'll have the chance for scattered showers and storms with lows in the mid-50s. Then tomorrow we start our cool down with highs in the mid-60s.
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8: Hey, Chick.
4: Hello. I'm Chick, and hello, Tom. You have any letters over there?
9: I do. 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
6: No!
9: And comedian Andy Beningo on his way in.
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4: They're coming in now. Yes, this letter begins, Dear Bob and Tom Show.
9: Oh, that is nice.
5: Oh, you miss that sound, don't you?
9: No, I was...
4: Typewriter?
9: If it were me typing, it would be... Psh, psh,
4: psh. Hunt,
9: never very good.
4: Hunt and pecker.
9: Yeah.
10: Never have to change that ribbon. Boy, oh boy.
4: Oh,
10: yeah.
4: What a
10: messy
4: mess.
10: Work.
9: Yeah. Well, speaking of peckers... Hunt and peck was what you would call it. You'd be a hunt. Oh, was it? You'd be a hunt and pecker or a hunter and pecker?
4: I always heard hunt and peck.
5: Hunt and peck.
9: I know, but I mean the person would that person.
10: They'd be a hunter and pecker. Yeah.
9: Oh, they would be hunter and pecker.
10: That's correct.
9: Oh, this is like the attorney generals.
10: It would be
9: attorneys
10: general.
9: Yeah, I don't like that though.
4: Brothers.
10: Oh, I love that.
9: No, attorney generals is cooler. It's funnier.
10: Attorneys general sounds way more pretentious. So
9: Yeah. You can tell who they're voting for.
4: Sisters-in-law.
9: Okay. Dear Bob and Tom Show.
4: Yes.
9: Tom talked. Oh, I see. I told a story about. I'll give these guys the short version of this.
4: Please.
9: Christy, you just got back from Italy.
5: Correct. Sir.
9: I had a real nice time.
5: Mm-hmm.
9: Many years ago, I was in visiting my sister in London, mm-hmm. and my friend Lee Kravitz came over.
5: Yeah.
9: And we took the boat train.
11: Honey, Lee Kravitz is here.
9: Oh, I wish
10: the
9: you were
10: boat
9: here.
10: Train.
5: The boat train.
9: Yeah, you take a train.
4: Is it a boat or a train?
9: Then you get on a ferry boat and you go across.
10: Well, that's different.
5: Well, that's not a boat.
10: That's not a boat train.
4: That's not the way you would say it.
10: We had said that. It'd be all over.
9: What is it?
5: I know. A boat and a train.
4: Look, I know you're excited. Lee Kravitz is coming over. But what you're saying is wrong, I think.
9: So we got on the train.
5: Yes.
10: Yeah. And then you got on a boat.
9: Then we got a boat.
5: Okay. And see, you went to Paris.
9: See the white cliffs of Dover, Calais.
10: You could say we traveled to.
9: Yeah. But it was really cool.
5: Where were you going? To Paris?
9: Yes.
10: Okay. Lee
9: and,
10: Kravitz
4: is Lee Kravitz in Paris?
10: Yeah.
4: Wow.
9: So the point of the story is...
10: yes, what is
9: we were going to stay at this. My sister said, I've got this friend who lives in Paris, and you can stay over there.
4: Is it Lee Kravitz?
9: No, he's with me. He's my friend.
10: Lee's your companion.
9: And we arrive at this house, and it's one of Jenny's model friends.
5: Was it Twiggy?
9: It was not Twiggy. We're in Paris now, you see.
5: Yes, gotcha.
4: Oh, do you think
10: it was Le Twiggy.
4: Do you think Biggie got his name via Twiggy?
10: Biggie Smalls?
4: Yeah. Saw Twiggy.
9: Is there a Twiggy Large?
4: Well, no. He saw Twiggy was so popular.
5: That worked.
4: Right. Skinny. Yeah.
10: Could have been.
4: They
10: also enjoyed the cartoons Ziggy.
4: Ziggy?
10: Yes.
9: Well, that's not where I thought you were going. But he was a smoker. He'd have a Ziggy.
4: A Ziggy with Biggie.
10: Well, in Paris, yes.
4: That's a podcast.
10: Yeah.
5: So why were you
10: Biggie.
5: In Paris and what, you're at this model
4: site?
10: We're just hanging with Lee Kravitz.
4: Are you kidding me? It's Lee Kravitz.
10: Lee Kravitz is in town.
9: This gets more and more particular.
10: When Lee Kravitz, of the Potosky Kravitzes,
4: yes.
10: comes into town.
12: They get in the boat train, they go to Paris.
4: You cancel everything to hang with Lee Kravitz.
10: And then they take the car plane.
9: We were interviewing the great photographer Henri Cartier-Bresson.
4: Oh, there it is. Sure.
9: But, and who wasn't? But the point of the story is, so we're saying it. This she's an American.
10: I hate your life, and I hate the story.
9: A friend of Janie's. So we hop on the subway in Paris,
5: mm-hmm.
9: and we go
5: the
9: to
5: metro.
9: The, we go to this place. Thank you, Christy.
5: Uh-huh.
9: And we ring the doorbell, and we're exhausted. And this guy answers the door.
11: Hey, it's Enzo.
9: He answers the door. He's completely naked.
11: It is Enzo.
10: Completely nude.
9: Totally naked.
11: I am Enzo, and I am nude.
12: Get my hunting pecker.
9: And it turns out, this is, speaking of peckers, that's how we got to this. And he was the husband of Janie's friend.
5: Okay.
9: And, we heard you guys were coming. This guy is totally naked.
5: He's obviously comfortable in his own skin.
9: Yeah, it was very, very funny. But then she comes.
4: I guess you had to be there.
9: So he lets us in, and then she comes, and she has, you'll like this, Christy, and she's this very attractive fashion model.
5: Right.
9: She is wearing a towel, and she has a white, creamy thing over her, like a Groucho-esque mustache of white cream.
5: Bleaching her mustache.
9: Whatever.
5: Yes.
9: Yeah. So a very awkward meet and greet.
5: Okay.
9: And then the semi-punchline was the next day, Lee and I, this guy was a karate instructor, and Lee, extraordinarily athletic, but this guy kicked our ass.
4: Lee, didn't he gold medal in some Olympic Games?
5: Lee's the karate instructor?
9: The naked guy.
5: But why was he kicking your ass?
9: Because we went to his karate class.
5: Oh, he didn't kick your ass because you were
9: And he was amazing. So that's how this letter.
10: They called him Bruce Lee Kravitz.
9: Oh,
4: amazing.
9: Very good. Dear Bob and Tom Show, you were talking about encountering the naked guy answering the door. I had a part-time job with Domino's. Could we get to this letter, please?
12: Now Twiggy had a mustache.
4: Did you hear? He's heckling himself now. Can we get to this letter?
9: This comes to us from Rocky in Abilene, Texas.
10: Hey.
9: I had a part-time job in Kona, Hawaii.
5: Mm-hmm.
9: You ever been there, Kristen?
5: No, I haven't.
9: Okay. Anybody ever been to Hawaii?
5: I've been to Hawaii, but not Kona.
4: Let's take calls.
9: We had a regular customer who always answered the door naked. He also had giant pictures of himself naked on his walls.
12: It was a theme.
9: Some of us guys who know all about it decided to send a young new female delivery employee to deliver a pizza to this guy. We thought it would be funny to see her shock when she returned.
4: Oh, yeah.
9: When she returned, all she said was, that guy was naked, and he's hung like a donkey.
5: Okay, well, that's why he was naked. You wanted everybody to know.
9: I guess.
5: Yeah, absolutely.
4: Yeah, but you don't hear that guy was naked, he's hung like a gnat.
5: Right.
4: Yeah,
9: but Frenchie, when Frenchie was not in any way, I wouldn't certainly.
5: Maybe
9: not,
5: he was a grower, not a shower.
9: Could be, but I mean, he certainly didn't care.
5: Yeah.
9: He didn't have like a prodigiously. Disproportionately huge.
10: I demand.
9: You want your 10 minutes back?
10: A poll be put on Twitter, and it just says, was it worth it? Yes or no?
9: We got a naked guy in Kona, Hawaii that's hung like a donkey, and you didn't want to hear about it.
12: Yeah, but you told your whole story before that.
4: Is Lee Kravitz still with us?
9: Yes.
4: Way we could get... We can talk, see what Lee Kravitz is up to
9: He's
4: now.
9: Far too dignified to want to speak to you.
4: No kidding.
10: To want us.
4: You know what? That's not surprising. He's an amazing man.
10: Right.
5: Was he? The fact did he go to college with you?
9: Oh, no, he went to Yale.
5: Oh, okay.
4: Oh, one of those Yale guys. Huh?
9: Yeah, very nice guy. Uh-huh. Now, are we going to segue into sports, or do you have another letter?
5: Let's see what Lee Kravitz is doing.
10: We're done with letters.
4: Well, we...
9: Oh, Josh is done with letters.
4: Now that we've just got intro music from Love.
10: You're right.
9: Is this the close?
4: Yeah.
10: Nope.
4: This is fan email.
10: We have to do this for every letter.
4: Here's another letter. What's the deal with Lee Kravitz?
5: I'm looking it up. I'm looking it up. Is he a magazine editor?
9: Yeah.
10: Did Lee Kravitz enjoy the movie The Apprenticeship of Duddy Kravitz?
9: I'll have to ask.
4: Please.
9: I love that movie. As you know, Chick does not.
10: I have not
4: I didn't
10: seen
4: say
10: it.
4: That.
9: I think it's a terrific movie.
4: I find it fascinating
9: Richard
4: that
9: Dreyfuss,
4: you constantly talk about it.
10: Yeah, he must have gotten his first HJ during that movie.
4: It must have been in Petoskey, Michigan, in the Bay. Right. A little over-the-waistband handy. Right. That's why he's.
10: He did the popcorn trick.
9: To extend the humorless side you're going under would be
12: just leak
9: aboard a classic Chris Kraft. On my way to an NM.
5: What? Kravitz has quite a resume.
9: Yes, and he's a very nice guy.
12: Does he like the mean music of Lenny Kravitz?
5: It doesn't say that here.
10: Christy, he clearly hates that you were looking up the actual.
9: Now, do you remember the band?
4: Do you remember
9: the band Gladys Kravitz?
10: Yeah, they opened for us at one of the casinos.
9: Yeah, the casino.
10: They played for us.
9: Those guys were fantastic.
5: Yes.
9: Now, I'm sorry. Do we have
10: the
9: one more letter?
10: Of Gladys Kravitz.
9: No, yeah, they were great. Do we have another?
4: No, damn it. I said to.
9: Oh, that was the close? Well, that means it's time for sports.
4: Your Lee Kravitz letter. I just did this. let's skip ahead to the Fresno State Bulldogs.
10: Yeah. Yes.
4: They have a so-called beer bone for football fans on Saturday.
9: She loved a bone.
5: A beer bone?
4: Yes, she does. It's an oversized hollow plastic model of a human bone.
10: The femur, probably.
4: That can be filled with beer.
5: No. Oh.
4: Or possibly the ulna.
10: It could be the ulna.
4: The novelty container is a tribute to the school's bulldog mascot. The unusual
10: radius.
4: Concession made its debut.
10: The ulna and the radius go together, you see. Saturday's the radius turns over the ulna as you twist your arm like
4: football
10: that.
4: Football
10: game. The ulna stayed still.
4: You know, that has to be, it comes into play when you get a tattoo. They have to allow for the rolling of your muscle.
10: Oh, sure.
4: So it might look crooked.
10: Some people get tattoos, and when they roll, it's like a ship on waves.
4: Exactly.
10: Or,
5: oh, that's cool.
4: Exactly.
9: Oh, can you get like the hula girl?
10: Yeah, something like that. Right.
9: We have an interesting tattoo story coming up, by the way. Fascinating story about it, the change in the name of a tattoo. Do we have a picture of the bone, by the way?
4: Whoa!
9: Oh, wow.
5: Well, I don't think it's...
9: That's like 8 feet tall.
5: No, that's a close-up of it. That's
10: you.
5: It's they're selling it at a.
4: You lack perspective.
10: Yeah, that is.
9: That's just.
4: No, that's the bulldog.
9: Where do you? How do you drink out of it?
4: There's a little hole at the top, probably.
10: It's clearly a cup. Like a cup.
12: There's a cup
10: at the
12: top. Yeah.
9: Are people who drink from that called boners?
10: I hope so.
4: Yeah, they probably have a straw. I think those come
10: sip
4: from the
10: my boner.
4: Same factory that make the penis drinks.
5: Ah, probably.
9: Right. That had to be an awkward submission to the bursar's office. I just bought 10,000 plastic boners for the Fresno University.
4: Are we talking about purchases?
9: Yes,
4: Fresno State.
9: We're purchasing Fresno State Bulldogs.
4: Right.
9: You drink enough out of one of those, you get shin faced. see it's a bone.
5: Right.
9: You know, I'm sorry. I'm
4: laughing and I hate myself for it.
9: I'm serious. Do you drink out of the middle part?
10: No, Tom, it was clearly an opening at the top.
5: Clearly.
10: How hard like a yard of beer?
4: The open at the top.
5: Do you not drink?
9: Oh, I thought that was a water tower behind the photograph.
10: I bet you did.
5: Oh my God!
4: Says a lot.
9: Could you get that's a terrible picture, Jason? I blame you. Well,
10: is euthanasia legal in the state?
12: We're going to make it legal.
4: No, you know what though? Murder's legal if they don't catch you.
9: Shouldn't euthanasia?
5: Isn't there justifiable homicide?
4: Yes. They're one of those.
9: Shouldn't there be a boy band from South Korea called Youth in Asia?
10: Yeah, that is an album, right? Youth in Asia. I forget. Yeah. Megadeth, thank you.
9: Okay.
10: Yeah.
4: More sports coming up.
9: And we have a...
4: along with my breakfast.
9: Really good tattoo story, I think, on the way.
5: Yes.
9: I'm very excited. Also coming up, Kostaki Economopoulos, comedian Greg Warren, Andy Beningo. Also, I'll remind you, Pigskin Picks up and running for week 6. Week 6 begins on Thursday evening. 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
4: Big comeback for the Chickster this week. 9-12 on the season for the Shoe. Big comeback coming.
9: Rough weekend. Yeah, they're very good. Are you going to do a special edition, maybe a special edition baseball shoe in?
4: No.
9: Why not?
4: I know nothing about baseball.
9: All the more reason.
10: Would you even listen to it if he did it?
4: Yeah, and you're all right, next. I can just hear you. Why do you set me up for failure? Why do you do
5: he loves
4: that?
5: Your failure. You
4: and then you
5: that.
4: Heckle me about it. Yeah. I don't know how this got started. My God. I put in 50 years for this?
9: It is odd how much I do enjoy your failure. We will be returning to the O'Reilly Auto Parts studios. This is the Bob and Tom Show.
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2: I'm Storm Tracker 6 meteorologist Katie Nicolau. Here's a look at your forecast. Today's going to be a beautiful day with mostly sunny skies and high temperatures up near 80, but it is going to be breezy with wind gusts likely exceeding 30 miles per hour. Tonight we'll have the chance for scattered showers and storms with lows in the mid-50s. Then tomorrow we start our cool down with highs in the mid-60s.
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6: Howdy.
4: Howdy do. She's at the Incogni News Desk. Hello, Pat Godwin.
7: Hello, Chick.
4: There's Josh Arnold.
8: Yeah.
4: That's right. There's Ace Cosby.
9: Hello.
4: I'm Chick. Hello, Tom. What are you in the middle of over there? You look like you're in the middle of something. What are you doing?
8: I'm just getting some stuff organized.
4: Okay.
8: We got a cool tattoo story coming up. One of those new language stories.
9: Oh, I like that.
8: Yeah, this one's super irritating. I think illustrative of the lack of creativity of a whole generation. Okay. What have you got over there, Chick McGee?
4: A Michael Jordan jersey worn during the 1998 NBA Finals has sold for, let's start the guessing with Christy.
6: $4 million.
4: Pat?
7: I know already.
4: Oh, that's right. Josh?
9: $2.5 million.
4: $14 million.
6: Whoa.
9: Wow. I know. I mean, I could see one of his baseball jerseys going for that much, but a basketball?
4: Oh, yeah.
6: There are a lot of them around, right?
9: Yes.
8: Actually, that's a really interesting question. I wonder if that would be more valuable because it would be much, much more rare.
9: It would not.
8: It would not? You don't think so?
9: No, no. The rarity does not supersede the accomplishments he had on the court.
6: Yeah.
4: Versus Michael Jordan Barron's jersey.
8: Okay.
4: The autographed red Chicago Bulls jersey was worn by Jordan in Game 2 against the Jazz. Did I say autographed? I said autographed. The buyer is Miami real estate investor Ron Furman. Hi, I'm Ron Furman. Perhaps you've heard of me. I just bought Michael Jordan's game-worn jersey. It's the only thing I can talk about. The sale
8: at least unlike, say, Judy Garland memorabilia, it won't be.
9: Keister?
8: Swathing.
6: You don't know that.
9: Yeah, we don't know that.
6: You don't know that.
4: Do you think the red slippers have been shoved somewhere?
8: Oh, yeah.
6: No.
4: Oh, yeah, Chuck.
8: They've been entered. Sorry. I'm sorry. Back
4: you
8: to
4: You mean,
8: this.
4: When you say they've been entered?
8: I think that's
4: they've been cataloged.
9: Right.
8: So I'm sorry, Mr. Jordan's.
4: The buyer's Miami real estate investor, Ron Furman. The sale makes it the second most expensive game worn jersey ever sold.
9: What's the first?
8: You know, Josh?
4: I don't know.
9: Yes.
4: I don't know.
6: I don't know. What is it?
9: Babe Ruth.
8: Very good.
4: Nope, it's Babe Ruth. Mm. His Yankees jersey worn when he hit his legendary called shot against the Cubs in the 32 World Series sold 2 years ago for.
6: $16 million.
4: $24 million.
9: Isn't it true he wasn't actually calling his shot?
4: I've heard that, yes.
9: Pointing out the bazoombas on some some broad at the upper deck.
4: Hey, Dad, check out the cans on that.
9: Yeah. Anyway, I guess I'll hit this.
4: Yep.
8: And
4: excuse me. Wham!
8: That's amazing.
9: Yeah.
8: Wow.
4: That's my favorite part in The Natural, where they call the Babe Ruth character-esque the whammer.
9: Yes, yes.
4: Hey, come on over here, whammer. Joe Don Baker, whammer.
9: Man, Joe Don Baker. My favorite part of The Natural is the 45-year-olds playing 22-year-olds.
4: Oh, yeah.
7: Yeah, that was a bit much.
8: That was a Grease-level casting.
9: right.
8: You'll all recall in the movie Grease, no one looks under 30 on the screen.
4: Redford did that just so he could play ball, probably.
6: Maybe.
9: It's still great.
4: You know what?
9: But yeah.
4: Anyway, look what we've stumbled onto.
10: Stupid world record.
9: Why are those two dads playing catch? I remember thinking in The Natural.
4: David Rush.
9: The Rushman?
4: Set another Guinness World Record, this time for catching the most paper airplanes with his mouth in 1 minute.
9: He's officially a dog.
4: No. Rush enlisted the help of his niece.
8: Do we have the video? Okay.
4: Allie. Ali threw the paper airplanes toward his face.
6: Those points could hurt.
9: I'd pretend to be King Kong.
4: Yes. His job was to catch as many as possible using. This is how they're setting the record, Josh.
9: Okay.
4: His job was to catch as many as possible using only his mouth.
6: Right.
9: I see.
4: In 60s.
9: Tom can't believe you're not giving this the credence it deserves.
4: No, here's how this time for catching the most paper airplanes in his mouth for 1 minute.
6: How many?
4: His job was to catch as many paper airplanes using only his mouth.
9: Right.
4: You said the same thing.
9: When there's nothing to a story,
4: yes.
9: You have to just repeat things.
4: Yes.
8: Proofread.
4: In 60 seconds. For what? So I can read it four times?
8: And see, 60
4: seconds.
8: By the way,
4: Rush successfully caught.
8: If you can watch the video.
4: I don't want to watch the video. I'll shut my eyes.
8: Because it's not. See,
6: how did he not get his eyes poked out? Is he wearing goggles?
8: Then he has to catch him and spit him out.
9: He is wearing goggles.
4: Well, yeah.
6: Okay.
9: Or, you know, safety
6: right.
9: glasses.
4: He can't hold him in his mouth.
8: Well, that's not made clear.
6: If he holds him in his mouth, Tom, that's.
8: he's got like a spit, a garbage can. It's like, Christy, like when you go to those wine tastings.
6: Yes.
8: And you get completely plastered because you don't want to use the spit thing.
4: Oh.
8: Because Andy's driving. Okay.
6: Yeah, right.
8: Look at that. I mean, she's jumping around catching those paper airplanes.
9: No, I don't think he's really not.
6: We
9: just don't want to fool the listener here. Yeah.
6: How many
8: what do you
6: catch,
8: mean? Look at
6: Chick.
8: This.
9: There was one jump. I mean, he's leaning. Yeah.
4: That is one ugly shirt. Wow.
8: That's what the takeaway is from this?
6: 20. Oh, he got 20.
8: He caught 20 paper airplanes. This is something I think we could attempt.
9: I'd rather.
6: Well, Chick makes a nice paper airplane.
9: Re-attend my father's funeral.
4: You know what? I will be glad to make
7: the grave alive with his dad.
4: I'll be glad to make the paper airplanes, and I will be glad to hurl them at Josh.
8: Because Chick has a handful of skills. I will admit that.
4: A few and far between.
8: And he makes a great paper airplane.
6: Yes, he does. Mm-hmm.
8: And now you'll recall, I believe that was his niece or his daughter throwing them?
9: Niece.
4: I don't know.
8: Okay, and so had someone, she wasn't all that accurate.
9: She was good.
6: She was pretty good.
9: She got him within a vicinity for him to catch him. Yeah.
8: There were several that were.
4: That's got to be key.
8: There were several that were high and outside. I saw the video.
9: They broke the record.
8: I know. And I'm saying, I think
9: that's
8: we
9: how
8: could,
9: good it was.
8: I think with Chick's throwing ability of his, I think we could probably tackle this record.
9: You guys go do that.
4: Can I?
9: In the middle
8: and
9: of the
8: also, street. You're also forgetting that Chick's mom, of course, had that skill set. She was capable of, the famous one. She caught the series of 10-inch sausages in her mouth, thrown by a young Chick McGee.
6: Oh,
9: so her own son was doing it. Here, Mom.
6: You know,
9: let's play kielbasa toss.
4: So much for the listeners calling my mom a whore. You're clumsy.
9: Open wide, Mama.
4: Ham-fisted.
8: Sausage fisted.
4: I'm feeding her sausages. You're
8: heaving 10-inch sausages into her mouth. She's catching 20 of them in a minute.
4: I guess.
6: Oh, okay. Boy.
9: Good job today, weird. Mom. you broke your own record.
4: We'll try again tomorrow.
8: I didn't think you could fit
9: Why such did Dad ever leave?
8: Big sausages in your mouth.
7: See, he's trying to go one way, then he's backing off a little bit, and he goes the other way.
4: Oh, yeah. Oh, yeah. He's really something. Did you want to know what the record's 20? Well, the previous record was 17.
8: I think it's cool. I think we could do this.
4: Of course
8: this.
4: You do.
6: Did he have the previous record? Do we know?
4: We don't know.
8: It's not in the story. I didn't have that kind of time.
4: Yeah, well, if I had proofread it, I'm sure I'd come up with it.
9: Please do better.
4: You know
6: I'm
4: what?
6: Not saying anything.
4: You know
8: 50,
4: what?
8: 50 years in broadcasting, he still doesn't have it down.
4: No, I'm sorry.
9: Thank you.
4: I will
9: Thank
4: do
9: you.
4: Better. Thank you, John.
8: The Ron Burgundy. Just read whatever you're handed.
9: Oh!
4: What are we whoa-ing
9: about? Whoa. Well, because it's the pedal. It's the pedal. It's the pedal calling the...
6: Pedal?
8: Pedal calling the bicycle
9: It's the
8: dad.
9: Pedal calling the pot.
6: Black.
9: African-American.
6: Whatever. Yeah.
8: Coming up, Kostaki Economopoulos, comedian. NFL fan, all pro lines. You can participate in his jocular activity involving the NFL.
1: I got your jugular right here.
8: Also coming up.
4: Well described.
8: Comedian Greg Warren and comedian Andy Beningo.
1: I got your Beningo right here.
8: Once again, urge you to visit bobandtom.com. We got some cool new stuff coming with the app and the VIP service.
4: Oh, wait a minute. Josh has our emails from our listeners. Now, how did Tom describe that, sending emails to us, Josh, earlier in the morning?
9: We are reading your emails because we have received them. You wrote them and sent them. And when you do that, they arrive and we read them.
8: See, that's an app description. Many places you would write them and they wouldn't read them. See, we, as a service.
4: And I'm the one who needs to get it together.
7: This book report needs 250 words.
9: Right.
7: 250 words.
8: Thanks to the magic of electricity, we get them. Ergo the E in email. And you're welcome, kids. Coming up, why Gen Z blows. We'll get to that.
9: Okay. We are Gen Z.
8: We are in the O'Reilly Auto Parts studios. 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
13: Good morning, I'm Kirk Montgomery with 6 News. Michigan remains under a state of energy emergency this morning following an executive order from Governor Whitmer. This comes after she suspended regular highway fuel restrictions allowing farm and logging vehicles to run on dyed diesel fuel. The governor says this will ease fuel costs for harvest season while blaming the war with Iran and federal policy for high diesel prices, which remain over $6 throughout the state. Michigan is now suing the U.S. Department of Labor, challenging its decision to claw back more than $4 million in grants going towards the Unemployment Insurance Agency. The funding was created by Congress as part of the America Rescue Plan Act of 2021. Through this, more than $780 million in grants were awarded to modernize unemployment insurance systems and prevent fraud. For the latest news, weather, and sports, watch 6 News.
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24: Hayman, Michigan, this is Ian Kressman, the WLNS Sports Department. The MLB playoffs continued yesterday. It was the Brewers taking down the Dodgers in Game 2 of the NLCS, 7-4. The Brewers take a 2-0 lead in the series, which will shift to Los Angeles and resume on Wednesday night at 8 o'clock. In the American League Championship Series, the Guardians took Game 1 from Tampa Bay 7-3. The Guardians go up 1-0 in the series. Game 2 will be on Tuesday in Tampa Bay at 8 o'clock. Also tonight, the Michigan State men's soccer team will be taking on rival Michigan at DeMartin Stadium. The game is set to begin at 7 o'clock. Have a good Tuesday.
25: M is for the martinis you had for breakfast. O is for the officers who arrested you for neglect. G is for the tattoo of Satan on your bosom. H is for the hickeys all over your neck. E is for the 8 guys I call daddy. R is for the refrigerator you gave me to play in. Put them all together, they spell therapy. The place my mother dear sent me.
26: Hey! Happy Mother's Day.
4: Welcome back to the Bob and Tom Show in the O'Reilly Auto Parts Studios at the Incogni News Desk. It's Christy Lee.
6: So what were you guys doing in the green room?
4: We honestly were sitting around, we're standing around talking, and Josh goes, oh, is Christy on the air? Honest to God, that's exactly what happened. There's Pat Godwin.
7: Hey, Chick.
4: Hello, Josh Arnold.
7: Hello.
4: There's Ace Cosby.
27: Hello.
4: I'm Chick. Hello, Tom. We have a special guest.
8: We are joined via satellite by, ooh, looking very spring-like. It's Kostaki Economopoulos,
4: here
8: nice
4: in
8: pink T-shirt.
4: October.
8: Is that, oh, is that peach in honor of your Georgia background?
27: No, but go Dogs. Oh. Yeah,
6: maybe it's salmon, yeah. Or is it faded red because you washed
27: it's
6: it?
27: It's sort of a, it's a red, but it's faded. It's sort yeah. of a, yeah.
9: No,
27: yeah,
9: it's,
27: yeah.
9: A, it's a cool shade of yeah. yay.
4: What's,
9: sorry, I spent a week with my brothers.
4: What's the deal with
8: it hasn't worn off.
9: Right, right. I'm still learning to be a human being again.
4: Is that the microphones they make out of old beer kegs? What the heck is that?
9: That's awesome.
27: What are you talking about?
9: It is like a barrel.
7: That's one of the new Sonys.
4: Lovely.
27: This is the Shure. The Shure 7 or whatever.
9: That's the Shure Depth Charge.
6: Yeah, the depth.
8: It's the perspective. It looks a little bit. But Kostaki, we appreciate the fact that you have a nice microphone for your segment known as All Pro Lines.
4: Before sound better. Okay.
8: Before we get to that, I know that you had a big weekend. I'm kind of wondering how it went. You were in Albuquerque doing a show with your former, or your, I guess with your baby mama number one.
27: That's right. Well, nice. Nice.
8: Who happens to be the terrific actress and comedian Caroline Ray. I'm a huge fan. I know that you are no longer together, but this was your first time working together in quite some time, eh?
27: Yeah, I think it was. Yeah, I think it's been 15 years. I have to say, she's one of the best comics in America. She's so funny.
8: Yeah,
27: I really
8: great.
27: Enjoyed watching her. Yeah, it was great.
9: If Tom wanted to sleep with her, do you want him to ask your permission or just do it?
7: What's the guy code on
9: right,
7: that?
9: Right, right. What do you...
4: No, I think
27: that is a great question.
4: I think you have to mention it, I think, yeah.
27: I've been married since her, you know what I mean? So
9: right.
27: I think you're okay to do whatever you want at this point.
8: What about the second one? Do I get your permission for that one?
27: Yeah, you should probably ask about that one. But the answer
7: that's
27: is fresh, still,
7: yeah.
27: Good luck to you, brother.
8: Yeah, in my head, that's why you're getting a no thank you from me right off the bat. How did the show go?
27: They were really fun. It's in a casino, like a small casino in Albuquerque, and the comedy club is the central part of the thing. We had four shows. Two of them were sold out. The other two were great. It was really fun. And we did radio that morning for like, I was on for 4.5 hours and she came for about 3 of them. It was really fun. Yeah, I loved it. I was reminded, we ended up busting each other balls on the radio. It was like a time machine. It was like because we used to travel around together and do radio and shows. It was really fun. We used to have a rule when we were dating that it was okay to be mean to each other as long as it was funny,
8: mm-hmm.
27: which sounds good, but she's wicked mean and hilarious. But I got her once really good. She didn't get a part she wanted on a TV show. She was bummed out all day. And I finally goes, well, who got the part? She said, I don't know. Some woman looks like me, but 10 years ago. And then I said, oh, do you have her number?
7: Oh, that's not bad.
8: Kostocki will be back out on the road in Hillsdale, Michigan at the Hillsdale Brewing Company, November 5th, the 6th and 7th in Niles, Michigan at the Underground Laugh Lounge. And November 8th in Kalamazoo at Shakespeare's Pub. All Pro Lines is the name of Kostocki.

0: Dolphins are the Dolphins, and the NFL is a great big tuna net. It's tough out there for the Dolphins. At this point, even Greenpeace is like, let them die.
1: Not good, you see.
0: They're not good. You might want a rim shot for this chunk. 0-5. It's gotten so bad, Flipper slit his fin. He's been swimming around with a toaster for a few weeks.
2: Oh. Poor Flipper.
0: But the Dolphins are flatter than a Cuban sandwich.
1: No.
3: But boy, I love those. Don't you love those?
4: They're delicious.
0: Those are great.
1: Nice Cuban, yeah.
0: Oh, pressed and flat, yeah.
1: served by a Cuban, yeah.
3: Oh,
0: yeah.
1: All right. Sorry.
0: Whatever, Mexican, Greek, it doesn't matter who makes it. It's fine.
1: Right. Okay.
0: Floridians are pushing off in rafts to go to Cuba. See, the Dolphins are terrible. Yes.
4: Right? Oh.
0: Cuba and Dolphins have the same problem. No electricity. How could a city, how could Miami be famous for cocaine and have a football team with no energy? Think how bad you have to be at something to embarrass Florida. Florida, it's tough. Even the Hurricanes are avoiding Florida right now. They just go to Alabama now. The Dolphins are so bad, Make-A-Wish is sending kids to play on the team.
4: That's bad.
0: The Dolphins haven't led for 1 second yet this season. That sounds like my record in arguments with my exes. Not 1 second. The Dolphins are so bad, the Bermuda Triangle has dropped Miami. See, Miami's bad for its reputation.
5: Yeah.
0: The Bermuda Triangle removed Miami and rebranded as the Bermuda Puerto Rico line segment.
3: Clunkier, but yeah, they had it. Yeah. By the way, it's the Triangle of America now.
0: Oh, yeah, of course it is. Yes. Florida has banned books by George Orwell and Stephen King, but they're keeping the Dolphins playbook?
3: Time to ban that.
0: The Commanders. Oh, Chick, I bet you need a hug.
1: Oh, no. Oh, no. We Washington football team fans are used to this sort of thing.
0: Yeah, I know. Yep. I hear you, brother.
1: Yep.
0: The Commanders had the weirdest use of a clock since Salvador Dali.
1: It melted.
0: If Washington can't get gas prices down, can they at least figure out timeouts, spiking the ball? Is that too much to ask? Dan Quinn should do what everyone does in Washington, D.C. Blame Joe Biden. That's fine. Eagles kicked the game-winning field goal with 8 seconds left. And lost.
1: Yep.
0: Even the Falcons were like, how'd you do that?
1: Amazing.
0: That is astounding. There was so much tension in the Philadelphia air, the crack in the Liberty Bell closed up. Packers dismantled the rival Bears 31-7. Mike Ditka had a better weekend.
4: Oh, my goodness.
1: Ouch.
0: Bear icon Mike Ditka passed away this weekend. At least he didn't have to see that game. He took the easy way out. I'm guessing his life flashed before his eyes. I hope a big chunk of it was 1985. That'd be good. There were riots this weekend in Chicago after news leaked that Ditka will be laid to rest in Hammond, Indiana.
1: Hey.
4: Very nice.
0: Ditka's going to get buried Chicago style, which means the casket's on top of the dirt. See, they flip it. They do it differently. The cool thing about being buried in Chicago is whether you mean to or not, you'll probably get a 21-gun salute. And still, the best ever fantasy football team name, your girlfriend likes Mike Ditka.
5: That's great. Kostaki Economopoulos. Ladies and gentlemen, all pro lines. And Kostaki doing his Michigan hunk coming up in early November. And Caroline Ray, your ex, where is she again this weekend?
0: She's going to be in Buchanan, Michigan, southeast Michigan. It's kind of near South Bend. It's that area. Go see her.
5: She's great. Well, thank you, Kostaki. It's always a great
0: pleasure.
5: Thanks,
0: guys.
3: So funny.
5: Yes. Okay. I'm out of breath.
3: biting humor.
5: Yes. Yeah, a little edgy there at the end.
1: Acerbic.
3: Yes.
5: Coming up, we're going to talk with comedian Greg. We haven't talked to Greg in a month or two.
3: It's been awesome, man.

0: doesn't.
1: Greg is on a really cool tour right now.
0: Is that right?
1: With, among others, Ryan Hamilton. Yep. Looking forward to talking to Greg Warren with
2: the
1: Warren
2: Jerks
1: Report.
2: Of Comedy.
3: The most unreasonable comedians on the planet.
1: Two of the nicest guys. 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
3: 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So thank you. Simply Safe, ahead of crime in real time.
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4: It's the Storm Tracker 6 forecast on Q106.
17: I'm Storm Tracker 6 meteorologist Katie Nicolau. Here's the look at your forecast. Today's going to be a beautiful day with mostly sunny skies and high temperatures up near 80, but it is going to be breezy with wind gusts likely exceeding 30 miles per hour. Tonight we'll have the chance for scattered showers and storms with lows in the mid-50s. Then tomorrow we start our cool down with highs in the mid-60s.
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5: Hi.
4: Hello, Pat Godwin.
6: Hello, Chick.
4: There's Josh Arnold.
7: Hey, I'm Greg Warren. Today we're going to talk about paper clips. When they were invented.
4: There's Ace Cosby.
8: Howdy.
4: You know, you're not wrong. Hello, Tom. He can't.
5: I love Greg.
4: He can't. He can't hear
9: He's
4: us.
9: He's calling in next hour, right?
4: Right. Next hour.
9: Oh, darn it. I didn't realize he was here.
4: Whoops.
10: Greg Warren joins us via satellite. Hey, Greg, it's great to see you, sir.
11: Well, it's great to see you, Tom.
10: I was just looking up your tour here. Because I was at a comedy show not too long ago, and I was walking out, and there was this electronic billboard.
4: Whoa.
10: And there was a big picture of Greg Warren and Ryan Hamilton and more. That's really going to be a great show. You're going to be all over the place. I'm certainly looking forward to it. Has the tour started?
11: Yeah. It's just sort of a mini tour that we did. Couple venues in the Carolinas, and then we're going to do show in Indianapolis, show in Columbus, Ohio.
9: Is it a mini tour based on demand?
5: Oh, don't listen to him.
11: I bought four
5: tickets, Greg. Four. I will be there because I'm a friend.
11: That's two, Josh.
5: Yes.
11: Yeah.
4: What kind of a guy makes...
11: No, I heard you making fun of me, Josh, earlier in my report.
4: Yeah. What kind of a guy makes Christy buy tickets?
5: I am buying.
11: She did not have to buy tickets.
5: I wanted to buy tickets. I wanted to support him because he has given me tickets in the past.
4: What do you mean? He's not like he's our kid. Come on.
5: Well, in a way. He's kind of our kid.
10: In a way, he is.
5: We've kind of raised him.
11: Oh, by the way, Chick, man, I heard today was your 50th birthday, man.
4: Yeah,
11: congratulations.
4: Give or take. Thank you, Greg.
11: That's
4: 50
11: that's
4: years
11: great,
4: old. Uh-huh. It doesn't happen that often.
9: No, Greg, it's his 50th year on radio. It's the anniversary.
11: Oh.
10: Yeah, that's different. Yeah.
4: Or as a guy I used to work with calls it 50 years in broad chasing.
11: Oh, yeah, baby. I bet that guy was fun, man.
4: Oh, man.
12: Never stop laughing.
11: I'll tell you another thing. I bet you the girls liked him a lot.
4: Oh, yes. And he would say, I got to go make some sales calls. This is going to be like a, three-beer trip.
5: Oh.
4: And he would drink three beers on the way to the sales call. Oh, yeah.
11: Wow.
4: In the car.
11: Man, those guys, their life looks like so much fun in their early 30s, but it gets a little sad.
10: Is this guy pushing daisies? Do we know?
4: I don't know. I have no idea.
10: Broad chasing.
9: Oh, I love it.
10: Oh, my God.
11: Yeah.
4: That's right.
9: Greg, it's great to see you. And guest comedian appearances on the Bob and Tom Show are sponsored by Lee's Famous Recipe Chicken. Mm. Famous for a reason.
4: Yum, yum, yum, yum.
9: And I know you're a fan.
11: I'll tell you, they got good sides, man. They got extremely good sides.
9: Yeah, killer.
4: Hey, and don't sleep, as the kids say, on that pot pie.
5: Right.
11: I like the sort of baked chicken, I guess, would it be called?
9: Sure.
11: It's outstanding.
10: Now, our guest is comedian Greg Warren, and Greg is also a featured performer on your TV.
4: Oh.
10: You're familiar with the electronic world of television, radio, microphones.
9: Many are, yeah.
10: Yeah. Uh-huh. Are you considered to be the booth announcer on Nate's show?
9: No, I think Nate is considered the host on Greg's show. That's how I look.
4: Greg explained it to us.
9: Right.
4: Yeah.
11: I did not say that.
10: We're going to get him trouble with the boss, man.
4: You know what, though, Greg? Tom is doubly excited about this Nate TV show that you're on because he can say... Tonight on ABC, the way the good Lord intended.
10: Mm-hmm. Tonight on ABC.
4: Yeah, he does. Well, you could stream it on Hulu. I don't understand.
10: Yeah, you have to understand, Greg, that Chick is a television savant.
4: I am not.
10: You could walk into any room and pick up any random remote control.
11: Oh, yeah, yeah, yeah.
4: I am not.
10: Turn it on and knows where everything is. And
4: yeah, I can.
11: He has a lot of good. He has a lot of like great equipment. I know that.
10: And free and free time.
4: I can, yeah, because I'm a lazy TV-watching fool.
9: Don't forget, as he mentioned a couple months ago, unloved.
4: Yes, yes.
9: And alone.
11: Oh, did Tom say that?
4: Oh, yeah.
5: Who said that?
4: Unloved
9: and alone.
4: Unloved, yeah. Unloved, lazy, and alone.
11: That just doesn't sound like something Tom would say.
4: But, you know, Greg, as I was crying in the break room, Tom came in and said, come on, you're not upset by that, are you? It was a joke.
10: And I said, that I said, have a nice life.
4: Yeah.
10: And left the room.
4: That's right. Wow. Gave me the hi hat.
10: Yeah. Let's get some updates. What's going on in your life, Greg Warren? I know you're doing a lot of stuff with Nate Bargatze. What else is happening?
11: I'm taping a special in 6 weeks, I think, in Pittsburgh.
9: Yeah.
10: And
4: it's a social event of the season, if I'm correct.
10: What's the name of the club?
11: It's at a theater.
10: Wow.
11: At the Carnegie of Homestead Theater in Pittsburgh.
5: It's, yes.
10: Carnegie Mellons.
9: How do you get the Carnegie Mellons?
10: You have to get her shirt off first.
4: Practice.
9: that's broad chasing, my friend.
10: Hey, we're doing a little callbacks. You think we thought this through?
1: That's a little racy.
11: I can't believe I've never heard that one, and I can't believe I laughed at it.
4: Greg, that could be your first joke. Andy Carnegie.
11: Boy.
4: Me and him go way back. Yeah.
10: Now, your last special is absolutely brilliant.
11: Oh, thanks, buddy.
10: I was lucky enough to see one of the rehearsals, I guess you'd call one of the earlier versions of it. It was great live. Greg's a terrific stand-up. So do you have to have, totally new, everything new?
11: Yeah. Because
10: you're
11: I went in with like thinking that. So yeah.
10: Your college fishing thing is as fun. I was telling a friend of mine who is a coach, anyone who has ever been a wrestler or a coach of any kind must watch Greg's last special. It is so funny.
11: I highly
10: recommend it. And the odds of being that funny again are so slim.
5: Oh, my God.
11: I knew it was going to turn. I knew it was going to turn.
10: Oh, come on. I can't be that nice. No, I'm serious. I tell anyone that's a coach, or that is so, so funny. And it's also the great thing about it is completely original. It's not like, I was just thinking about that the other day. No, it's really original stuff. So by all means, all of Greg's specials are great, so I certainly suggest you check them out. Go to Nate Land for more access. But what's our topic for today, Greg? I think we've been stalling here.
11: Tom, it's an important topic. I wanted to talk about the history of Duncan Hines. And I want to be clear, the man, not the cake mix.
9: Okay.
10: Okay. And is Mr. Hines related to the ketchup people?
9: No, it's
11: no, that's
9: spelling.
11: Spelled differently. Yeah.
10: It is?
9: H-I-N-E-S. Yeah, yeah. It's Duncan Hines.
4: And H-E-I-N-Z. Yeah.
10: Oh, I see.
11: Yeah.
10: And is Duncan Hines is famous for what?
9: Icing and cake mix.
10: Okay. Yeah. Okay.
11: I'm about to tell you.
5: Yeah.
11: I'm about to tell you.
10: I didn't know there wasn't. Duncan Hines. Is he the yo-yo?
9: You're not familiar with Duncan Hines?
10: Is he the yo-yo guy also?
9: Yes, he is.
11: You know what? He is not.
4: You're a yo-yo. Okay.
5: Have you never bought a cake mix?
9: Yeah.
11: Chick, he's getting on my nerves too, but the name calling needs to stop right now.
9: You got to relax. Dude.
4: I'm sorry.
11: Yeah, I'm sorry.
4: Yo-yo? You're right. Yeah. Hang on.
9: You're on the radio.
4: Tom, I apologize. I'm sorry.
9: Thank you.
4: I was just joking.
9: And will you please apologize to the listener?
4: And I apologize to the listener.
9: Your children.
4: For using that word.
10: Yo-yo.
4: Twice.
10: Okay. Well, Greg, enlighten me because I know nothing about Duncan Hines.
11: And I want to be clear, I need to say this up front. You know, I did sell Duncan Hines cake mix
4: for several years.
9: There's always an angle with this guy.
11: Well, no, I know. The thing is, and a lot of people, when I did this, prepared this report, said that I should recuse myself.
10: Sure.
4: I would agree
11: with
4: that.
11: But you guys know I always call it down the line.
9: You do. You are fair. Yeah.
11: Mm-hmm. Yeah. Duncan was a real guy. Pillsbury Doughboy. Yeah, he was a real guy too in a way. Betty Crocker is not a real person.
9: No kidding.
11: Betty Crocker, listen to what Betty Crocker did, guys. They went around the office and they found like the most attractive parts from several different women. And combine them into one woman to make Betty Crocker. That's true. That's what Betty Crocker thinks of you girls. None of you are good enough by yourself.
9: It's a weird science style.
10: Wow. Yeah.
11: Yes.
10: And how did they come up with the name?
11: That's a good question. But it's not the Betty Crocker report, isn't it, Tom?
10: I mean, did they probably wanted something that was
5: Betty Crocker, like Cooker.
10: Yeah, but that could be Cooker. That's very good, Chris.
11: Yeah, Crocker and you're right. Yeah. Crockery. I mean, it's not a bad name. I got to give it to them there. But
10: hello, Betty. It's no Uncle Ben.
9: No, I think was a real person.
10: Yeah.
11: Duncan Hines was a traveling salesman. He sold for a printing company. Put about 40,000 to 60,000 miles a year on the car.
10: Really? Wow.
11: Yes. In the 1920s and 30s, there was a ton of restaurants that started popping up on the roadside. That's when the auto that's when the automobile boom started in the 20s and 30s. There was just cars.
4: Okay.
11: Yeah.
4: All right.
11: And then there was the Federal Highway Act of 1921.
9: Oh, sure.
11: And of course, the New Deal and all those relief acts. People were out building roads.
9: Communism. Yeah.
11: So when he was out on these,
4: as close as we'll ever get, is what I've
9: heard. He was a dictator more than a president.
4: Oh, yeah.
11: when he was out traveling as a salesman, he would eat at these roadside restaurants, and he started keeping a record of good places to eat.
9: I do that.
11: And then over time, he would share these records with friends. At one point, he gave the list to friends for Christmas gifts, a list of recommended restaurants.
9: Hey, thanks for nothing, Duncan.
5: Yeah, no joke.
9: Not even a gift card to accompany this list?
11: Yes. my parents gave me a restaurant review book when I was 8.
4: Is that right?
11: I cherish that, don't you? but people really, really got into these lists, and people all over the country started writing letters to him asking for the list. And then he got tired of it, so he was like, I'm going to charge $1, and that'll put a stop to it. And he sold like 1,000 copies of the list in a month, and he was like, all right, I think I have something here. So in 1934, the Chicago Trib ran an article sort of about the list. And then in 1935, he published his first book, Adventures in Eating. Yeah.
9: I think Ron Jeremy wrote that book.
11: Who did?
9: Ron Jeremy.
11: Did you say Ron Jeremy?
9: I did, yeah. Because he was a big man. He liked food.
11: Yeah. No, that's not why you said it.
10: I don't even get the connection, but we'll just move on.
11: It's because it's a poorly executed joke.
10: Really.
9: I have a theory here, Greg, and tell me if I'm barking up the wrong tree.
4: Man, are you?
9: Did this list and book eventually become sponsored because it was about roadside restaurants by a tire company, and it's something that we still use today?
11: I do not think so. I didn't find that in my research.
10: It's not Michelin.
5: Oh, it's not Michelin.
11: Okay. Not Michelin.
9: It did not become Michelin. Okay.
5: All right.
11: No, this was like way bigger back then. It's pretty interesting. He actually, in 1938, published a book called Lodging for a Night about the hotels. But yeah, man, he really got into reviewing these restaurants. At one point, he reviewed the Toll House Inn up there in New England. He reviewed Sanders Court and Cafe in Corbin, Kentucky. We've talked about that.
10: Yeah.
11: A very good place to stop. Sizzling steaks, fried chicken, country ham, and hot biscuits. That was the first.
10: Do you think he had to disguise himself after this got up and running? So if restaurants.
11: No. Tom, this is great. He would go in. He refused to ever get a free meal. He refused any sort of advertising. And he would demand to see their kitchen.
9: I demand to see your kitchen.
11: Yes, and he would also recommend that people, when you go eat at a restaurant, you should go ask to see the kitchen.
9: Interesting.
5: Well, it would say a lot about the restaurant, I would think.
11: Yeah, but yeah. I mean, who's going to let you? I mean, that seems today.
10: Have you noticed a lot of restaurants now? You can see the kitchen. That's,
5: they have the open kind
11: of.
10: I kind of like that.
5: Mm-hmm.
10: We'll see what they're
11: doing. I always wonder, though, if there's like, you can see that kitchen, but there's another kitchen.
10: Oh, yeah. That's where they keep the second set of books.
9: Yeah.
11: Yeah.
9: And the 40 microwaves.
11: I don't even think they're making real food in that kitchen.
4: Yeah, all the freezers, frozen food. Yeah.
11: Yeah, readers really trusted this guy at one point, and it started to make him nervous. At one point, some guy sent him, he wanted to buy a farm in Kentucky, which is where Duncan was from.
9: This is Duncan Hines, Duncan, for those who are just joining us.
11: Yes, he sent Duncan a blank check and said, please buy me a farm. And he was like, no, you're a crazy person. He hated food wasters. He said it was a lack of breeding and patriotism.
10: Wow.
11: Yeah. Which, listen, I want to say this. I am a giant food waster. I'm not proud of it. And it has nothing to do with my parents. They raised me right. I was well bred, and I'm also a fan of this country.
9: Love it or leave it, Warren.
11: Yeah.
9: Finish your plate.
5: Was he a big guy? Do we have photos?
11: No, and Christy, that's a great question, because he at one point he was eating 8 meals a day in restaurants.
5: Oh, jeez.
11: Wow. And he was not fat.
4: Huh. Well, then he had a tapeworm, right?
9: Oh, yeah.
11: It could be that.
4: Yeah.
5: Yeah. Yikes.
9: Well, he ate at Tapeworm Timmy's one day. Things just kind of worked out.
4: Yeah. It seemed to agree with it. I don't know.
11: Yeah. So this guy, like, became sort of the standard bearer for recommending stuff. People loved him.
10: So then did he sell his name to the cake company?
11: This guy approached him at one point, Roy Park, who was very, very slick guy, very, very smart guy.
4: Yeah.
11: Roy did some research back way, way back a long time ago. And he found that, like, you know, housewives for the most part back in those days would not, They didn't want to pay much for food. Unless it was a very, very specific brand, and Sunkist, for some reason, they had figured it out. Like, they would pay anything for a Sunkist orange.
9: Huh.
11: So he was like, you got to find the right guy that people trust. So he goes to Duncan Hines and says, let's make stuff together. Let me put your name on stuff. And Hines was not a money guy. So he was like, we want to do this for quality, so people can have quality stuff. And that's how he got them. And at one point, man, he was on like 50 million were in sales a year had his stuff on it. Like, it was pickles, stoves, ice cream.
9: Wow.
11: Like, the cake mix is the only thing that lasted. But at one point, I think in sort of the 50s, his name was on everything.
5: Whoa.
11: And at restaurants, I think for $38 a year, you could have this colorful tin sign that said "Recommended by Duncan Hines" on your restaurant.
4: Huh.
11: That's how it happened. Cake mix came in 51, pancake mix 52, 1953, blueberry muffin mix. Hmm.
10: So, in what has survived? Just the cake mix.
11: Just a cake mix, yeah, which is a great product. I sold it for a long time. I mean,
9: here we go.
1: It's got to be an angle.
11: There's no angle. I mean,
5: I'm a big Duncan Hines fan, and I don't know if
11: it's a moist cake mix.
5: We always had it in our family.
10: See, because the sales, yes. He can't help himself.
11: I'm not selling, Tom. I'm just spitting facts here, guys.
10: Greg Warren on tour with Ryan Hamilton, Julian McCullough. How does Trish pronounce her last name?
11: Sir.
10: I am not familiar with Trish, but I'm familiar with everybody else. That'll be a
11: great
10: show.
11: She's great, yeah. Outstanding. It's a really fun show, man.
10: And some clean comedy. And when is your Pittsburgh filming? Is it one night or two? How is it going to work?
11: November 20th and the 21st, and we're doing a warm-up show on the 19th. So
10: in the same
11: four
10: theater?
11: Shows. Yeah, in the same theater.
9: Great.
11: Yeah. And I believe some people in that room are coming out.
9: We wish you luck.
5: Yeah.
11: Wait a minute, you said...
4: You know, I say a lot of stuff in text.
9: Oh, yeah, it's easy.
10: Oh, yeah.
4: I'm drunk most of the time.
9: Anonymity and whatnot.
1: Hey, can I ask you a Duncan Hines question?
11: Yeah, sure.
6: because I really enjoyed that. I'm not even joking around. But now when he didn't like a place, did he also let them know?
9: Oh,
11: man, that's a great question, Pat. I don't think
6: that he did.
11: Did
6: he give a negative review? Or?
11: And it reminds me of my mom was a book reviewer for the St. Louis Post-Dispatch for several years, and she would tell me that, you know, she was such a fan of books. Like, if she didn't like a book, she just wouldn't review it.
6: So yeah, she only, okay. I got
5: can't say like, anything nice. Don't say anything at all.
11: Yeah, so yeah. She would only, for the most part, just review books that, you know, she would read it, and she's like, I'm not going to review that one. But, yeah, I do need to tell you, in the Duncan Hines, we have great cake mixes. We had some missteps,
9: he
11: man.
9: Still says we. Boy, oh, boy.
11: We got into the... Yeah, Josh, once a Marine.
9: Yeah. Oh, yeah.
11: Once a Marine, always a Marine. Those guys fought the Germans for like 4 years. I fought Betty Crocker for 10. we got into the like ready to serve cook, you know, the soft batch cookie business that are already baked, mm-hmm. you know.
10: Didn't work.
11: And we got smoked.
9: Oh,
11: and
9: yeah.
11: We got killed. God, and they were good. They were good. We just didn't have the distribution that some like Nabisco had. We got smoked.
9: Oh, that Chewy Chips Ahoy. Yeah, they own that. Yeah.
10: Evil Nabisco.
11: We were the last into the microwave baked goods, and that was not a bad product. The brownies were pretty good. We never really killed it in frosting. We did fine.
9: Who killed it in frosting?
11: Pillsbury, Josh, and, you know, I think – they use some tactics I'm not a fan of. They would just have 80 different SKUs of basically the same item. Oh, it's vanilla frosting with candy guitars. It's vanilla frosting with candy baseballs. It's the same thing, guys, and you're hogging up the shelf space.
10: Well, ah, okay.
11: Well, yeah, that funfetti stuff.
9: Oh, yeah, funfetti.
5: Oh, yeah.
9: That's
10: like
9: good stuff.
10: I like the way the bitterness can linger.
11: What did you say?
10: We have to go. Thank you very much, Greg Warren. Check out Greg on the TV with Nate and on tour. It'll be a killer show. And Pittsburgh coming up. I know it'll be great. And again, your specials are terrific, and I highly recommend them. Watch Mr. Greg Warren. Thank you very much.
11: Hey, happy birthday, chick.
4: Thank you, Greg, I think.
10: Okay. Speaking of Chick McGee.
4: Yes.
10: How do you have fun in the world these days?
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20: 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Now, Tom Barrett is serving Michigan in Congress, fighting to make life more affordable by lowering taxes for working families, making our communities safer by standing with police and stopping the flow of fentanyl. 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But William Lawrence calls himself a socialist, a radical political activist more extreme than any Michigan Democrat. Lawrence called repeatedly to defund the Lansing police, founded a radical environmental group that called to abolish prisons, and even raised bail money for domestic terrorists. William Lawrence is too dangerous for Michigan and unfit for Congress.
21: I'm Tom Barrett, candidate for Congress, and I approve this message.
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0: I'm StormTracker 6 meteorologist Katie Nicolau. Here's a look at your forecast. Today's going to be a beautiful day with mostly sunny skies and high temperatures up near 80, but it is going to be breezy with wind gusts likely exceeding 30 miles per hour. Tonight we'll have the chance for scattered showers and storms with lows in the mid-50s. Then tomorrow we start our cool down with highs in the mid-60s.
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4: 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We're in the O'Reilly Auto Parts Studios at the Incogni News Desk. It's Christy Lee.
5: Hello.
4: Hello. Oh, hey, Pat Godwin.
6: Hey, Chick.
4: There's Josh Arnold.
7: Hi there.
4: Ace Cosby's here.
8: Hey.
4: Hey, indeed. And I'm Chick. Hello, Tom.
9: Hello, Chick McGee.
4: Yes.
9: I just talked with Greg Warren. That was great. On tour. Also on tour, William Shatner. And we got an. I had a chance to talk with Mr. Shatner yesterday. 95 years old. Looks 50.
5: Wow.
9: And he is a. It's amazing.
7: He's been to space.
9: He's been to space.
5: Yes.
9: With Blue Origin. That was years ago.
4: What do you mean he's been to space? He worked in space for how many years?
7: Right, but this time he got to go just as a visitor.
4: Oh, yeah. Okay.
9: He's going to be on tour. By the way, some of his stops include Madison, Wisconsin on Wednesday, October 28th, the 29th, Joliet, the 30th, Indy, Saturday, October 31st, Halloween. He'll be in Louisville. At the Louisville Palace, and then Sunday, November 1st, in Northfield, Ohio, near Cleveland. Mr. William Shatner in person. He's going to show the movie Wrath of Khan and come on stage and answer questions, et cetera, et cetera.
5: When do we get to hear the interview?
9: I don't know. Ask those. I talked to him yesterday afternoon. Cool. It was really fun. I mean, his dog walked by. We were doing a video thing. And then he said, yeah, I'm going to go ride horses after this. He's 95. But I'm not kidding. He looks 50. It's amazing. Time now. Speaking of things that age, history. Well, we neglected it completely yesterday. Maybe
4: today
9: we can do
4: it. In history. Oh, October 13th.
9: Having said that, it'd be nice if I were ready and had
4: anywhere, U.S., the world.
9: Now, this is interesting. I'm going to read this.
4: This is interesting. He's going to read this.
9: And ask you to hit Chick with a bag of horse manure.
4: Wait a minute.
8: Calm down, bitch.
4: Go right ahead, Tom.
9: That's me. That's me heckling me.
4: That's right.
9: I'm going to read this, and this is incorrect, and I want to see if any of you can correct me.
4: Okay. So there's something you're going to read right now that's going to be incorrect, and we need to tell you what it is.
9: I think technically, I'm just reading this from the book here. I think they have the right date, but there's something about.
4: Wait a minute.
6: You think the book is wrong?
7: He does. So he's questioning history.
9: Okay. Put it this way. I'll make this more clear. The way it is annotated, I think, is incorrect.
4: I'm going to annotate you.
9: Okay. Sorry to use
4: the tombstone.
9: Sorry to use a big word. Uh-huh. In 1792, the cornerstone was laid for the White House.
7: Yep.
5: Yeah.
9: Anybody?
5: What's your problem?
7: What about? Yeah, what?
5: Yeah.
6: What could be wrong with that?
5: What could be wrong with that?
9: It wasn't called the White House.
5: So people wouldn't know.
9: It was called the Executive Mansion until Teddy Roosevelt was occupying it.
7: That is not, I mean,
9: that's I'm positive. It was not called the White House.
7: But you can speak about something like that.
4: Yes.
6: Yeah, it's the White House now.
5: Everyone knows it as the White House now. Yeah.
7: You're just being a prick.
4: Total prick.
9: The word is pedant, you illiterate moron.
7: Well, you're being a pedantic prick.
9: I will accept that.
6: And we all went full credit on our grade.
4: Yes, but if you said the Executive Mansion was the cornerstone was laid in what year, nobody'd know what you're talking about.
5: Exactly.
6: That's why they did it.
4: Stupid right. head.
9: Okay. It should say what is now the White House. I'm just saying. Fine. And speaking of getting laid at the White House, that Bill Clinton, I'll tell you what. who do you think got laid more at the White House?
5: John Kennedy.
6: John Kennedy.
9: Yeah, probably. Maybe
4: right
9: maybe Barack.
4: In the hallway.
9: I don't know.
4: I took out the cigar and she said, we can do that.
9: On this date in history in 2010, the Chilean miners were rescued after being underground for 69 days.
7: Everybody, how much did that cost the taxpayers?
4: No.
7: Nobody talks about that.
4: Yeah. It's weird that they're all under 18.
9: Yeah.
4: Right?
9: Remember the one guy?
7: No.
9: No. With the headline. Yeah. When the headline says, Yeah, having the having the word minors in 69 in the same headline is a little bit disturbing.
4: Or really hot.
9: Let's see. Bob Dylan was awarded the Nobel Prize for Literature, of all things, in 2016.
4: A rare misstep.
7: Have you read
4: the Nobel Committee?
7: Any excerpts from the latest winner?
5: No.
7: Laughable.
9: Oh, really?
7: I mean, undergrad poetry.
9: Oh, God.
7: Embarrassing.
9: Of course. Yeah, the Nobel Committee, really, they got to get some new members. Happy birthday. The great Lenny Bruce, the comedian that paved the way for many great comics, although no one really remembers
4: much of
7: Bruce. Bruce's father.
9: Terrific movie with Dustin Hoffman.
4: Dissolved into an angry man, and no one... he was funny anymore. He's court transcript.
9: The great George Carlin was in the same paddy wagon with Lenny Bruce once. I think it was in Chicago.
7: Is that before it was called the White House?
9: this would be interesting for those that have
7: no ears.
9: Literacy. Carlin went to see.
4: So when we take exception with many things that you say. It's because we're too stupid to be aware of anything you're talking about.
9: It's a combination of stupidity and ignorance. It was in Chicago at a Lenny Bruce show. Lenny Bruce was arrested, and Carlin got into a thing, and they put him in the paddy wagon. And that's when Carlin became, rid of the hippy-dippy weatherman and became George Carlin.
4: I don't care.
7: Being aware that no one cares what you're saying and in fact, is angered and or bored by it. Then continuing your story.
9: You have no taste for what's important in the world.
5: See? The great George Carlin. Many people don't even know who those two people are.
9: That's because they're a little bit morons that stare at their phone all day.
6: The story's flawed, too, by the way.
9: Why is that?
6: Because they weren't called paddy wagons then.
7: That's right.
4: That's true.
6: They were called police wagons.
4: He's right.
9: Yeah. Well, thank you very much.
4: He's right.
9: Okay. Happy birthday, Margaret Thatcher.
7: They were called constabulary vehicles.
9: Margaret Thatcher was known as the Iron Lady. Yeah. You know that story, Christy.
4: Maggie Thatch.
9: She took that. She took that name after the servant who pressed her suits. Ray Brown.
7: I thought Iron Lady came from her vice like sugar walls.
4: Yes. Oh man. How many times?
9: No one has ever said that. That is a nice piece of work.
7: I couldn't even get it out.
4: It was like a washing machine.
9: You love that? When you got one, you know, is so good.
4: She would turn you inside out.
9: Vice-like sugar walls. It's got to be a chapter in your book. Oh, this is good. Happy birthday, the aforementioned Ray Brown. Remember who that is, Christy?
5: He married Ella Fitzgerald, and he was a bass player.
9: Great bass player.
4: Whoop-dee-doo.
9: Always upset, though, that there was also a guy that played the harmonica in the band. Because he had to schlep around that giant double bass. And
7: yeah.
9: You know, there's, Frizzy, the harmonica player, just pops it in his pocket and gets the chicks.
5: No, don't.
4: You didn't tell me Frizzy was in the band.
7: Yeah.
4: Are you kidding me?
7: It was later in the Ozark Mountain Daredevils.
4: Right. If you want to get to heaven, you got to raise all hell.
9: And his ability, the finger bang, when you play a double bass, can you only imagine? That's what Ella dug. Speaking of iron sugar walls, let's see now.
5: Gee, look at the time.
4: He's on that now.
9: Happy birthday, Paul Simon. Did you know that
4: John... Paul Simon's one of the most difficult people to talk to next to you?
9: This is true. I'm not kidding.
6: He is.
9: John Lennon called him the singing dwarf.
7: I'm sure Paul, knowing that he has such a great sense of humor.
4: To describe him as dry.
9: And lastly, the man chick loves the most, Jerry Jones.
1: We were quite disappointed with our performance the other night at Tampa Bay.
9: You got to like because he's made the Cowboys stink for a long time. Okay, thank you very much. When we come back, is it true that Andy Beningo is going to join us?
7: It is true.
4: And I don't know if it's his car out front, but someone has a wicked dent in the ass end of their car out there. I'm going to ask him if it's Andy's car.
9: Oh, okay. Yeah. We'll find out about it.
4: Okay.
9: Someone gave it the old
4: Yeah, they finger banged it. Yeah.
9: These are the O'Reilly Auto Parts Studios. Iron sugar walls. 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
11: Good morning, I'm Kirk Montgomery with Six News. Michigan remains under a state of energy emergency this morning following an executive order from Governor Whitmer. This comes after she suspended regular highway fuel restrictions, allowing farm and logging vehicles to run on dyed diesel fuel. The governor says this will ease fuel costs for harvest season while blaming the war with Iran and federal policy for high diesel prices, which remain over $6 throughout the state. Vice President J.D. Vance is now joining a list of political leaders who plan on visiting our state before the midterms. The VP is expected to make a stop in Monroe this Thursday to attend a rally hosted by the Trump 47 Committee. Organizers say the event will start at noon and take place at Level Up Training Complex. Meanwhile, former President Barack Obama will travel to our state next week for a rally in Detroit. For the latest news, weather, and sports, watch 6 News.
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23: Hey, in Michigan, this is Ian Kress from the WLNS Sports Department. Week 5 of the NFL season wrapped up last night with the Buffalo Bills taking down the Los Angeles Rams 37-34 in overtime. The Bills improved to 4-1, while the Rams fall to 2-3. Bills quarterback Josh Allen had 210 passing yards, while also leading the team with 121 rushing yards. James Cook also rushed for 111 yards for Buffalo. The Detroit Lions, fresh off a 45-21 win over the Cardinals on Sunday, have a bye this week and will return to action in 2 Sundays to take on the Packers at home. Have a good Tuesday.
24: So you know, I've never seen a condom coupon.
25: You haven't?
24: I would use it.
25: I'm sure you would. Maybe you should use more. That way you would. Now let me ask you this, Augie Smith. Mm-hmm. Are you brand loyal to your
24: yes
25: condom?
24: Absolutely.
25: Which may we
24: you
25: ask?
24: Find something that works and you stick with it.
25: Mm-hmm. What is the rubber of choice of an Augie Smith?
24: It's the silver boxed Trojans.
25: Now, do those have the reserve tip or?
26: Isn't that the silver box usually for men
25: the
26: over
25: elderly?
26: 50?
24: The silver fox.
25: The silver box.
26: I'm sorry. No.
25: Now,
26: Trojan silver. Okay.
4: Welcome back to the Bob and Tom Show. We're in the O'Reilly Auto Parts Studios. There's Christy Lee at the Incogni News Desk.
27: Hi.
4: That's right. Wave.
27: Yeah.
4: The queen wave. There it is. Hello, Pat Godwin.
28: Hello, chick.
4: There's Josh Arnold.
28: The queen wave?
4: Yeah.
27: I knew it was coming out.
4: There's Ace Cosby.
29: Howdy.
27: Freddy.
4: I'm Chick. Hate to bother you, Tom, but we're on the air, and we have a special guest.
28: We have a guest over there, indeed.
4: Yes, we do.
25: He is comedian Andy Beningo.
4: Hey!
25: I couldn't even get his name out.
28: You said Andy Beningo,
25: right? Chick stepped on me.
28: Oh, Chick. Come on, dude.
4: I apologize. I'm sorry.
25: He's Mr. Beningo to you.
24: Wing, ding, ding, ding, ding.
30: How are you guys? Thanks for having me.
28: What's your middle name, Andy?
30: It is Walter. That is the blandest middle name you could possibly
28: get. Andy Walter Beningo.
30: Yeah.
28: Andrew Walter. Is that a family member?
30: My grandpa. Yeah, it's my grandpa's name. So very strong. Yeah.
27: It could have been Wally Beningo.
30: I know. That's what we used to call him. And he was such a sweet man. And actually, that's why he became a comedian.
4: Yeah,
30: he was always coming up with jokes.
4: What's your grandpa doing now?
30: I don't want to talk about it.
4: Oh,
30: he's
4: okay.
30: not

0: I was wondering. I mean, it seems like it could be a stage name. It's such a happy name.
1: If it was, I would go with Ringo Beningo.
2: You
3: Ringo
2: could have been
3: Beningo.
2: Ringo.
3: It does. It gets you in a good mood. But I'm like, I'm trying to be tougher now. I'm trying to be like a little more edgy and angry. Oh, you know, because every time I come in, you guys are like, "Oh, you're so nice." Yeah. I want to be mean, but nothing about me is manly. Nothing is tough. Like I have really bad allergies. You know, like. Can't be a tough guy with allergies. Can you picture that? We're at the bar. Somebody bumps into me, gets in my face. What's up, bro? You want to step outside? I'm like, I can't. The pollen count's too high. I need my Flonase.
0: So you can be a magician, the Amazing Beningo. Great name. Andy, we're going to we haven't done any news today.
3: Oh.
0: I feel terrible about that.
4: No, you don't.
0: Christy.
4: No. But that's okay.
1: No one feels terrible.
0: We've had a great visit with Greg Warren. He's out there on tour.
4: Mm-hmm.
0: A great visit with Kostaki. I mentioned that Mr. William Shatner is going to be going on tour. We talked with William. We'll get to that. We'll be posting that soon. But right now,
1: Andy, you were stopped so that you could talk about the people we've already.
5: You didn't do anything. We're going to news.
3: Great to be here.
5: Some other comedians.
4: Right?
1: That's interesting, isn't it?
3: That makes me feel really good.
4: Aren't we supposed to promote what's coming up, not what?
1: Well,
4: happened?
1: We could talk to our current guest, Andy Beningo, but we just talked to Greg.
3: Yeah. Just missed the really good
1: one. We also talked to Kostaki Kannamopoulos.
6: He got up to come in.
3: That's right.
6: Made arrangements.
0: Okay,
4: all the way down.
0: That's fine. Yeah.
6: He does that to everybody.
0: I understand your grandfather was named Walter.
3: Yes, that's right.
0: Okay,
3: yeah,
0: that's right.
3: A sweet man. Yes.
0: Okay, very good. And you chose to go with Andy instead of Walter.
3: Yeah, I did. Yeah, yeah, a little more.
0: Have you always been Andy?
3: Or always, yeah, always. Unless I get in trouble, then it's Andrew. You know, it's that stern yell from my wife.
0: It's your wife. I was going to say I don't want to have to go through your dead relatives again, like Mr. McGee did. You've been married for how long?
3: 15 years.
0: All
3: yeah,
0: right.
3: 15 years, which is awesome.
0: Holy
3: and we get into little fights, not big ones, but little ones. Mm-hmm. You know, it's how it always is. The little ones that add up to the big ones. The biggest thing we fight over is Netflix. That's the biggest thing.
1: Sure.
3: Yeah, too much stuff on Netflix, too many shows. I feel like we spend more time trying to find something to watch than we do actually watch something, right?
4: Yeah.
3: Sitting there going through it for 9.5 hours. She gets mad. She's like, just pick something, you moron. Pick something. Then the minute I pick something, she's like, oh, no, I don't want to watch that one. Like, all right, here we go. Another 9.5 hours of flipping through stuff, man.
0: I've been there.
3: Brutal.
4: That's like restaurants.
0: I was just going to say, you took the words out of the same thing with a restaurant.
4: Yeah. Yeah,
1: Andy, if you guys are watching a series, are you allowed to watch an episode alone?
3: I am not. Okay. No, it cuts off, you know. I've tried doing that, and I was in the doghouse for a little while.
0: That's the contemporary version of cheating.
3: She can watch ahead. That's what I don't understand.
1: Really?
3: She can
4: eventually.
3: Oh, I watched a couple episodes, but if I do it, that's...
6: That's no way to live, boy.
3: No,
4: I don't do that. I don't cheat. I wait.
3: Oh, yeah.
0: And we're going to get back to Andy and what's happening with his life. But this actually is the perfect segue into the story about the tattoo and the renaming of the tattoo. I find this really interesting.
4: There are a lot of new expressions that Gen Zers use.
1: Okay.
4: And, you know, that is the category. I don't know if you're familiar with the ages of 14 to 29. I have two Gen Z kids.
3: Mm-hmm.
4: They've come up with new names for old things like, we're talking about tattoos, the lower back tattoo that we called a tramp stamp is now being called a cake topper.
1: Oh, okay.
0: A cake topper.
1: So it takes the idea that you have to be promiscuous.
0: Yeah, see, it takes the fun out of it.
1: Well,
0: it takes the judgment out of it, which is why I hate it. It's so.
1: But why should somebody be judged just because they have a tattoo?
4: Yes.
0: Because they're a whore.
4: Oh, my God.
1: Huh.
6: So you realize why you're not even judging. You've passed sentence. You're way down the road.
1: Right.
0: I mean, what is it again? A cake? What is it?
4: Cake topper.
0: Because it's also called a butt hat. Butt hat.
4: Yeah.
1: Which also, that's a terrible. Butt hat's the worst
6: of all. I've never heard it called a butt hat.
0: And Andy, you had your butt hat removed.
3: I did. Yes. Okay, yeah. Okay, it was a rough time in college, but I got it. I got it lasered out.
1: No, yeah. It looked like Tweety Bird.
0: I'd like to take a stab in the dark here.
3: Yes, sir.
0: I'm guessing you don't have a tattoo.
3: I just come across that way, don't I? Like I said, nothing manly about me. No, I would try to get one, and it'd be like one poke, and I'd be like, "All right, I'm out, guys. I'm done." No tattoos.
0: I'm not saying anything bad about them. A chick's heavily tattooed. A Pat has one embarrassing one and a couple of meaning ones.
6: I have 9 tattoos. Is that
0: very
6: heavily?
0: Good. Very good. The rest of us are tattoo free, which is fine. But I
4: thought about it for the first time.
0: Oh, really? What would you get?
4: Yeah, the girls and I have talked about it. My two daughters, the three of us, I kind of would like to have something that the three of us have.
6: Well, you could get Ava on one breast and Sophie on the other.
4: No, not their names. No.
6: That'd be
4: like
6: cool.
4: We'd all have like a dolphin or a rose or something. Somewhere.
1: Oh, something original.
4: Okay. There are reasons for it.
6: Yeah, go a dolphin.
4: The rose means something.

0: We're probably going to get into dead people here again, so let's kind of watch out.
1: But they're not here; they're dead.
0: You don't think it's annoying that they're not calling it a tramp stamp?
2: No,
3: they get to call things whatever they want.
2: And cake refers to, you know, you can call somebody's ass a cake. Oh, she's got good cakes.
4: That's exactly right.
0: But it's a cake.
1: How about them cakes?
0: Cake topper. Does someone have like a little candle?
2: No.
0: Above their ass?
2: Just call the cake topper now.
0: The cake topper? That'd be a cake topper. What do you top a cake with? A candle.
1: Do you notice when you're ready
4: to put some icing up there,
1: saddle up and criticize, you always have that tone in your voice.
4: Yeah.
1: That colorway. A cake topper.
4: Influencer.
2: Makes you want to stab him, doesn't it?
0: Yeah. Okay, the colorway.
4: That.
0: You know what the colorway is?
1: Drops.
0: Andy?
1: Album drops.
4: What is it?
0: It's a douchey term that sneaker people use. Instead of saying the design, it's the colorway.
4: Oh, really? I've never heard that.
0: Yeah, it's because it's an idiotic term that only morons use.
1: Okay,
0: what else have you got?
3: We have a bunch of them here.
0: Okay, let's
3: other expressions include...
0: Why don't we come back with them?
3: Okay.
0: Let's be fair. I just realized, I don't know why this show's been late every break.
3: Oh, I don't know.
2: You don't?
0: No.
3: I can't imagine why.
1: Let me tell you something, Tom. I don't know what it is either, but it's not you, buddy.
0: Okay, thank you. Thank you very much. What was it again? The sugar walls? What was it? The vice
1: Margaret Thatcher.
2: Vice-like sugar walls. That's right.
0: Vice-like sugar walls.
2: Of Margaret Thatcher. That's why she was named the Iron Lady.
0: I really enjoyed that.
1: What if she was crazy, like really secretly adept in the ways of making love?
2: Just
1: amazing.
3: She might have been.
1: Absolutely amazing.
3: Yeah.
0: If she were any hotter, she'd be the press secretary. Right now, let's get to the important business of money.
1: The English press secretary?
3: No, ours.
1: Oh.
3: Have you seen
1: that
3: her?
1: That again? Okay.
0: Yeah, another one.
1: Yeah. Trot them out. Here we go.
0: American financing. What are they all about? Well, they're all about helping you get some of the equity in your house. What am I talking about? Well, if your house is 10 years old, it's worth probably twice as much as you paid for it. That's pretty much standard all across America right now. It depends, obviously. 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
20: I'm Storm Tracker 6 meteorologist Katie Nicolau. Here's a look at your forecast. Today's going to be a beautiful day with mostly sunny skies and high temperatures up near 80, but it is going to be breezy with wind gusts likely exceeding 30 miles per hour. Tonight we'll have the chance for scattered showers and storms with lows in the mid-50s. Then tomorrow we start our cool down with highs in the mid-60s.
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4: Hi. She's in the Incogni News Desk. Mm-hmm. There's Pat Godwin.
6: Hey, Chick.
4: Got the guitar, got the keyboard.
6: Got it all.
4: Ready to roll. There's Josh Arnold.
7: After the show, I'm having a meal of a rack of ribs and a handful of milk duds because in a couple hours, I have a teeth cleaning. And I get my money's worth.
4: Nice.
7: Yes.
4: There's Ace Cosby.
8: Howdy.
4: I'm Chick. Hello, Tom. We have a guest in the studio.
9: Joining us in the studio, comedian Andy Beningo, father of two. Did you go with Michiganian or Michigander?
10: I go Michigander. Okay. Yeah. I don't know if that's the correct one, but
9: I think it's a debate.
10: Yeah, it is. It gets pretty heated.
9: It's ongoing. I think it's actually closer than the current Senate race right now in Michigan.
10: Oh, it's close. Yeah. Yeah. That's all. I've been getting just texts all the time on my phone.
7: I bet.
10: And it's like some of them you're sleeping at like 3 a.m. and it goes off. You're like, is there an emergency? And it's like, who are you going to be voting for? And you're like, it's a little much.
9: Yeah. They might want to not do it in the middle of the night.
7: The old early morning reply. Stop.
10: That's right. That's right.
9: Oh, yeah. Andy Beningo is our guest. Again, father of two.
10: Yep.
9: How old are they again?
10: 10 and 12. Yeah, grown up quick, man.
9: Boys or girls?
10: I have a 12-year-old daughter, 10-year-old son, and my daughter's grown up fast. She's always been kind of a quirky kid, though, I will tell you that. When she was like 5, I don't know if your kids do this, but she used to pretend she was a cat all the time.
7: Oh.
10: You ever see people do that? Like, it's cute. She's on the floor like, meow, ah, but then she'd do it in public, you know? Like, we'd be at a fancy restaurant like Applebee's or something like that. She's going up to people's booths, meow, ah. And I'm not a good dad, so all I did is I bought a squirt bottle, and I just kind of... squirt her, get her off, you know. But she's still weird. She told me this a couple months ago. She comes up to me. She goes, Dad, I got my whole life figured out. Oh, I'm like, really? At 12? This is awesome. She goes, yes, there's only 3 things that I want to do. Only 3 things. I want to marry a frog.
7: All right.
10: Mm-hmm. Wear overalls and travel the world.
7: Wow.
10: Yeah. And I'm like, we're going to save so much money on college. This is awesome, man. But I was in New York and I was going through the airport and I see this girl. I don't know if you guys have ever been to JFK. There's like thousands of people. I see this girl. She's maybe like 26. She's wearing overalls and a shirt that says, just a girl that loves frogs.
7: Whoa.
10: And I'm like, are you from the future?
4: Whoa.
10: And I ask her, I'm like, are you my daughter Lauren from the future? And it turns out her name was Susan, and she called security. It was very uncomfortable. I got tasered, so it was pretty bad.
9: Good kids. We were discussing your name.
10: Yeah.
9: Beningo. Beningo.
10: Gets you in a good mood.
9: And someone mentioned that you could have had maybe your first name instead of Andy.
10: Mm-hmm.
9: You could have gone with something a little bit different. And I've got a sample. I want to see if you've ever heard this.
11: They lie in boot hills all through the West.
9: You know what this is?
11: The outlaws, the gunslingers, the good of the kids, and worse.
9: Anybody?
11: Say a fellow like Lauren the coward Green? That shot Bill Hickok in the back.
9: There you go. Now, that's the voice of Lauren Green from Bonanza.
5: Yes.
10: Okay, there you go.
9: Do you know where this is going?
5: Nope.
11: There's always one like that in every time of history.
4: Oh, yeah.
11: Most of them were varmints. But every once in a while, in one of them, there may have lived a man.
4: This was a huge hit, is that right?
11: He lay face down on the desert sand, clutching his 6-gun in his hand. Shot from behind, I thought he was dead, for under his heart was an ounce of lead. But a spark still burned, so I used my knife, and late that night, I saved the life of Ringo.
5: Ringo. That has nothing to do with Beningo.
9: No, but Ringo would have been a better name. Ringo Beningo.
10: Ringo Beningo. I like that. That would have been awesome.
7: You're very kind.
10: I blew it.
4: You know,
10: I blew it. I
6: could have called my long way to go.
4: Here's
7: You're a good man.
4: Here's the thing.
9: Yeah.
4: I'm torn between having a hell of a time when you're doing this kind of stuff. And then, but somebody else hears that. They don't get you, and then they think we're all crazy.
9: I mean, Lauren Green, one of the finest voices ever.
4: All right. But imagine. He was a newsman in Canada, right?
5: Was he?
4: I think he was, yeah.
9: He was.
4: And he also owned a ranch, I believe.
9: The Bonanza.
4: And had the two.
7: Oh, yeah, Lauren Green Acres.
4: Two sons.
9: And Bonanza, larger than the entire state of Texas.
7: Nothing for Lauren Green Acres.
10: I know.
7: I work with.
9: Oh, that'd be one of those combo things, right?
5: So, I have landed in a.
7: You know, that would be one of those combo things. And I hope, starting tomorrow, you enjoy your solo thing.
9: Andy, now I overheard a bit of a conversation. You and Pat were in the green room.
10: We've worked together quite a bit. Yeah.
9: And were you on the ships together? Is that what happened?
10: No. We worked three shows together in the very beginning, and the first two, no one showed up.
1: No one showed up. Zero audience.
10: Different
1: members.
10: Bookers. Yeah. It was in Ohio, right?
1: Really?
10: Ohio. And we show up at this club, and no one showed up. There's one guy at the bar, and they said you can't do a show for one guy at the bar. And then 3 months later, we're in a different club,
1: different
10: and
1: spot.
10: No yep. one shows no. up. And I'm thinking it's him. He's thinking it's me. Yeah.
1: So then we do a show in Pennsylvania. It's like the third time. I'm all pumped up. I'm like 25 or something.
10: You're working
1: with
10: me.
1: Yeah, and I go, who's the headliner? And they go, Pat Godwin. And I go, are we going to do a show? Or are we not going to?
10: Oh, this guy is not drawn.
1: And then we end up having a phenomenal show. It was great.
9: Yeah,
1: it
9: good,
1: was 100 people, and he crushed it like he always does. It was a fun weekend.
9: Now, are you doing the cruise ships yet?
1: Yeah, doing some ships. Having some rough shows out there, buddy.
7: Oh, no kidding.
1: It's been a weird string of shows. Like, first of all, before we get into the cruise ships, I had a corporate show this weekend. Like, speaking of bad shows, I was doing the show for this farming company, and I'm talking to the guy before the show, and I go, have you ever had a comedian at your event before? And he goes, believe it or not, before he was famous, we had Tim Allen at our show.
7: Wow.
1: Yeah. And I was like, no way. And I kind of made a joke. I go, well, maybe in 5 years you can say, hey, we had Andy Beningo before he was famous. The guy looks me right in the face and goes, who the hell is Andy Beningo?
10: That's a bad way to start a show.
1: It hurt on so many different levels.
5: Yeah.
1: It's like, one, yeah, nobody knows who I am, but then two, I'm like, you don't even know the name of the guy you hired? Like, this is brutal.
9: So, and you're talking to him?
1: Okay. Yeah. Okay. So then it was brutal because then, like, you get that on the ships. Like, normal shows, you know, like, you do a show, it doesn't go well. You take the check, you go, whatever, I'm out of here. But on the ship, you're living with the audience. Yeah. So you see the same, like, 10 people the whole time, you know. And the last ship I was on, I don't want to be mean, it was just a bad booking. Like, my agent called me last minute. He's like, can you fill in? I'm like, yeah, let's go. And it was the oldest group of people I ever performed for in my life. Like, the average age was 84 years old.
7: Whoa.
5: Oh.
1: Yeah. Let me say that again. The average age was 84.
5: Oh.
1: These people were drinking and partying the whole weekend. It was like Cocoon gone wild. It was awesome. So I had nothing in common, and it just went bad. The first show, like, actually went pretty good, but then there was a hurricane. I don't know if you've been on the – have you been on the ocean?
10: Not during a hurricane, no.
1: Oh, it's terrifying. The boat starts rocking, and, like, everybody's sick around the cruise, and then – I wasn't supposed to perform, and they called me. They're like, can you fill in? And I'm like, yeah, what's going on? They're like, well, we have a guy in the theater that was going to juggle fire and throw knives, so we don't think this is, like, the best time, like, to do this, you know? And I'm like, all right. So it's like a 700-seat theater, and 32 people show up.
5: Oh.
1: And I don't care who you are. You could be Seinfeld or something. You're just going to bomb, right? So then after the show, people are coming up to me. Like, this lady stops me. She goes, hey, how long have you been trying to do comedy? Like, a really long time. But the best comment was, a couple nights later, I'm in the buffet. This lady stops me. She goes, hey, I saw your show on Saturday night. You remind me of Jay Leno.
7: Oh.
1: Yeah, and then she goes, I hate Jay Leno.
9: That's a shame.
1: I'm going to just hide in my room the rest of the cruise.
9: Man.
1: So it was a rough one, buddy. Yeah.
9: I wanted to just get back to Christy Lee.
5: Yes, sir.
9: The stupid new words. I always love learning these. We've just learned.
5: Gen Zers. They call the butt tattoo, the butt hat, the cake topper now.
9: Which we called the tramp stamp.
5: Back in the day.
9: And I think the cake topper is much less judgmental, so I don't like it.
5: Other expressions include Frankensteining. Do you know what that means?
7: No.
5: That is trying to remake your romantic partner into your ideal man or woman.
7: Oh, okay.
4: Oh, that, you know what? That's weird.
5: Yeah?
4: You might find it surprising. That always works.
9: Yeah.
5: Benching. is keeping a backup romantic partner just in case.
4: I call it the bullpen.
5: Yeah.
9: That's interesting. Mm-hmm. So you've got one on the bench just in case?
5: Just in case, yeah.
7: Yeah, I've been on the bench. Mm.
9: Oh, you've been the person who was benched?
7: That's a fun place.
5: Do they tell you that? Do they
7: No, it takes sometimes upwards of 7.5 years to find out.
5: Oh, Jesus.
9: Did you get a text in the middle of the night, DTF, question mark?
7: No, I just texted, I'm on the bench, aren't I? Like, yep.
9: Ooh.
7: No, wow. That's not, that was a joke.
9: Yeah.
5: Oh.
7: Yeah. I was just yes-anding. And, uh-huh.
5: Wander love.
7: Sorry for trying to find humor.
5: No, it was great.
9: I don't know.
5: You're great. Do you know what wanderlove is?
7: Even if I did, I wouldn't say so.
5: It's
7: because you guys shut down when I talked the last time.
4: I'm sorry. Who's speaking?
5: But the sad thing is, we really thought you were you were being honest because you're so honest about your love life all the time.
9: Yeah, I mean, me too.
5: Yeah,
9: I thought you were.
4: I thought you were on the bench.
7: I was.
9: Is this the lady that?
7: And
9: had...
7: then when I started talking more. Just please tell me what wanderlust
9: was. The woman who put you on the bench, was she the one that had the vice grip sugar walls?
7: No, that was Margaret Thatcher.
9: Okay.
7: And you think it was only one woman that had me on the bench?
5: Wanderlove is a vacation romance.
7: Well, that's as dumb as anything.
9: Wanderlove sounds like a Hallmark movie title.
5: Yeah.
4: Like Wanderlust, I guess, is what they're doing, right?
5: What about wildflowering?
7: What about it?
9: Now you're as mad as I am.
7: Disappointed.
4: Does this involve
7: that I work as a trapeze artist with people with no arms?
4: Does this involve peeing on her head?
5: No, means dating without a checklist or expectations.
7: I think we should change it to peeing on people's heads.
4: Did you wildflower?
7: Yeah,
4: I did.
9: I'm sorry. No one's using wildflowering.
5: Well, we're not in the age group, Tom,
7: right.
5: 14 to 29. We don't know what
7: a lot of
5: saying.
7: People are using it, not us.
5: Yes.
7: That's the thing.
4: Right. Yeah. Lots of people are doing lots of things, just not us.
5: This one I have heard. Well, first, situationship. You know,
7: sure.
5: Romantic relationship. Nobody has, they don't want to define it. And then body count refers to.
7: Oh, yeah.
5: To,
7: yeah. That's been around for a while.
5: That's been around.
7: What's how many
4: standard?
7: People you've murdered?
9: Yeah.
5: Mm-hmm.
4: The standard is five.
5: Five.
4: Yeah, when they ask you.
5: Yeah, sexual partners, not
4: many,
5: murders.
9: Oh, in the past.
4: Five.
5: Yeah.
4: Yeah.
9: What's your body count?
5: Yes.
9: Right. Not marriages. Although there's some pretty heavy body counts in that category in this room.
5: Well, I'm not going to judge.
9: Okay.
4: He says as if he's above it all.
5: I know.
7: Well, he didn't marry one of them, so he thinks that doesn't count.
4: Yeah.
7: But
5: right,
7: right.
5: Oh, just having a kid with him.
8: He's above it all with that one.
7: Yeah.
4: I'm not going to marry this one. I'll marry this one.
9: Well.
12: The young phrase is kind of driving me crazy, too. I was doing a stand-up show in Ann Arbor, and this kid comes up to me and goes, "What up, Unk?" I had never heard that. Do you guys know that one?
7: Yeah. Unk, yeah.
12: He's like
7: sure.
12: Old person or whatever.
7: Right.
12: And I was like, what does that mean? He's like, you're old. And I go, I'm not that old. And he's like, how old are you? I go, 40. And he goes, why? And I go,
7: why?
12: Why?
7: Why would you
12: that's
7: get
12: just
7: that
12: what
7: old?
12: Happened. Like,
9: yeah.
12: I was like, it's stupid kid.
5: Why?
12: Stupid that was kids. What he said. He goes, why?
7: You know what? You are a little jaded these days.
12: I'm getting angry. You see a little
5: we're
12: starting
5: not
12: to come
5: used
12: out.
5: To
7: yeah, this
5: Benigno.
7: Is a new
12: angry
7: yeah.
12: Andy's starting to come out a little bit. I can't wait.
4: I get the feeling the next guy that calls you Unk's going to get punched.
12: Going to be part of the body count.
4: Yeah.
12: No,
4: wrong
12: right.
9: Now, I got a good idea for you, though.
5: What?
9: You got two kids, Andy.
12: I got two, yeah.
9: And I know you're on the road a lot.
12: Yes, sir.
9: This is the perfect gift for your wife.
4: This is a great gift, all joking aside.
9: It's called the Aura Frame, A-U-R-A. There's one right behind Josh. That's a picture of
12: lovely.
9: Me and my son, Willie.
12: Yeah.
9: There's a picture of...
5: me kissing somebody.
9: Christy's kissing another woman.
5: Yes.
9: You can see it's sort of rotating like an old-fashioned slideshow. 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Well, that's all the way. It's up to you.
5: Yeah.
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9: 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There's a cool shot of a bunch of us all lined up. You can, it looks like we're in a police lineup.
8: Boy, nobody can line up like we can.
9: Yeah, that's right.
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9: that. 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
8: Son of
9: a great gift. And get one for yourself. Now, when we come back, Christy Lee, what do you have going on over there?
5: We're going to talk about the band Mastodon. Are you familiar with their work?
7: I am. Yeah, okay. I like them.
9: And this is a really cool story.
5: It is cool.
9: And it reminds me, I'll give you a hint, it reminds me of something that Kiss did in the 70s with a vinyl album. And I bet you can guess what it is, kind of. When we return, we will be here. Hope you can join us at the O'Reilly Auto Parts Studios. 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
25: I'm Storm Tracker 6 meteorologist Katie Nicolau. Here's the look at your forecast. Today's going to be a beautiful day with mostly sunny skies and high temperatures up near 80, but it is going to be breezy with wind gusts likely exceeding 30 miles per hour. Tonight we'll have the chance for scattered showers and storms with lows in the mid-50s. Then tomorrow we start our cool down with highs in the mid-60s.
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4: Bob and Tom Show, we're in the O'Reilly Auto Parts Studios at the news desk. Not just any news desk. It's the Incogni news desk. It's Christy Lee.
5: Well, thank you, Chick McGee.
4: You're welcome. There's Pat Godwin.
6: Hey, Chick. So proud of you. 50 years.
4: There's Josh Arnold.
7: Chickster.
4: Yeah. There's Ace Cosby.
8: Chick.
4: I'm Chick. Hello, Tom. And we have a guest.
9: We do indeed. Chick McGee's right over there. Oh, the guest is comedian Andy Beningo.
7: Hey, yeah. Guest comedian appearances on the Bob and Tom Show, sponsored by Lee's Famous Recipe Chicken. Famous for a reason, Andy.
9: Speaking of famous, Chick McGee celebrating.
4: Very, very famous.
9: 50 years in broadcasting.
7: Oh,
9: this
7: so
9: week.
4: You mean broad chasing?
7: You're a dog with two tails.
4: Oh, yeah.
9: That old one. Yeah.
4: HR, what?
9: Do you remember what day of the week was your first day on the air?
4: Well, we can look it up, but I want to say.
9: Do you know the date or the day?
4: Thursday. I think it was October 13th. I think it was today.
5: October 13th.
4: 1970.
6: 50 years ago. That was a Thursday.
9: What?
7: Mary Lou Henner over there. No.
4: If he hits it right, he'll be lucky and go, I told you.
9: If you knew. If you knew what your first...
4: I don't know, no.
9: Ah. Yeah, my first day in the air was a Saturday.
4: Is that right? You were part-time? You were...
9: No, I became full-time, but my first day was a Saturday. We used to work 6, sometimes 7 days a week.
4: Oh, well, I did too.
9: When you started in radio, I'm sure you worked six days a week, didn't you?
4: I ran a religious show on Sundays.
5: October 13th, 1976 was a Wednesday.
4: A Wednesday. I wore a light coat.
5: Yeah.
4: Yes, I remember that.
5: Yeah, I started on the weekend too.
4: I thought we were talking about me.
6: What's going on here?
4: Apparently not.
9: Oh. And what was the first thing you did on the radio?
4: The first thing I did?
9: Yeah.
4: Hello? I played that song.
9: Yeah, I assume there was some talking involved.
4: Well, yeah, but I don't remember what I said.
7: Testies, God. 1, 2, testies.
4: I did that a lot.
7: 1, 2,
9: the old classic.
7: Three?
4: I did that a lot. Probably.
9: Did you introduce yourself? Say, hey, hi, I'm new here. And were you?
4: What a great question.
9: Were you Chuck's Deluxe then?
4: No, I was Chuck Michaels at first.
9: Ooh. Michaels, was it Michaels
4: ooh,
9: with a Z?
4: Why with a ooh? Yeah, M-I-K-E-L-Z. Oh,
9: that's very hip.
4: Yes.
9: And the first song you played once again was?
4: Aerosmith, Sweet Emotion.
9: Was it on a 45 or on a 33?
4: It was on a record.
9: I mean, which
4: speed? 45.
7: The bigger or smaller?
4: The smaller.
9: Smaller. Ah. Did you have the turntables that would go multi-speeds?
4: Yes, Tom. Multi-speed.
9: So did you
4: none
9: ever,
4: of these questions are worth a damn.
9: Did you? Just a second now. Did you ever play one at the wrong speed?
4: Oh God!
9: Because I would do that all the time.
4: Like every other one. Probably.
7: He asked you a question to get to what he would do.
4: Absolutely.
5: Yep.
9: I wanted to get to something interesting.
4: Yeah, that's right.
9: Oh. Well, Christy, explain what I'm talking about with regard to the speed.
7: Mm-hmm. No one's interested. So, Chick, how many different markets in 50 years?
4: Seven, I think.
7: Nice.
4: Six, seven.
9: And they're not, and you asked the right question. They're no longer cities. They're markets.
4: Yeah.
7: Very
4: fortunate.
7: Yeah.
4: I did not have to move around a lot. Yeah.
9: But you
4: live in San Diego and pick one. Yeah.
9: Is this the station where you lived in the back of the building?
4: The first station? Yes. Welch, West Virginia. I lived in the back of the building. Yeah.
9: Did you have a bed?
4: I did, and a TV.
5: No, he stood up to sleep. What?
6: It
9: could have been a pull-out couch.
4: I was like a big horse. Huh?
5: Yeah.
9: These are fair questions.
4: No. You know, I've seen you interview people, and you're a good interviewer until now.
7: Once.
4: What the hell?
9: Okay, so let me ask you this. Were you still in high school?
4: What do you mean? When I was on the air the first time?
9: Yeah.
7: You know, it's not often you hear somebody go, let me ask you this, and the other person go, no. And that just happened.
4: In speech class in high school, I was on the local radio station for a little bit.
9: There you go.
4: Well, there you go. Yeah, that's an interesting story.
9: That's a little bit of background. Well, your let me ask you this: what was your first air shift? Like were you the morning guy?
4: Noon to six.
5: Middays.
9: Well, that's long.
4: That was a long shift.
5: Midday afternoons.
4: Yeah.
9: Did you have the these things? Did you have these taped carts? Or was it strictly...
4: those were, commercials were on those, and then we had...
9: didn't have any music on those.
4: No.
9: So, I mean, that's tricky. Then you got to have the next record all set.
7: I mean, it's...
4: It's you like...
7: You simply suck.
4: You really do. I've seen you interview people.
9: Okay. Now, were you married at the time?
4: When I first started?
9: Yeah.
4: No.
9: That would have been awkward. Maybe we're moving to our new house.
4: No.
9: It's right next to the green room.
7: Little Chick McGee. When did radio really enter your life as a kid? Like, do you remember going, that's...
4: Yeah, 11, 12, 13, along in there.
5: That's what I want to do?
4: With my radio.
7: Do you know who you were listening to?
4: Probably a guy named Dave Anthony on WNCI.
7: Did you ever get to meet him?
4: Mike Metzger, no. Never got to meet him.
9: I never got to meet Mike.
7: Would you call in?
4: Did you hear what he just
5: said? Yes, I know.
4: Yeah, I never got to meet Mike.
9: Because he was your leader, Big Jack.
7: In 6 months when we're doing your In Memoriam, we'll address it. Chick.
9: So you never got to meet your idol. That's a
4: shame. Yeah. What now?
7: Would you call in and request songs or
4: no?
7: Talk? Oh, okay.
4: Oh goodness, no.
9: Did you take requests?
4: No, I don't. I don't remember doing.
9: Did you
4: that.
9: Answer the phone?
4: Yeah. Hello. Yeah.
6: That is good.
4: Once again, another good question.
9: No, I mean when you were on the air, did you answer the phone and talk to people? And
4: well, yeah, but I didn't do much with it. They didn't want that done.
9: Did you ever get any dates?
4: No.
7: Man, I remember calling radio stations and when they would answer, you'd hear ringing and then it would go, ksht, hey, you, there was always that
5: yes.
7: ksht
4: yep,
7: first.
4: That's
7: is
4: right.
7: that still a thing when you call radio?
4: I don't know. I hope it is.
7: What was making that sound?
4: Some sort of coupler, I'm guessing. I've heard talk of something called a coupler.
9: Does that happen? I don't know. Does that happen with us?
7: I don't.
4: Yes. Yes.
7: It sounds like it still does.
4: I've been on hold and on, somewhere and. Yeah.
9: It was a ksh sound.
4: Mm-hmm. Yeah, and you always say
7: it was always exciting.
4: Now, what the hell is it?
9: Did you ever have a partner doing news or something with
4: mm-hmm.
9: you?
4: No.
9: Solo the whole time.
4: Yeah.
9: So you preferred being that just by yourself.
4: I didn't say that. No.
9: That's what he means. He wants me out.
7: I did hear you one time, your head was in your hands and you were alone, and I heard you go, I just wanted to sit in a room and play records.
4: I screwed up in reverse. That's all I wanted to do. And now the internet and the thing and my face and the 50 and the...
9: Now, let's talk about the musical formats of these various stations. Over the course of time, have they pretty much all been pop music or rock?
4: What was yeah, they were all pop, except pick what was like beautiful, what would be called beautiful. Now, spend
9: elevator
4: some
9: music.
4: Time explaining beautiful music.
9: Well, that's what they called. It was elevator music.
4: Yeah.
9: Usually no vocals.
4: Right.
9: All strings and designed for
4: all gas, no brakes. It was extreme.
9: All the people that enjoyed that are no longer
4: alive. With us. Yeah, that's true.
9: I don't think that format exists much anymore.
4: Well, that was the answer to syndication at that time was actually reel to reel machines.
5: Yeah, Muzak.
9: Yeah, mm-hmm. yeah.
5: They're still around.
9: Did you do the breaks live or were they taped?
4: Some. I would do the top of the hour ID and the weather. And
9: okay.
4: Slam right back into those Montavantes.
9: Did you have a theme song?
4: Mm-mm. No. No did, theme song, Tom.
9: Did you have like a favorite record you'd always play but
4: nope.
9: at the end of the show?
4: I did not. And I always say, spit on the fire for me. I'll be right back. Okay? Yeah. I'd say that every time.
7: Take her easy. If she's that easy, send her my way. All right.
4: I'll do what I do. Take her any way you can get her. All right.
9: This is my first year in Broad, Jason.
7: I remember the first time I heard you, and it influenced me to want to do radio.
4: Is that right?
7: Yes.
4: Oh, stop.
7: Yeah, I'm being completely serious.
4: Really?
7: Yes. So thank you.
4: Well, you're welcome.
7: I remember one of the first things I heard you say was Tom was talking about his love for puppets, and you made fun of him. And Tom goes, you don't like puppets? And Chick goes, I loathe them.
5: And now we've become one.
4: No, and because I wanted to be a puppeteer, but that's a whole other story.
9: Oh, yeah.
4: I was kidding.
9: Who doesn't love puppets?
7: Right. But I knew that. I knew that you were saying it just to be.
4: Yeah.
7: And I went,
4: I'm surprised I didn't say, I like puppets. I don't like you.
9: That would have been a funnier answer. Thank you very much.
4: Funnier.
9: We are in the O'Reilly Auto Parts studios.
4: Oh, hey.
9: And this is the Bob and Tom Show.
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The latest from Avatar, Crying Fire on Michigan Rock Station Q106 is part of opening up our time together today with me, which will include the 9 to noon feeding frenzy, Quick and Dirty at 1:30 for tickets to see Trivium in Royal Oak Music Theater November 20th at 2K at 2 an hour, and then some commercial free Q straight out of the Bob and Tom Show, which will include a run of Don't Pick Up, I hope.

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Kingdom Collapse Survivor, Michigan's Rock Station, Q106. Any minute I'll be calling somebody. Will you have the right outgoing message and don't pick up? And will you not pick up? We'll find out soon after Pretender and the Foo Fighters, Q106.

0: The Pretty Reckless Rhyme Death on Michigan's Rock Station, Q106, I'm Spanning. Will we get a qualifier for the $100 of the day and don't pick up?
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2: 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Q106 wants to give me $100. How about you?
0: Nice job, Richard. You are now in the running to score the $100 of the day because you had the right outgoing message and don't pick up. 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Now, if you did not have the right outgoing message, you just heard it, make it your own. And maybe, just maybe, we'll call you and you'll have a chance to win $100 today and don't pick up. Get your act together, make it happen, and enjoy Pearl Jam and Eva Under Fire after Ozzy in an hour, and then some commercial-free Q on Michigan's Rock Station Q106.

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Asian Q106. I'm Span, and I got Finger 11 and Five Finger Death Punch. Their new one, as a matter of fact, coming in an hour, and then some commercial free Q after Michigan's own Eva Under Fire with Maria Brinkova in this moment. Villainous is on Michigan's Rock Station Q106.

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0: Finger 11 Paralyzed on Miss King's Rock Station Q106. That new one from Royal Blood. Oh my God. Can't get enough of that one. And apparently so can't you. So we'll enjoy it together after the new Five Finger Death Punch, Nails in the Coffin, Q106.
1: There has to be a catastrophe in everything you say and do. 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

Royal Blood, 10 over 10 on Miskin Rock Station, Q106. I'm Span, and getting money in your pocket is easy, especially if you love telling people what you think. And let's be real, you and I both know you love telling people what you think. So, I'll tell you how to do that after Bon Jovi, Living on a Prayer, is on Miskin Rock Station, Q106.

0: Linkin Park, Lost on Michigan's Rock Station, Q106. I'm Span, and I know you like telling people what you think. And it just so happens we're one of the few outlets that's like, hey, we will build a product based on what you say, and we won't try and screw you over with it. We won't try and make your friends mad at you or you mad at your friends. We're not going to sell your information. We're not going to use your information for anything else other than to build this product for you. And then after that, you could score $200 worth of Michigan Lottery scratch-offs. Some of those could give you up to $500,000. It's a cash vault. Yeah, it could be yours along with a $100 gift card, courtesy of Better Noise Records, just because we really do value your opinion and want to build something beautiful with that opinion. Facebook doing that? Instagram doing that? TikTok? Twitter? Any of them doing that? No. Do you spend more time on them? I sure hope not. We do have a Facebook page. We have all of those. As a matter of fact, we would definitely love for you to patronize. We can find them at Q106FM.com. But, yeah. Who do you think is giving you the most here? And the most potential? Have millions of life-changing money that you could win simply because you told us what songs you did and did not like. So, get to it. And maybe get hooked up like Robert Batten of Grand Ledge. I'm sure at some point in his life he was like, there's no way I'll win. Well, he won. And you could be the next one for winning. For taking advantage of a chance to win. With Q106.
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15: It's the Storm Tracker 6 forecast on Q106.
16: I'm Storm Tracker 6 meteorologist Katie Nicolau. Here's the look at your forecast. Today's going to be a beautiful day with mostly sunny skies and high temperatures up near 80, but it is going to be breezy with wind gusts likely exceeding 30 miles per hour. Tonight we'll have the chance for scattered showers and storms with lows in the mid-50s. Then tomorrow we start our cool down with highs in the mid-60s.
0: 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What's up? I'm Q106's Gary Stevens. 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

Live by Alone on Michigan's Rock Station, Q106. I like that Bill Murray. I can't wait to give it to you. And I want to tell you how you can change your life with a meeting. I'll explain after Judas Priest, Breaking the Law, Q106. I swear, not clickbait, rage bait, or money bait. None of that. I swear.

0: Bill Murray, A Day to Remember, Always Let You Down, Michigan's Rock Station, Q106. I'm spanning. Pretty soon, I'll be heading out to Empire Motors of Lansing on MLK North of 96 to show off another Pet of the Week brought to me by Hannah or someone else from Ingham County Animal Control and Shelter. And it is a pleasure every week. Last week's dog was unique, though, in that their natural face makes them look angry. And that's one of those weird things that happens in the course of adopting animals, which is why, because Empire picks up the adoption fees, some people think, oh, free dog, awesome, I'll just go get one, throw it to my kids, whatever. No, no, no, no, no, no, no, no, no, no. Watch the video we make on Facebook. Those little things could change the tenor of how your entire life exists. And is it just with a dog? Yeah, with a dog. Or just with a cat. It can happen. But we still want to make that happen for you. For you. So, take a look at that video we make on our Facebook page and make a good, earnest decision on what you really do want to add to your lifestyle, to your family. And if that's a match with our latest Pet of the Week, you get in touch with Ingham. Take them home for free. 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
14: Leadership, courage, integrity. 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A helicopter pilot, Iraq war veteran fighting for America. Now, Tom Barrett is serving Michigan in Congress, fighting to make life more affordable by lowering taxes for working families, making our communities safer by standing with police and stopping the flow of fentanyl. Tom Barrett stood up to his party when it mattered, because Tom Barrett stands for us. But William Lawrence calls himself a socialist, a radical political activist more extreme than any Michigan Democrat. Lawrence called repeatedly to defund the Lansing police, founded a radical environmental group that called to abolish prisons, and even raised bail money for domestic terrorists. William Lawrence is too dangerous for Michigan and unfit for Congress.
15: I'm Tom Barrett, candidate for Congress, and I approve this message.
14: Paid for by Tom Barrett for Congress.
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Mary Jane's Last Dance. And this song, people say it's about drugs, like a guy giving up his drug addiction. Okay, that could be possible. Other people say the song is about saying goodbye to a small town. What I think is going on with this song in particular is that it's a story that I'm sure Tom Petty saw all the time. Good-looking women who go out and start to enjoy the party life, and they get caught up in the party life. The boys, the drugs, the men, the drinking, the partying, the other things that come with that I can't say on the radio because somebody might call somebody and I'm going to get in trouble. But all those things culminated in just life blazing past her, and before she knew it, the things she may have wanted, like family, or maybe not, maybe aspirational goals with a career, or maybe not, just blew right past her because she was in love with the party. I think in some way, you can take all those interpretations out of this song, but that doesn't change the fact that clearly there's something tragic going on with the development of a human being, whether it be the person in the song or it be you, who needs to figure out what they really got to come to terms with so they can go living on their own terms. And thusly, I give you from the Greatest Hits album, which Greatest Hits never turned out extra hits, but this one did. From Tom Petty, Greatest Hits 93, it's Mary Jane's Last Dance on Q106.

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0: Dead Poets Society with Cold on Michigan's Rock Station Q106. I'm spending money. You can have it. We got multiple ways of giving it to you, but one involves you doing the easiest thing ever, not picking up. Not that giving us your opinion through the Q World Order isn't easy, but I mean, literally, you already listened to Bob and Tom. So just when you hear the outgoing morning message of the day, just make it yours. And I know maybe for some of y'all, you haven't messed with it in years. And you're like, ugh, I don't want to do this because it's so annoying. Well, you already listened to Bob and Tom. You just got to learn how to change up your outgoing message. 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We'll call your name out on the radio. So you know it was us who called. And you could win $100 every day thanks to Better Noise Records and don't pick up. So if you don't want to participate, I get it. Sometimes you just don't want to be bothered. But I mean, sometimes being bothered is all the fun. And you can tell that to the people who've already won cash. Maybe you could be one of them and don't pick up with Q106.
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1: It's the Storm Tracker 6 forecast on Q106.
13: I'm Storm Tracker 6 meteorologist Katie Nicolau. Here's a look at your forecast. Today's going to be a beautiful day with mostly sunny skies and high temperatures up near 80, but it is going to be breezy with wind gusts likely exceeding 30 miles per hour. Tonight we'll have the chance for scattered showers and storms with lows in the mid-50s. Then tomorrow we start our cool down with highs in the mid-60s.
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1: Here we go again. Another run of don't pick up. Will this person have the right message and not pick up their phone? 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
2: 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How about you?
1: 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Way to have the right one, and way to not pick up with Q106. Could you be the next person? 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I do recommend that you have the right message for your chance to win. And don't pick up. This is the latest Evanescence. Tell me when you've had enough. 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

0: Story of the year, gasoline on Michigan's Rock Station, Q106. I'm Span, and Terry will be out and about repping Q106 starting tonight. 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

Linkin Park, One Step Closer on Michigan's Rock Station, Q106. I got Spirit Box coming in the quick and dirty at 1:30, where you can win tickets to see Trivium November 20th at the Royal Oak Music Theater. Better pay attention to that after the Foo Fighters.

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That's the Nova from Spirit Box. Morning is on Michigan's Rock Station, Q106. I'm Span. And a little bit later this hour, we're going to get quick and dirty at 1:30 for your chance to win your way into Trivium. They're going to be at the Royal Oak Music Theater, November 20th, where you could be too. If you answer my question,

0: Guns N' Roses, welcome to the jungle. Michigan's rock station, Q106. I'm Span, and money through the Q World Order is a real thing. And I'm willing to bet that probably thousands of people have given us their opinion over time. And we only pick one per survey, which means a lot of you are like, I never won, so I'm never going to win, so I'm never going to give my opinion. Oh, well, I mean, that's perfectly warranted because, I mean, if you've never won, there is the possibility that you're never going to win. Oh, but wait, Robert Batten from Grand Ledge. You know, I don't think he's ever won before. And I'm sure at one point he never thought he could score $200 worth of Michigan Lottery scratch-offs, Politos, $5 cash balls, instant games. 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And yet here we are with Robert Batten as our latest winner. What's your name? Could it be that we're calling your name soon? 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Next up, Quick and Dirty at 1:30 on Michigan's Rock Station, Q106.
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19: I'm Storm Tracker 6 meteorologist Katie Nicolau. Here's the look at your forecast. Today's going to be a beautiful day with mostly sunny skies and high temperatures up near 80, but it is going to be breezy with wind gusts likely exceeding 30 miles per hour. Tonight we'll have the chance for scattered showers and storms with lows in the mid-50s. Then tomorrow we start our cool down with highs in the mid-60s.
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0: Specialist in White featuring Skylar Gray. 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
0: You damn right it is. It's that game where you answer rock news question correctly by text for a chance to win your way into a show. And this week, I have tickets for you to see Trivium. They're going to be at the Royal Oak Music Theater November 20th, where you could be too if you answer my question true about Baby Metal, who is touring and doing the thing and having a good time making music. That is pretty awesome. What I have to ask you, though, is about the band in particular. See, they're a three-member band. Well, they're more than just the three members. There's also the backing band, but we're talking about the three members, the ones who do the dancing and the singing. There used to be three of them who were official members. Then one left or got kicked out of the band. I don't speak Japanese, so I haven't really done a whole lot of research on that online. What I do know is they then got a replacement who sang the songs, who did the dances, who toured the tours, and she did so enough where she recently in 2023 became a full-fledged third member to restore the band back to three membership status. My question for you is, what is the performance name of that singer, dancer, performer who is the latest full member of Baby Metal? Text her performance name to 517-694-QNL6, 517-694-7106. What is the performance name of the latest full member of Baby Metal? Text it for your chance to win them Trivium tickets as we get into some rock from Default after the Five Finger Death Punch song Baby Metal did with them. The End is on Michigan's Rock Station QNL6.
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0: Default wasting my time. Miskin's Rock Station Q106. I'm Spanner. You're not wasting your time showing up wherever we are because we got tickets. We got all types of stuff. Now, sometimes it's not a ticket giving event. Sometimes it's just a hanging out. But usually it's a lot of tickets. And y'all love to get our tickets. So how about you join Terry at Chips One on the Road? Jackson County Fairgrounds, Saturday morning, 10 until noon. He will be there. He will have tickets. And you will have a chance to win them just by hanging out. 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

0: Pink Floyd on Michigan's Rock Station, Q106. I'm Span. And sometimes an artist will write a song from personal experience. Sometimes they'll embellish a bit to try and make things fit a certain narrative or story they're trying to tell that fits the essence of the story. But really, they really want to focus on the lesson they want to teach. And other times they make stuff up from whole cloth. And one song in particular comes to mind as we go back in time.
1: Taking you back to the first decade of the new millennium. 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
0: From their album Move Along, their second album ever, there's a song called Dirty Little Secret. And it was written by Nick Wheeler and Tyson Ritter of the band. And when asked where it comes from, they said, we're from a small town and not a whole lot goes on. We've been in long time relationships with our girlfriends. So sometimes it's kind of had a whole lot. So they didn't have enough drama to draw from in their own personal lives because everything is pretty steady and reliable. So they added a bit more, and I'm sure they drew from other people's experiences or things they saw on the road from their fans. But all that together makes a wonderful little song from the All-American Rejects that I personally can't get enough of. From their Move Along album in 2005, here they are with Dirty Little Secret on Michigan's Rock Station, Q106.

0: Moon Fever, Bury Me on Michigan Rock Station, Q106, I'm Spin, and the Quick and Dirty at 1:30. Well, it just so happens that the answer is, well, the question is, what member of Baby Metal is the newest member of the band? And you have to understand, when they started out, they were a full band behind three girls who sang basically J-pop and did dances in that genre while being backed by metal. And it was Sue Metal, Moa Metal, and a third metal. But eventually, they left, or they got fired, or however it worked, and they added someone to replace them who learned the choreography, did the singing, did the dancing, did the touring, and eventually, in 2023, they decided to make this person a full member of the band, and that was Momo Metal. Momo Metal has her own little background in Japan. They have whole schools and a whole industry behind making pop music, just like they do in Korea, and Momoko Okazaki was the selection to take the place of the previous third, and now has been christened Momo Metal as a full member of Baby Metal. Good for her, good for the band, and especially good for us as they continue to make music that we can play on Q106.
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1: It's the Storm Tracker 6 forecast on Q106.
16: I'm Storm Tracker 6 meteorologist Katie Nicolau. Here's the look at your forecast. Today's going to be a beautiful day with mostly sunny skies and high temperatures up near 80, but it is going to be breezy with wind gusts likely exceeding 30 miles per hour. Tonight we'll have the chance for scattered showers and storms with lows in the mid-50s. Then tomorrow we start our cool down with highs in the mid-60s.
2: 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I'm Q106's Gary Stevens. 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

0: This is the part where you talk because it's your show. I'm just hanging out.
1: Oh, that's right. I didn't know. Okay. So much goes on in this room. Sometimes I just get blah, blah, blah, blah. But anyway, how about you hit my music?
0: Oh, it is. Wait. Do you want this one?
1: Because what? I am ruler of this time slot, I so kindly bequeath you the opportunity to run the board.
0: May I run the contest now, Your Majesty?
1: You may run the contest.
0: You give a man a trumpet.
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3: 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Q106 pays me $100 for listening. How about you?
0: I love it, Carrie. That's great. That's great, man.
1: I'm all for giving a B+ performance full credit.
0: Sometimes half is just the right amount of ass.
1: Oh, God.
0: Hey, it's Carrie and Span from Q106. Carrie, you understood the assignment. And then hopefully we'll draw your name coming up here after 5. Thanks for playing with us and listening to us, bud. We appreciate you.
1: Hell yeah.
0: Take care. You'll love to hear it. You'll love to hear it when people get the thing right.
1: Absolutely. And so far, the last couple of days, it's been bing, bing, bing. I love it.
0: People want money, and we're not proud. We'll bribe you to listen. Is this trumpet thing? This is a thing now, isn't it?
1: This is going to be a thing forever.
0: Mother of God. All right. See if I can hide this thing. Well, I do. Enjoy some Ninth Key on Q106.

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Scott Mack, Bulletproof on Miskin's Rock Station, Q106. I'm Spin, and we are going to be out and about Saturday night in style. Let me explain that to Sammy Hagar. I Can't Drive 55. It's on Q106.

0: Set it off right on Miskin's Rock Station Q106. I'm Span, and you can join Scary Terry and Metal Mandy. Actually, before I say where, yes, it's gonna be a Wicked Haunted attraction, cause of course they are, for Scary Terry's Saturday Nightmare Live. 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

Ozzy Crazy Train, Michigan's Rock Station, Q106. I'm Span, and I am going to be on Span and Terry and with Terry next after Kingdom Collapse. 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
3: 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I mean, is it possible for just like one part of your like breath cavity to have a stroke? I feel like something happened there.
4: As an asthmatic, things like that are wont to happen. Since you are not experienced with having less access to your lungs, it's hilarious to watch you trip and fall.
3: So weird, dude. You know what it is, though? I think I might have an infection.
4: No.
3: Because you see, well, here's the thing. Think about where I was last weekend. I was at a Wake and Haunted attraction.
4: Okay.
3: With zombie master Greg Nicotero.
4: Oh, no. Here we go.
3: I might have caught the T-virus or something, man. I might be turning into one of the undead as we speak.
4: Hey, look, and, man, I'm sexy, and I know it makes me look delicious, but I got this thermos here that is solid metal in case you feel like crunching on my brains.
3: Ah, dude, you're doing it wrong. Do you know what the most important weapon is in a zombie apocalypse?
4: That being?
3: I will tell you. After we do a little bit of this 3 of 3, that's a tease, folks, because the 3 of 3 today is all about zombies, right? We did a little bit of this with Greg. It was 3 from Rob Zombie. But there's other zombie songs, like this one, the most obvious one, Cranberries, Q106.

0: 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Today it's all about zombies and the 3 at 3 with Misfits and Astro Zombies. Dipping into the Scary Terry Saturday Nightmare Library like I do from time to time. Cranberries before that with the most obvious way to start this one off with zombie.
1: Yeah.
0: So we were talking earlier. Span, do you know what the most important weapon or item you can have on you is in a zombie apocalypse?
1: Let's see. Negan had a baseball bat full of barbed wire.
0: Yeah.
1: The one chick had a samurai sword, a katana, as it were.
0: Yeah.
1: I mean, a gun would be nice, but you always run out of bullets. You can't beat them with the weapons. Well,
0: and
1: so
0: you're ringing the dinner bell every time you pop off a round, too.
1: That's true. Yes.
0: It always cracks me up when you watch The Walking Dead and they're just like, rat-a-tat-tat-tat-tat-tat. It's like, dude, you're ringing the dinner bell. You're just attracting more zombies to the location.
1: That is a good point. Okay.
0: So I actually read a buddy of mine lent me a zombie apocalypse survival guide.
1: And I think I actually have that somewhere in my apartment in my home.
0: You need to read it so you don't get bit, okay? Like, the most important weapon you can have in a zombie apocalypse, titanium crowbar. It's lightweight enough to carry around.
1: Okay.
0: You can use it for bludgeoning, and you need to get into stuff.
1: Dude! Right?
0: I'm a diabetic. I'm breaking into every pharmacy I can find to get insulin.
1: You're damn right. At least until we use crisp

0: Let Down do it for the love. It's on Michigan's Rock Station, Q106. You're in the Spanitarium. I am Terry. He is Span.
1: Blake Coddington, Let Down. Hell yeah, give us more.
0: Yeah, I hope he's okay.
1: Yes.
0: He's expressed a lot of mental health concerns.
1: Yeah, it's always weird when a band or a performer goes, yes, I love doing music because it helps me take my mind off my mental issues. It's like, wait. Are we saving your life by being here right now?
0: Right, dude.
1: It's like, I don't want that responsibility, but I mean, that's a kick-ass track, so I'm here for now.
0: Yes. There you go.
1: I'm here for now.
0: I do think that music, it's such a powerful thing. I think the right song in the right place at the right time can change a person's life, honestly.
1: Absolutely.
0: You know? I mean, I've certainly experienced that myself, but both in like major and minor ways. I mean, when I heard Anthrax's AIR for the first time, that told me what I was going to listen to for the rest of my life, you know?
1: Yes.
0: But then you've got a song like, are you familiar with the work of Beck?
1: Yes. Okay. Well, I'm familiar with a few songs, Devil's Haircut,
0: right.
1: Loser, a couple other ones.
0: Did you ever listen to the Midnight Vultures album?
1: You say album, and every time I'm going to say I have not listened, unless it's Nine Inch Nails or Michael W. Right, Smith, Beck. EPMD. Beck. Like, there's like 20 artists whose whole albums I've listened. Ozo Motley, Golly, Ozo Motley. But yeah. So no.
0: First of all, two things. One, Nine Inch Nails, Michael W. Smith, and EPMD is a hell of a mixtape. That's a nightmare rotation.
1: Welcome to my Christmas list. My parents would go into record stores, which used to exist when I was a child, and they'd look at her. They look at my parents. They look at the list. They look at my parents and be like, we're gonna have to do some walking.
0: Yeah, right. But thing number two. So the very last track on Beck's Midnight Vultures album. This is when Beck decided, I'm going to try and be Prince for a record.
1: Oh, wow.
0: It's good, though. It's, like, really good. But there's a song called Deborah, and he's got a line in it.
1: I remember. Doesn't he hit the high falsetto several times?
0: Oh, yeah. And he's got a line in that song that says, lady, step into my Hyundai. And every time I see a Hyundai, I think of that line. So music can change your life in very profound and very silly-ass ways. And we hope you hear something that did something for you today on Q106.
1: Absolutely.
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16: It's the Storm Tracker 6 forecast on Q106.
17: Cooler air moving into mid-Michigan tonight with temperatures dropping down into the mid-50s. We'll start to see an increase of cloud cover, possibly some showers, especially south of Lansing. We'll be drying out by tomorrow afternoon. Temperatures in the mid-60s should start to see some sunshine by the end of the day. From Storm Tracker 6, I'm meteorologist Cole Engel.
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0: Michigan's Rock Station, Q106, Five Finger Death Punch and Nails in the Coffin. What's up? You're in the Spanitarium. I am Terry. He is Span.
1: Hell yeah, I am.
0: And we are going to play a little game called Terry's Triple Play and give you more tickets to see comedian Tom Segura when he hits Soaring Eagle Casino and Resort this coming February. In the meantime, Collective Soul and Shine on Q106.

0: Pretty Reckless, When I Wake Up. It's on Michigan's Rock Station, Q106. Here on the Span and Terrium, I am Terry, he is Span.
1: I am.
0: And if there's one thing we love, it's giving you free stuff, because we're not proud and we'll bribe you to listen.
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0: 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Terry's Triple Play is an easy game. Span's going to say three words. You find one word that you can combine with those words to form new words or new phrases. When you figure out the answer, text it to 517-694-694. 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
1: 517-694-Q106.
0: And get ready to win. So with that said, oh, by the way, we got Tom Segura tickets again today. So Span, what are today's Terry's Triple Play clues?
1: The first one is time, which is a measurement of the passage of your existence. Ram, like the truck or like the mountain goat, and ridge.
0: It's actually a sheep, not a goat. It's
1: Is it really?
0: Yeah. All right. Tell me more, city lad.
1: Okay. So a ram is just a male sheep?
0: Yeah, I believe so.
1: Do
0: yeah,
1: they
0: rams,
1: all...
0: rams and ewes. Ewes. I don't know how to pronounce it.
1: E-U-E?
0: E-W-E.
1: Did I say E-U?
0: Yeah, EU something different.
1: EWE.
0: EU does that song, Da Butt, which is a great song.
1: Oh my God, is it? But yes, that is, okay, so that's a sheep. Wow.
0: Yeah.
1: Okay.
0: You're learning things today.
1: Yeah, hey, city boy to the rescue. Okay, so ram and ridge, like something a ram might be standing on.
0: Hey, he's got it there.
1: Time, ram and ridge.
0: If you know the word that's connected to all three of those words, text it to 517-694-7106.
1: 517-694-Q106.
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15: 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Now, Tom Barrett is serving Michigan in Congress, fighting to make life more affordable by lowering taxes for working families, making our communities safer by standing with police and stopping the flow of fentanyl. Tom Barrett stood up to his party when it mattered, because Tom Barrett stands for us. But William Lawrence calls himself a socialist, a radical political activist more extreme than any Michigan Democrat. Lawrence called repeatedly to defund the Lansing police, founded a radical environmental group that called to abolish prisons, and even raised bail money for domestic terrorists. William Lawrence is too dangerous for Michigan and unfit for Congress.
16: I'm Tom Barrett, candidate for Congress, and I approve this message.
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0: Green Day and Basket Case. What's up? You're in the Span and Terrium. I'm Terry. He is Span.
1: I am.
0: And I'm actually going to be abandoning Span. I'll be abandoning Span. I'm trying to make it work.
1: You just move
0: that was,
1: on.
0: That was a weak one.
1: Yeah,
0: you know what?
1: Thank God.
0: I apologize for that one. That was terrible.
1: No, you don't have to put. Those are the ones I like because they go away. It's the ones that stick around you need to apologize for.
0: I have some really good ones, you got to admit. All right. So here's the deal. Span's going to be flying solo-ish. I'm going to run down to Napa Auto Parts in Holt. They're having a trunk retreat this afternoon and a Milwaukee tool sale, and I'm going to be hanging out there. They have Milwaukee tools, and they got the tool from Q106 hanging out, too. I'm giving away concert tickets and all sorts of other nonsense. I'll be there between 4 and 6, which means I can't be here, which means Span is running out of time to solve Terry's triple play so I can gloat.
1: I will figure it out, and I will maintain my belt as triple play champion.
0: Yeah, a likely story. All right, we'll see you at Napa Auto Parts in just a sec. Span's flying solo for a minute with Theory of a Dead Man, Winnebago, Lalo, Q106. Oh.

0: 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It's Q106's Terry Stevens, and we are professionally loitering this afternoon at Napa Auto Parts and Hold. 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So, Max, what do you guys have going on out there today, bud?
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0: There you go. Yeah, you need to get rid of them Temu tools. You're going to burn your house down using those. You can use some good Milwaukee quality tools. I've been a fan of Milwaukee tools for a hot minute. I lived in Wisconsin for 18 years. Wisconsin knows what's up with Milwaukee tools. I'm just saying. And the heated jackets, fam, if you walk to work in the winter or if you take the bus or something, you need a Milwaukee heated jacket. Come talk to my man, Max. I'm hanging out here until 6, giving away concert tickets and more with Michigan's Rock Station, Q106.
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0: Michigan's Rock Station, Q106 within this moment, and Dayseeker, it's I Want to Believe. I'm Span, and I am flying solo for the next 2 hours because Terry is over at Napa Auto Parts in Holt. And in fact, he just talked to you, and he'll be talking to you again soon about everything he's up to and they are up to. But what I'm up to here is the answer to Terry's triple play, which I already know because I am really good at this, and I'm going to win once again and maintain my triple play belt. But first, let's enjoy some Rob Zombie. 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

0: Michigan's Rock Station Q106 with Van Halen. That's Unchained. This is the Spanterium. I'm Span flying solo because Terry is out at Napa Auto Parts in Holt. He just talked to you about what he's up to, and he's going to talk more about what he's going to be up to. I will tell you, I'm going to be up to Don't Pick Up real soon. I hope you have the right outgoing message you heard from the three people before. Well, most, it's one of them's a little shaky, but they still got credit, and you could be the next one to get credit and maybe be the name announced in the 5 o'clock hour for having won the $100 as part of playing. But before we get to that, we're playing something else. 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Your triple play clues were time, like a measurement of your existence, ram, like, as I learned, a male sheep, did not know, I thought they were a goat, and ridge, something a ram would be standing on. And the answer is, doggone it, I thought I had it. The answer is part, as in part-time, rampart, and partridge. Now, I thought it would be mountain, but I am incorrect. I kind of wanted to call this a draw, but it looks like I'm going to have to eat the L on this one. But thankfully, he's not here to lord it over me. So tough cookies, homie. The answer again is part. Part, as in part-time, partridge, and rampart. If you had the right answer, you could have won tickets to see Tom Segura at Soaring Eagle Casino and Resort February 18th. You'll find out soon, and you'll also be participating, I hope, in Don't Pick Up. We will be playing next on Michigan's Rock Station, Q106.
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17: Cooler air moving into mid-Michigan tonight with temperatures dropping down into the mid-50s. We'll start to see an increase of cloud cover, possibly some showers, especially south of Lansing. We'll be drying out by tomorrow afternoon. Temperatures in the mid-60s should start to see some sunshine by the end of the day. From Storm Tracker 6, I'm meteorologist Cole Engel.
1: 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We're ready to rock.
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0: for you. This October, whatever you do, don't pick up.
1: Span here flying solo in the Span Interium in hopes that one Lisa could win $100 if she doesn't pick up. She from Jackson, will she have the right message?
2: Hello?
3: You lose!
1: Hello, Lisa. This is Span from Q106. How are you doing?
2: I'm on the phone right now. You know what to do.
1: Lisa, not only did you not have the right message, but you did one of those hello long silences. Oh, I'm kind of upset. Oh, my God. I can't believe I fell for it. But get the right message in. Listen to the Bob and Tom Show to get it. And maybe, just maybe, you'll win $100 and don't pick up. Oh, I hate that voicemail, by the way. Oh, God. So we do not have a fourth participant, but that means the three people who had the right message didn't pick up have a 33% chance of winning, which means we will be getting that winner's name soon, a little after 5 o'clock. Of course, you'll have four more chances tomorrow throughout the rest of the week, so make sure you keep paying attention to the Bob and Tom Show for that message and getting right so that you could win cash money. Here's Hinder, Get Stoned. On the Spanitarium on Michigan's Rock Station, Q106.

0: Michigan's Rock Station, Q106 with 3 days grace. Kill me fast. I am Span, one half of the Spanentarium. And that band in particular is having quite the run. The return of Adam Gontier, the real lead singer, as far as I'm concerned, of 3 days grace, has brought back all of the attention that they used to get when he was part of the band. I mean, they still did pretty well with Just Matt, but now they're back and in full effect, and they're already working on new music. Now, they still have more touring dates to satisfy, but they're throwing together more and more ideas for songs already. So unlike Godsmack, which you can get an album every 17 years, we might be having new 3 days graces soon as next year. And they just dropped Alienation in February of last year. And that bodes well for you, especially if you love 3 days grace. But if you just love rock, hell yeah. We're all celebrating here with Michigan's Rock Station, Q106.
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15: This is Skip Young from Kia of Lansing and Kia of Jackson. 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

Michigan's Rock Station, Q106 with Ozzy, this Mr. Crowley. I'm Span, one half of the Span and Terry. And Terry is out at Napa Auto Parts. You will hear from him about what he's up to. You should go see him and get yourself some tickets and some candy and a good deal on Milwaukee tools. And if you want more info, of course...

0: Yo, what's up? It's Q106. It's Gary Stevens checking in again. Napa Auto Parts and Holt Trunk or Treat is on. Bring the kids out. Get the costumes on. It's nice enough to where you don't have to hide your kid's costume under winter coats. And winter is coming. You want to stay warm. 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Dude, I saw that heated hoodie over there. That's going to feel real nice when the snow starts flying.
1: That will be. I tell you, in a few weeks from now, those things will be flying off the shelf. So, but today you could save 10 or 20% on those heated gear jackets right down here at Napa Auto Parts. But also, there's the free batteries with some of the tools that we're giving on the trade-in. We're having a blitz week this week only. 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And those sometimes are a $200 value.
0: Wow, dude, that is huge. Huge. They're going to can you. You keep giving all this stuff away, man.
1: I tell you, that's right. As long as we can make the sales fun and everybody's happy, it'll work out. But I tell you, one unhappy customer just won't happen here at Napa. We'll make everybody a deal.
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Michigan's Rock Station, Q106 with White Snake in the Spanitarium. I'm Span, as Terry is out at Napa Auto Parts in Holt. You should stop by, see him. People are already winning tickets, and you could be one of them while you trick-or-treat and while you get some great discounts on Milwaukee tools. But first, we have to announce the winner in Don't Pick Up.

0: Carrie Warfield of Clark Lake, she snuck in the 2:30 play, and she won herself $100 in Don't Pick Up. 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We'll get in contact with her soon to make sure she gets to enjoy it. But don't worry, there will be more chances for you to score $100. We're doing more Don't Pick Up all week on Michigan's Rock Station Q106. 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
5: Yo, what's up? It's Q106. It's Kerry Stevens checking in again. 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
15: Cooler air moving into mid-Michigan tonight with temperatures dropping down into the mid-50s. We'll start to see an increase of cloud cover, possibly some showers, especially south of Lansing. We'll be drying out by tomorrow afternoon. Temperatures in the mid-60s should start to see some sunshine by the end of the day. From Storm Tracker 6, I'm meteorologist Cole Engel.
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Michigan's Rock Station Q106 with the Foo Fighters. That is their latest one called Window. I'm Spin, and I found out recently that Dave Grohl owes his whole career to one specific band. Let me explain after Rush. Tom Sawyer's in the Spanitarium with me, flying solo while Terry's out at Napa Auto Parts on Michigan's Rock Station Q106.

0: Dog Free the Bottom on Michigan's Rock Station, Q106. I'm Span, and Dave Grohl said that the music of Kiss was the one band that made him change everything about his career trajectory and decide that he wanted to pursue music as a career. And for a guy who was essentially a double inductee into the Rock and Roll Hall of Fame, that is a pretty, there's a lot of people who would claim that Kiss is their inspiration for their rock career, but there's very few who can say they followed up with two bands that are essentially, well, formative in the teenage and grown up years of so many people. So God bless, the Foo Fighters. God bless Dave Grohl. God bless us for getting to listen to him. And hopefully it doesn't get to Gene, because we'll probably find a way to charge him for the privilege. And if he does, you'll hear about it on Q106.
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6: That's right. 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
5: My man, thank you for the shameless plug. I appreciate it. All right, come see Max, Napa Auto Parts. And when they're in Holt, come see me. I've got concert tickets and a whole bunch of other stuff for you, too, with Michigan's Rock Station, Q106.
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Miskin's Rock Station, Q106 with Lit in the Spanitarium. I'm Span flying solo for now, but Terry will be back from Napa Auto Parts in Holt and all that fun to join us for Heavy Metal Birthdays, a.k.a. Brilliance of War Crimes. But all that fun comes after this fun. Motionless and White with Skylar Gray, R.I.P., is in the Spanitarium on Miskin's Rock Station, Q106.

0: 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I'm Terry Stevens. He is Spam.
1: Welcome back from Napa.
0: It's nice to be back in air conditioning again. It's a little spicy out.
1: It is.
0: A little spicy out.
1: But it means soon no more cutting the grass.
0: Yeah, we've got some chilly stuff coming our way. Deets on that with the Storm Tracker 6 forecast. But first, Nirvana covering David Bowie. It's the man who sold the world. Q106.

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0: We like them. You cannot lie. You other brothers can't deny it. Is Queen and Fat Bottom Girls on Michigan's Rock Station Q106. Here in the Spanitarium, I am Terry. He is Span.
1: Songs about cheeks always win.
0: Right. I mean, you can't go wrong with that. Look, we are men of culture here, okay?
1: Yes.
0: I mean, not mere lads who are
1: we
0: focused
1: keep
0: on...
1: the pinky up as we admire the buttock.
0: Yes. Yeah, we're really classing the joint up is what we're doing. Anyway, let's do birthdays.
2: It's heavy metal birthdays.
0: If today's your birthday, you share it with some people who are a pretty big deal. Starting with Jane Grey, she was the Queen of England for 9 whole days in 1553.
1: Did she get like off with her head type of thing?
0: I mean, let's just assume nothing good happened to her. It was 1553.
1: Yeah. At least she didn't have time to do a war crime.
0: That
1: is the single bloodiest rule in the history of the world.
0: Right.
1: There you go.
0: You also share your birthday with Hollywood peeps, like the late comedian Lenny Bruce. He was famous for being arrested on obscenity charges way back when we were a little more spicy about what's free speech and what isn't.
1: Wait, do you mean a comedian actually was willing to risk a paycheck to stand on the rights of other human beings?
0: Correct.
1: What an idea for an artist to do.
0: Funny that indeed. Yes. Give me fuel. All right. You also share your birthday with Sasha Baron Cohen, Ali G, Borat. You know him. He's a funny guy.
1: Dude, The Dictator, if you have not seen that movie, it will change how you see politics. Because the mirrors between, like, I don't know, most of the most powerful countries in the world that are supposedly democracies and how he makes fun of them in that movie, not only will you crack your ass up, but you'll be like, you know what? I need to reexamine my choices a little harder.
0: Right. Yeah, layers to that guy's
1: work.
0: You also share your birthday with actor Caleb McLaughlin. He plays Lucas Sinclair on Stranger Things. Are you a Stranger Things fan?
1: I am. I still need to finish, I think, the first and second parts of season 4 and then watch, I think, the Stranger Things movie.
0: Mm-hmm.
1: But yeah, I was a big fan until they went on hiatus for like 17 years
0: because
1: all the
0: part.
1: Actors were so huge they couldn't afford them.
0: Right. Well, and literally huge because they like became adults.
1: Yes.
0: There's that part. You can only CGI so much. You also share your birthday with a fictional character, Dr. Beverly Crusher from Star Trek The Next Generation.
1: I had such a crush on it. Was like her and Marina Sirtis ping ponged my crush while I was watching Next Generation, which I love just for the nature of the show. But seeing Beverly Crusher and
0: Deanna Troy is my girl.
1: Deanna Troy, that is,
0: she was like all psychic and stuff. And
1: That was Marina Sirtis. That's the name of the actress.
0: That's her. Oh, okay.
1: Yes.
0: Mandy's the Trekkie. I like Star Wars. I like space wizards and laser swords.
1: I'm sweating. Can we move on?
0: You also share your birthday with athletic type people, like the guy who trained all of your favorite pro wrestlers, Walter Killer Kowalski, dude. He trained them all. Triple H. He trained Perry Saturn. He trained China. Like, he trained all of your favorites.
1: Yes, and he never killed anybody, but it certainly felt like he was trying to kill you, as many people have said.
0: He'd make you wish you were being killed.
1: Yeah. Take another bump, kid.
0: Right. We're going to stretch you. All right, you also share your birthday with a guy who was an absolute menace on the field if you were playing against the San Francisco 49ers. 13-time Pro Bowler Jerry freaking Rice.
1: It's just not fair that even when his 40s, he could still outrun you and catch the ball. I think he had like 10 drops his whole career.
0: Oh, yeah.
1: Like, what do you do with a dude who could, like, there's nothing short of magic with what that guy was in football.
0: Oh, 100%. You also share your birthday with another sports figure. She picked up Olympic bronze in 92, silver in 94, world championship bronze in 91, silver in 92. And she also caught a pipe to the knees from Mr. Gululi. Yeah, that'd be Nancy Kerrigan.
1: I remember when that happened. And, oh, God, how do I say this?
0: You gonna get us canceled? Is that what we're doing?
1: I felt horrible for her and also less sympathetic than I feel I should have because of how she spoke about it afterwards. Yes, it was horrible.
0: You're really victim-blaming your bud. What's going
1: on? And that's where it's like, oh my God. It's just like, it felt like it, when someone who is entitled has something that happens to them that's awful, you say, oh man, that is awful. But instead of like 100% of my sympathy. She get like 88% in her case. Specifically. In her, I'm doing the dance, man. I'm
0: Nancy
1: trying not Kerr to upset anybody.
0: Nancy's catching strays here, dude. What did Nancy Kerrigan ever do to you?
1: I said she is a sympathy. She didn't deserve that.
0: We're going to get a letter.
1: I'm sweating more. Oh, my God. It's not the good way.
0: You're going to wake up in the morning. There's going to be a lone ice skate in the pillow next to you like the Godfather. You don't know. Nancy might be mobbed up, bro.
1: Oh, my God. I'm so scared already.
0: You also share your birthday with music peeps like the iconic Paul Simon. What an incredible songwriter. Sound of Silence. Still crazy after all these years. I mean, a phenomenal musician.
1: Dude, you want to talk about albums I listened to? Graceland. At least a billion times. Mm-hmm. I didn't even know he was in a band called Garfunkel.
0: Simon and Garfunkel.
1: I'm still awful with that. Graceland was my stuff, man.
0: That was a great record, man. He had Black Mambazo that entire record.
1: They're still around. You can find, I think there's like different iterations, but you can find them on YouTube. They're still awesome.
0: Dude, they still tour. Like, they literally came to Wisconsin, and I had to write an ad for it, and I'm like, listen to their music, just grooving the whole time. Oh,
1: so
0: awesome. Now they're lit. You also share your birthday with a guy that stands like no other. That would be one Samuel Hagar.
1: The correct lead singer of Van Halen. David Lee Roth, he did a great job. And then he passed the torch to the one who is more popular, more skilled, and has a more diverse curriculum vitae. Sorry,
0: you know something.
1: Van Hagar rules.
0: You know something. Next time we do, we're testing new music in the Q World Order this time around. The next Q World Order music survey, we're throwing in some Van Hagar. We're gonna see if it can. We're gonna see if Samuel Hagar can carry the day for his work with Van Halen.
1: Can we have
0: his
1: like,
0: solo stuff tests well? I mean, we play heavy metal, and I can't Drive 55 and something else by him.
1: Can we make the perceptive test? Which one are you, Van Hagar or Van Halen?
0: I mean, the music test will tell us that, and it's going to be David. So
1: you're just afraid, but it's okay.
0: All right, you also share your birthday with it. Okay, now here's the thing. This guy is my favorite Anthrax vocalist, no doubt about it, but I will put some respect on John Bush's name. I think John Bush's work with Anthrax is phenomenal, but my heart is with Joey freaking Belladonna. He's the guy on all the classic albums, and, I mean, Neil Turbin did okay, I guess, but he, apparently he was kind of a jerk to the other guys in the bands, but Joey was on all the bangers. I Am the Law, Indians, Among the Living, Cotton Amash. That's all Joey, man. It's so great that he's back in the band.
1: When people talk about Anthrax, they always go back to Joey. They've always had some talent, but it always goes back. I feel bad for everybody else, but tough cookies, guy. But that's the history.
0: But John Bush's stuff is great too. Highly recommend it. And the Anthrax's new album is Chef's Kiss, No Notes, so good.
1: Haven't heard it yet, but I'm gonna check it out.
0: It's phenomenal. You also show your birthday with the frontman of one of my favorite bands, Block Party. I love this band to death. Keely Okereke. I'm sure I'm mispronouncing his name. Anyway, Block Party rules. Saw him in Detroit for the first time after being a fan for years. Phenomenal live show. God, those guys are good.
1: Okay, I have some education to do because I was like, Nigerian English musician.
0: Mm-hmm.
1: I've heard of Block Party, never know much of their music.
0: No,
1: now
0: they're great.
1: I'm curious.
0: I've also been told he's a little difficult to work with. So,
1: not surprised.
0: Yeah.
1: A guy who I used to be friends with said, if your lead singer is... If your lead singer's awesome, he's probably a real jerk. If he's bad, he's probably an awesome person. So, yeah, it's literally directly inverse, man. It's kind of hilarious.
0: Keely's talented, and it comes with the other territory. You also share your birthday with cool Michiganders like Adam Bajinski of Lansing, Dave Carpenter of Holt, and Caden Beck Kuzner of Langsburg. If today's your birthday, make it a happy heavy metal one. This song is for you.
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15: Cooler air moving into mid-Michigan tonight with temperatures dropping down into the mid-50s. We'll start to see an increase of cloud cover, possibly some showers, especially south of Lansing. We'll be drying out by tomorrow afternoon. Temperatures in the mid-60s should start to see some sunshine by the end of the day. From Storm Tracker 6, I'm meteorologist Cole Engel.
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0: Michigan's Rock Station, Q106 with Autumn Kings. That's Gone, Gone, Gone. I'm Span and Terry. I'm Span.
1: I'm Terry, and I will be gone, gone, gone. I'm on the road, man. I was just out of Napa Auto Parts in Holt today, and I've got two more gigs this weekend where you can win stuff from me just by hanging out with me and making me look more popular than I actually am. Deets on that after Def Leppard, Q106.

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0: Black Label Society, name in blood. It's on Michigan's Rock Station, Q106. Here on the Span and Terrium. I am Terry. He is Span.
1: I am.
0: And I'm on the road again, dude. In fact, I'll be at Shipshawana on the road, so I'll be on the road to on the road. On the road. On the road again.
1: Just isn't that on the road back. Cubed?
0: Yes. On the road cubed. And gonna do the polyhexagon, dude.
1: That's a bit too far down Doak Lane for me to participate, but God bless you, bro.
0: I think you'd understand it if you smoked as much as Willie. I'm just saying. All right.
1: Oh, yeah. You see in all directions when you hang with Willie.
0: Right, that dude's seeing sounds.
1: Did you hear about his product that he has out there?
0: No.
1: He has a drinkable item that does what you think it would do it's from Willie.
0: Okay,
1: but I have seen it used, and I have seen it affected. I have not touched it, but it looks fantastic.
0: I think I have to go to work at some point. And I'll be going to work on Saturday morning, 10 to noon. I'm going to be hanging out at the Jackson County Fairgrounds in Jackson for Shipshawana on the Road. And then Saturday night. This is one of my favorite shows of the year to do. Scary Terry's Saturday Nightmare live at Awaken Haunted Attraction. It's me. It's Metal Mandy. Span's going to be running the board and trying to get Mandy and I to like focus and do a show.
1: Yes, there will be a lot of like all caps go, go, go to start talking.
0: Yeah, dude.
1: Just hoping that you don't say anything that gets us in trouble.
0: There is
1: because the
0: part.
1: Mic is hot.
0: That's
1: and
0: true.
1: You're still talking to somebody.
0: I know. I have to remember every mic is live. it's tricky because you've got monsters running around scaring you
1: yes.
0: the whole time too. And it's like you know you're sitting there, you're doing your hey, it's Michigan's Rock Station Q106, and then
1: yes.
0: then you try not to swear.
1: And then listeners who want to talk to you and ask about so what tickets you got? I'm doing a show.
0: That's okay. I can deal with that as long as just no swearing. Okay. All right. So here's the deal. So Scary Terry Saturday Nightmare Live Saturday night, Shipshawana on the Road Saturday morning. I know I didn't do that in chronological order, but time and space are relative to me. If you need directions to either one of those gigs, you can find them right now in the events, Q106FM.com.
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0: It's the Storm Tracker 6 forecast on Q106.
4: Cooler air moving into mid-Michigan tonight with temperatures dropping down into the mid-50s. We'll start to see an increase of cloud cover, possibly some showers, especially south of Lansing. We'll be drying out by tomorrow afternoon. Temperatures in the mid-60s should start to see some sunshine by the end of the day. From Storm Tracker 6, I'm meteorologist Cole Engel.
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